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2: Well, I got the goo for shots doing them in last night's music news, so yep, here we go again. Talk about working through the pain, or at least the worry. Our own Luca Bloom toured Australia with a secret heart condition. Luca kept a major diagnosis quiet through his longest ever Australian tour in 2024 and underwent open heart surgery a few months after the tour. We're only finding out now. Duran Duran's singing Duran, Simon Duran, realised in the 1980s that his band had zero street credibility. He was telling The Guardian he remembers being in a taxi with John Taylor after one of their first rehearsals, chatting away about the rock band and the punk band that he used to be in. And he said to Taylor, "But John, what about street credibility?" And John said, "Simon, Duran Duran's got about as much street credibility as Chanel number 19. Simon Le Bon said, "Oh, well, at that point I thought, okay, I'll go with that." Obviously saw the dollar signs. And Raye might not be an artist you and I would follow, but her team is working to try to identify real fans before tickets go on sale for her gig at the Royal Albert Hall after nearly 2 million sign-ups and the system being, in their words, overwhelmed by scalpers using AI bots. Well, the only surprise there is how it took so long. What we need is a full return to the human touch. And fortunately for us, the Bruce Springsteen tribute to the human touch will be in Greystone's Whale Theatre this Saturday. There's music news every day of the week at nova.ie.

0: 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I'll be here this Sunday evening from 6 on the Nova Guest List. It's where we shine a light on the best new Indian alternative releases. 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
2: Streaming on Netflix, Animals is a new crime thriller directed by and starring Ben Affleck with Gillian Anderson. When a boy is kidnapped for ransom, a wealthy couple is forced into a desperate, dangerous underworld to bring him home.
3: Kidnappings are always like this in the first few hours. Chaos and terror.
4: Oh, God! What do you want, sir?
3: Your son's life is at stake. Whatever secrets you've kept from each other need to come out now.
2: This is a relentless pressure cooker of a film with great performances that keep you hooked until the very end. Animals on Netflix gets 4.5 stars. In cinemas, Chasing Millions is a sharp crime comedy based on the true story of the massive 2004 Belfast bank heist. Christopher Eccleston and Madeline Madden star as an unlikely detective duo teamed up to solve the multi-million pound robbery.
5: Joint agency cooperation, so you will hold her hand.
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5: What harm can she do?
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2: Way funnier than I expected. This is packed with sharp Irish humour and banter throughout. Chasing Millions also gets 4.5 stars from me. Clint Dreeburg, your man at the movies. Thanks to Manhattan Popcorn. 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
1: What megastar is too nervous to call up Bob Dylan and see about work? And Johnny Marr to be honoured later this evening because he's great.
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1: Paul McCartney hasn't much of a bucket list left. Anything he's wanted to do, I suppose he's done, for the most part. He's played with everyone who's anyone. Or has he? There is one that has eluded him over the years, never gotten to work with, and doesn't think it will happen now.
3: Don't want to be your mom, you better chew gum. The pump don't work because the vandals took the handle.
1: The brilliant Bob Dylan. Paul says he's too nervous to call up Bob and ask him to do something together. Now, you must remember that Paul and Bob have done something together. Famously, it was Bob Dylan that introduced the Beatles to weed back in 1964. And the rest is history. Johnny Marr is set to receive the prestigious Lifetime Achievement Award at tonight's Sky Arts Awards 2026, celebrating his songwriting legacy and enduring impact on music. Sorry now, but is this not one of the greatest guitar bits ever?

broadcast live from London's Roundhouse. The ceremony will also feature a special live performance from Johnny Marr alongside a stellar lineup of guest performers, quote unquote. If you want to watch, you can on Sky Arts tonight at 9. And in case you wondered, the Sky Arts Awards honour exceptional British talent across classical, music, comedy, dance, film, literature, opera, poetry, popular music, television, theatre and visual arts. 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
1: News for Dublin, Kildare, Meath and Wicklow.
2: It's 6 o'clock. Good morning. I'm Tara Duggan. The leaders of the four largest public sector unions meet later to discuss the impact of yesterday's strike action. Another work stoppage by over 300,000 workers is scheduled for next week. However, it's hoped there could be some movement before that on the issue of a new wage deal. The Dáil will debate a Labour Party motion today, calling on the government to negotiate in good faith with unions and deliver pay increases that at least match inflation. The party's finance spokesperson, Jed Nash, says another strike next Wednesday needs to be avoided.
3: In terms of the mood that I picked up on the picket lines yesterday, there is a determination that that will happen unless there is a very substantive and substantial proposition put on the table by government. And in my view and in my experience, they have 24 to 48 hours to make a decisive difference.
2: Geoffrey Donaldson will be sentenced today for historic child sex abuse offences. The former DUP leader was, during the summer, found guilty of 18 offences, including rape against two women when they were girls. Emily Keegan reports.
4: At a sentence hearing last month, Geoffrey Donaldson heard he will receive a lengthy sentence for his convictions, which obliterate all the achievements he has made in his life. His victims were between the ages of 17 and 13 when he committed the offences against them, which spanned a 20-year period. In June, a jury came to unanimous verdicts of guilty on all counts. Today, the former DUP leader will learn his fate when a sentence is handed down at Newry Crown Court. He could face more than 10 years in prison, with aggravating factors including the age gap between Geoffrey Donaldson and his victims being considered. The 63-year-old is planning to appeal his convictions.
2: Hundreds of people attended an emotional vigil in Waterford yesterday evening to remember four members of the same family murdered in an arson attack. Family members, friends and neighbours released hundreds of pink and blue balloons near the English family home in the Birchwood estate before making their way to the Sacred Heart Church. The family's two surviving children remain critically ill in hospital in Dublin, while Gardaí continue their murder investigation. These people who attended the vigil described the devastation felt by the community.
5: It's just heartbreaking, really, really heartbreaking. Just really hope to find out who did it.
6: It's just hard to believe. It's very, very sad. Oh, God. It's heartbreaking. I don't know what to say because you can't help you find words.
2: Schools are being urged to contact Gardaí if they receive a threatening email. The advice follows reports of a number of educational establishments receiving such messages yesterday. Gardaí say they're assessing the contents and credibility of the threat and are engaging with the schools involved. Spending in Ireland has doubled in the past 30 years as money in households has tripled. The consumer sentiment, which is 30 years old today, reveals the current mood of many households, though, is nervous and negative. Spending by the average consumer increased by almost 90% here since 1996, compared to the European average of 47%. Looking forward by 30 years, people say they don't see much of a change, with financial security and the ability to save still under pressure. Economist Austin Hughes, who's behind the Consumer Sentiment Index, says you'd imagine we would have a happy Irish consumer today.
7: Irish consumers are now spending on average about 90% more in real terms. In other words, when you take account that prices have risen than they were 30 years ago. So you'd imagine we'd have a very happy Irish consumer today. The reality is that sentiment is quite subdued and a lot weaker than it was during the heady days of the Celtic Tiger.
2: Russell Brand is back in court later for the second day of his rape and sexual assault trial. Yesterday, the prosecution called him a ruthless and manipulative predator who laughed at the women he abused. The 51-year-old actor and comedian denies seven historical sex assault charges involving six women spanning a decade from 1999. Finally, one of New York's most famous tourist traditions is coming to an end. Horse-drawn carriage rides through Central Park are to be phased out after more than 150 years. The move follows decades of campaigning by animal welfare groups and the death of an 18-year-old tourist in a carriage accident earlier this year. That's your news update at 4 minutes past six.
8: Now, let's start the day.
1: Dublin's number one breakfast show is served.
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0: on Radio Nova. Now that's a nice start to a Monday. It's Morning Glory with PJ and Jim both way, and it's Dee and Nobby in for the lads on this fierce, mild but dark Thursday morning.
1: Dark, turbulent, wet, just drenched, awful.
0: Very windy. Yeah, you're right. It is turbulent out there.
1: That's the word. I had to hide the wheelie bin behind a bush last night.
0: Yes, wise. Very wise. It's always windy on bin day.
1: Because I said that won't be there in the morning if I do that.
0: Is that your normal bin or your bin full of stuff that could blow away bin day? Green bin?
1: It was both. Both. So, that's my tip.
0: Real life worries when you get to this age.
1: Hide your bin behind a bush.
0: Yeah. What if the bin man can't see it then?
1: Speaking of the bin man, right? Bin men, right? They're like ninjas, the way dart between. And I'm actually, it's good, and I'm happy with this, but I'm genuinely also surprised that not more of them are hit by cars the way they, you know, have to duck and dive.
0: Absolutely.
1: Right?
0: Well, they are in high vis, but yeah.
1: My bin men. Well, I don't know where they might be, men. There might be some, you know, the way some people get other companies.
0: Mm-hmm.
1: They wear crash helmets now.
0: No.
1: Yes. Orange, like the matches their gear.
0: What? There must have been a reason why they had to start doing that. That's a worry.
1: They're kind of like the helmets you would wear if you were abseiling down a mountain. Like big, heavy-duty orange ones with like holes in them for maybe air. I don't know. I was like, wow. Like, they really have upped the ninja game.
0: I suppose health and safety is quite paramount these days. And your head would be wrecked, though, literally, holding that up all day, wouldn't it?
1: But they looked kind of heavy. Yeah. Like, if you wear a helmet on a bike, you forget it's there. Well, you do and you don't. But, these are... I was like, wow, what happened that they need it?
0: And are they gloved up or are they still, some of them are still barehanded?
1: Oh, I'd say you'd have to be gloved up, yeah, not touching someone else's bin juice.
0: Wouldn't be, or any of it. And I'd love to know, do bin drivers, now they're on the subject, and it is early and I know a lot
1: morning
0: of
1: bin drivers.
0: Yeah, exactly, good morning, 0871818100, if you can answer our questions. Do bin drivers take a sort of rally-esque detective Garda driving test because they can get down some fierce...
1: The guards haven't even taken them. It's like two of them are allowed to drive the car. Thomas, are you allowed to put the lights on?
0: Who's allowed to charge it? If it's an electric one.
1: Oh, yeah, that happens.
0: Some lads forget.
1: Good morning, bin people.
0: I'm not sure. Thank you for your service.
1: I've never seen a bin lady.
0: No, not so far, actually. Not so far.
1: I've never even seen a bin lady driving a bin truck.
0: No, again, don't look that closely, but fair play, because I can't... There's some places bin trucks can get down that some cars can't. They're just...
1: Yeah.
0: They're a wonder.
1: The way they reverse up the road and around corners.
0: That's what I'm saying. They're proper.
1: Well, they have a lot of glass now on the side, so you can see a lot.
0: Good for them. Well, I drive a much smaller vehicle, and sometimes, you know, I have my moments.
1: So bin ninjas, who are the ones with the helmets and what caused said helmet? Did you know, maybe a member of the public needed a loaf?
0: Oh, no, I don't think that's encouraged on your
1: Oh, it can be.
0: On your shift. We do have a hello from the bin people. All of them are on the one
1: okay,
0: phone.
1: Right.
0: Helmets are used when doing door-to-door bins. That's something that we could have assumed.
1: What's a door-to-door bin?
0: As opposed to a big, massive commercial one, is it?
1: Yeah, but this is just like but there's only one company I've seen. Well, I don't even know who they are because I can't remember. But
0: bin people, answer all our questions. We're here on 0871818100.
1: Like the next day, I saw other bin lads and they didn't have helmets on.
0: They're the mad jokes.
1: They are clearly the mad jokes.
0: I think everybody should really, if there's any way, shape, or form in your job you need a helmet, you should wear a helmet.
1: Correct. Bin ninjas. And that goes for teenage boys going to secondary school with the helmet swinging on the handlebars.
0: Oh, and that lad I see every morning driving in on the Malahide Road, one day he was given, what do you call a backer when it's on the front, your handlebars?
1: A fronter.
0: A front, is it actually called that?
1: Because he got pegs though.
0: He was I don't know, it was not a bike, but it was an electric bike, but he was given his mate like a fronter.
1: Right.
0: Both in complete darkness, in black.
1: Ah, sure.
0: Black hats, black bags,
1: madness.
0: Black coats. I mean, what could go wrong?
1: It's madness. You need a license for a dog.
0: Morning, it's Morning Glory on Radio Nova.

0: It's Morning Glory on Radio Nova with PJ and Jim away. It's Dee and Nobby in for the lads. 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
1: Don't even have to say what Percy's are because everyone knows.
0: Oh, and so many to choose from and all absolutely savage. And if you get the vegetarian ones, it feels like you're having, you know, one of your five a day.
1: But you don't have one Percy Pig, you have 12.
0: This is true. This is very true.
1: I'm very jealous of anyone who's going to see that man in the Olympia in a few days' time.
0: Oh, he's a beautiful man.
1: Like, what made Brandon Flowers decide to do such an intimate little cool gig?
0: I think it's because he's such, it's such a departure from his normal killer sound. So he says he grew up with country music, thought he'd do a country music album. From what I've heard, it's like, it's fairly Brandon Flowers-esque.
1: Yeah, well, it's not going to sound totally different. He is the voice of
0: exactly.
1: The
0: I don't know if he does any killer stuff.
1: I'd have to do an L strip back, Mr. Yeah. Brightside.
0: He's covered the Outer Oasis track of late as well.
1: Yeah,
0: so for the lols.
1: They do a great Hole of the Moon.
0: Yes, he could do anything.
1: Yeah, he's great. Fair play if you got tickets to that. Genuinely love to be at that now.
0: Agreed. That's sold out in about 10 seconds. But at least you're going to sold out Stevie Wonder.
1: I am.
0: In style and luxury.
1: I might be outside with a little placard saying, anyone want to buy two Stevie Wonder tickets?
0: If you weren't here yesterday, Nobby just casually dropped into conversation how he couldn't see the screen properly when booking Stevie Wonder tickets.
1: I was only using my phone. I was pinching out of the tears. How expensive could two tickets be?
0: You saw three vague figures and you thought you were paying about 100 quid or something like that.
1: Even 200, I would have been like, well, Stevie Wonder, he's not going to be that cheap. And then when I clicked whatever, submit or buy, purchase, I got the Bank of Ireland notification on the phone and it said 798. I was like, what?
0: My first car didn't cost that.
1: It's like, Jesus. And I was in another country, so the internet was slow as well, and it was just, it was a disaster.
0: You're all confused.
1: Use the Laird Screenish Point tickets, is my advice.
0: A great tip, but look, he's 76, he's an absolute legend. Will he be here again? You know, you'll just enjoy it.
1: See, this is the other thing. Then I texted, so it was one of these pre-sale yokes, and I sent it on to a few Stevie fans, because I was like, I know that they'll definitely want these. And then one of the biggest ones sent back, yeah, I've heard on the grapevine the voice isn't what it was, and I was like, oh, for jeez.
0: Well, I mean, he's not going to sound 15. Look, just go and enjoy. Look, what choice have you got? Just go and enjoy it. So Stevie 76, not today, just in general. But birthdays today. Now, I did throw in a couple of sporty ones because, you know, I'm just...
1: Don't be assuming I know much about sport.
0: You'll know this lad, Andy Cole, the Colster, which he was never called once in his football career.
1: No, he definitely wasn't the...
0: prolific goal scorer, we would call him.
1: He was.
0: Man U and Newcastle United player.
1: Andy Cole is about 41. No. Why are you laughing?
0: Just your thought process.
1: Oh, he's 48. After you guess. 48.
0: He was many years ago. He's 55 today.
1: Well, okay.
0: Is Andy Cole.
1: Yeah.
0: That's not the lad who married Cheryl Cole. That was a different Cole.
1: Right. No.
0: Okay. Then I don't know.
1: But I was at a game that was Ashley.
0: Oh, that's your man. That's him.
1: Chelsea and Manchester United Champions League final in 2011. And they were kind of just publicly breaking up.
0: Mm.
1: And every time Ashley Cole got near the ball, all of Old Trafford started singing, "Where's your missus gone? Where's your missus gone?" It was absolutely hilarious. And I don't care how cool you think you are as a footballer, that would rattle your cage.
0: Football fans, they don't give you an inch, do they?
1: Where's your missus gone? Where's your missus gone?
0: Well, from Ashley's and Cheryl's breakup many moons ago to many's a romantic dance on many's a dance floor, the crooner and singer of this is having a birthday today.
1: Little Krusty Burger.
0: No, his name is Christopher. It's not Christy Burke or Krusty Burke or anything like
1: it. Best eyebrows in the business.
0: They are quite prominent.
1: You could knit rugs from those things.
0: Probably. Now, I met him a couple of years ago at Taste of Dublin and he was a lovely man. Had time for all of us. We all got pictures.
1: Oh, he loves the ladies, all right.
0: In red.
1: Yeah, were you wearing red?
0: I was not.
1: Can you imagine how many times a woman, or probably actually a bloke who's with a woman who's wearing red has gone up to him in his life and go, hey.
0: I don't know. Yeah, maybe.
1: El Krusty.
0: He's done well. And he's a lovely voice. And in fairness to him, he's probably defined by that song, but he did have a lot of good tracks and more upbeat ones at that. But yeah. It is his birthday today.
1: Yeah, well, that other song, or is that Cliff? It's so funny. But there's another.
0: That's Cliff Richard. Grant. Are you thinking of the one where he goes nuts, Christa Berg? Oh, he goes mental in the song. It's really
1: what is it? Sorry, it's the Spaceman Came Travelling.
0: Oh, one of the best Christmas songs ever.
1: You know, I don't know, was it a worldwide, but it definitely left Ireland.
0: It was on every Christmas compilation I ever bought, which was many.
1: Krusty Burger is a good L 77.
0: What song where Chris is really annoyed and he's like kind of roaring into the mic? Ah, oh, that's going to annoy me now.
1: Roaring into the mic?
0: Yeah, he gets fierce into it. It'll come to me. What age is Krusty Burger today?
1: Be careful, because you'll bump into him with the Bord Gáis Energy Theatre or something.
0: No, it's just one of his more powerful tracks.
1: 77.
0: 78. He was 77 yesterday. We'll give you half a point.
1: It's kind of hard to tell because he's so much hair still.
0: You're mad for the hair, aren't you?
1: A little bit envious now.
0: After celebrating International Ball Day yesterday. A man who I keep seeing every time I turn on the telly because he's on these ads at the moment for a new show on Sky called War. Dominic West. Now, I remember Dominic West as one of the incarnations of Prince Charles. Have you ever watched The Crown?
2: Yeah. I've come to make a request I wish I'd made 30 years ago.
0: You did the accent well.
2: To ask your blessing to marry Camilla.
0: Good looking man in The Affair as well, if you ever saw that show. He's one of these blokes who could be young or old. It's kind of hard to tell.
1: Either way, he'll end up on Emmerdale.
0: Oh, no, that's Stenders.
1: He is...
0: War is the new show he's on with Sienna Miller.
1: He's probably kicking the arse off 60, but he could be in his 60s.
0: Oh, you see what I mean? He's a tricky one. Yeah, tricky, I hear you.
1: Yeah, he's still quite dark.
0: Are you going back to hair? Always back to hair with you.
1: I don't know how tall he is, but he would fit the tall, dark and handsome.
0: He looks tall.
1: Boy,
0: yeah,
1: wouldn't he?
0: Does look tall.
1: Dominic West is 61.
0: He wasn't. He isn't. He's 57.
1: Oh, okay.
0: But I can see your logic. Okay, pardon one more before we wrap it up. Long-suffering wife of Prince Andrew, or Andrew as we now call him, Sarah Ferguson's birthday today.
1: Ah, Fergie.
0: I don't know if Andrew would be sending her a card, but what age is Fergie, the original Fergie?
1: Wouldn't know what that fella would send you now, Vernon.
0: That's very... Don't open it. Happy birthday, Fergie.
1: Oh, it's a picture. Close.
0: She is.
1: Fergie is 64.
0: She was. She's 67.
1: Is she?
0: She is now. Happy birthday to her. Fair play, you did as well as PJ ever does on that.
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4: With PJ and Jim.
3: And now, your Nova Entertainment Guide. Let's look ahead to what's happening this weekend. And it's a busy one. On Saturday night, Declan O'Rourke will be in Vicar Street, while Brona Gallagher is over in The Ambassador. And also on Saturday, down in Three Arena, the Rock Orchestra will put a classical pyrotechnic spin on some rock and metal classics. And tis the season for some great Halloween events. And you can take your pick. Halloween at Lugwoods kicks off on Saturday, as does the Haunted Trail at Malahide. And it's getting scary in Scaries this weekend too, with a Scarecrow Festival. It's happening at Scarry's Mills. It's one for the whole family and it kicks off at 11 a.m.
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0: 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It's Dia Nobby in for PJ and Jim. 26 minutes to 7. 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
3: Good morning, guys. Here's the top three stories this morning. The leaders of the four largest public sector unions meet later to discuss the impact of yesterday's strike action. Hundreds of people gathered in Waterford yesterday evening for an emotional vigil in memory of four members of the same family killed in a suspected arson attack. And Jeffrey Donaldson will be sentenced for historic child sex abuse offences today. In sport, Man City suffered their first defeat of this season's Champions League last night, losing 4-2 to holders PSG. In the Europa League tonight, Crystal Palace will be looking to continue their perfect start when they travel to Lyon. And new Galway football manager Eamon Fitzmaurice is reportedly set to bring former Galway United manager Lisa Fallon into his coaching ticket. And the weather, it will be cloudy today but generally dry and mild, rather windy with fresh to strong southerly winds. Highest temperatures of 15 to 17 degrees. Now you're up to date. We'll have more details at 7. 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

0: windy day, beaten and blown by the wind. There's you two on Morning Glory with PJ and Jim on Radio Nova. Yes, Oasis Dave, the latest single will be out today. Greatest show on earth, if you're into you two. They're dropping them like flies.
1: Is this the one they recorded in, was it Mexico?
0: No, that was the first single. That was the one
1: from Mexico, right, yeah. Okay.
0: And Payne on the M7 at the moment, four-car crash, says, I knew we did get word of an issue. Martin says it's four cars now at eastbound, Junction 8, but it's backed up to, it's going as far back as 9A, he says. Absolutely avoid. That's the M7 eastbound around Junction 8 this morning. And thanks to everybody who's been on so far on 087 1818 100. Few people guessing that Christa Berg song I was trying to think of. No, it's not easy to guess what I'm trying to think of. The one where he goes nuts. And John, you got it on one. It was the Spanish Train. Have you ever heard of that one?
1: No.
0: It's like something, maybe he did write it actually. What's Meatloaf's writing partner? It's like something Jim Steinman would have put together. It's mostly Chris just roaring and shouting, and then he goes nuts.
2: But the devil let out.
0: See, he goes nuts. Spanish Train.
1: My back catalogue knowledge of Christa Berg songs, it doesn't go past really Spaceman Came Travelling.
0: Just saying, I'm in the business, so you need to know things, and I'll be
1: high in emotion, because someone remixed that. Someone made like a nightclub version of that tune.
0: Yeah, that's fair.
1: Yeah, I'd say he's got a nice shirt collection and a nice wine collection.
0: Red.
1: Well, not even because of that, just because of money.
0: Happy Fake Friday, says Rach. Indeed, we are nearly there. Yes, exactly. Trucker Paul wants to know, did we start the show with Eagles Hotel California because someone missed their alarm? No, we just wanted to play it.
1: Oh, God, no. No, Eric Lawler isn't in today.
0: Hey, Eric, he's a busy man. It's a four-day-a-week soap he's on with everything else he's got going on.
1: If he arrived late for Fair City, Bridget, who runs that ship, she would send you
0: home. Ship you right out. He actually texted me again yesterday to say sorry. I was like, Eric, you're listen, Radio Nova's not the same standards as the national broadcaster. You're grand.
1: A grown man who arrived late into work one day at 9:01. I don't know if there have been a few incidents building up to this. The gaffer sent him. He sent him home. He said, "You're not working today."
0: Was it Roy Keane? Sounds like something Roy Keane would do.
1: You're what? In front of everyone, you're not working today. Why not? Because you're late. What time is this? So he went into Stephen's Green and started sending his colleagues pictures of himself having ice cream. Because it's like, oh, not allowed to come into work today.
0: Good for him. Hope he sent the bill to the boss as well. If the job gets done. I mean, come on. Okay, in radio, you tend to have to be on time. Actually, we're going to be late if we keep waffling. Will actually just wants to say, because we were talking about the bin men and the great work they do, and the fact that the drivers can get down tiny little... ninjas. They are ninjas. Yeah, never mind the bin men. What about the bus drivers? Some of the roads we have to go down. Oh, that's fair.
1: You have a bus around you. You're not going to get hurt.
0: Well, I mean, it's not ideal to bash it off things, I'm sure, when you do your training.
1: No. But you're that stuck for drivers these days, they'd be grand.
0: Well, there's great advertisement going on.
1: The left and right side of the bus. Ah, yeah, but sure, we can't replace it. It's grand.
0: This is why you don't drive a bus. It wasn't Don't Blame the Ferryman. I think it's Don't Pay the Ferryman, Lorraine and Trim, but thanks for guessing. Yeah, D Spanish Train again, a couple of people just a little Christa Berg rabbit hole that we've gone down now.
1: Just to pull you up there, D, I actually have driven a Dublin bus.
0: Oh, sorry. Yeah. And how did that work out for you?
1: Well, I was asked to reverse around a corner.
0: Oh! How many Dublin buses have to do that?
1: Well, when you're parking maybe or something.
0: Mm.
1: Also, this is a weird mind, you know what? When you're driving a Dublin bus, you are 13 feet in front of the front wheels. So put that in your
0: pipe. So you need to remember that when you're doing your...
1: When you're trying to...
0: With the wheel.
1: Swing around the corner.
0: Yeah. And how did you do with the old... Did you have to parallel park at all? I'd love to see
1: that. No, but the reverse and you go a little bit wide in your first attempt. I drove one in Broadstone. It's not as easy. On a morning like today, it's not as easy as you think.
0: Hats off to all the bus drivers keeping things going today in that windy, mild, fierce, mild day, it has to be said. And we'll, in fairness, you know, hats off to you, Nobby.
1: What?
0: Sitting there doing your good work.
1: All I have to do here is sit here, drink coffee, listen to tunes, and talk to you. I'm literally here for a break.
0: My husband does that most days, and he finds some days a struggle. Just saying.
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0: kiss.
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2: At your age, not your shoe size.
1: Yeah, that's fair. Unless you're going by European sizes. Just saying.
3: Very confusing.
1: They're
3: sometimes
1: much higher.
3: Sometimes I'm a 44, sometimes I'm a 46.
1: There you go. Are there halves thrown in there as well?
3: I don't think so.
1: So yeah, it's hard to know what actually Prince is advising us to do. We'll just keep playing the seriously addictive music. And we'll have a go at Nova Noise. Here we are. We're nearly at 43 grand. €42,900 is what's up for grabs in around about half an hour's time here on the show. We've also got, I think we need to talk more about driving. This, you just casually mentioned you used to drive a Dublin bus. Well,
3: no,
1: for
3: no,
1: a day.
3: It was 5 minutes.
1: They didn't let you with actual passengers.
3: Someone said, do you want to go? I was like, of course I want to go. So, yeah, big red and white Dublin bus, learner bus yoke.
1: I just want to beep the horn, to be honest. I'd be happy with that. Yeah. Did you beep the horn?
3: I don't think so. No, sorry.
1: Jeez. And we'll also get you to the Sex Pistols, hopefully. The Nova Know-It-All quiz here is after nine.
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1: The N7 eastbound absolutely chock-a-block after a multi-car crash at Junction 8 Johnstown. It's backed up to Junction 9A Salins and it's going nowhere at the moment. Elsewhere, M1 southbound slow between Junction 5 Lusk and Junction 4 Donabate. And we've delays on the M50 southbound from Junction 5 Finglas to Junction 6 Blanchardstown. If you come across anything else, or if you've any updates on that, we're always on 087 1818 100. Just after 7 now, let's get a news update with Brona.
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19: With the latest from the Nova newsroom, I'm Brona Cox. A new lease of life on Dublin's O'Connell Street and in sport, Man City suffered their first defeat of this season's Champions League. But first, the leaders of the four largest public sector unions meet later to discuss the impact of yesterday's strike action. Another work stoppage by over 300,000 workers is scheduled for next week. However, it's hoped there could be some movement before that on the issue of a new wage deal. The Dáil will debate a Labour Party motion today, calling on the government to negotiate in good faith with unions and deliver pay increases that at least match inflation. Jeffrey Donaldson will be sentenced today for historic child sex abuse offences. The former DUP leader was this summer found guilty of 18 offences against two women when they were girls, including one count of rape. Emily Keegan reports.
20: At a sentence hearing last month, Jeffrey Donaldson heard he will receive a lengthy sentence for his convictions, which obliterate all the achievements he has made in his life. His victims were between the ages of 17 and 13 when he committed the offences against them, which spanned a 20-year period. In June, a jury came to unanimous verdicts of guilty on all counts. Today, the former DUP leader will learn his fate when a sentence is handed down at Newry Crown Court. He could face more than 10 years in prison, with aggravating factors including the age gap between Jeffrey Donaldson and his victims being considered. The 63-year-old is planning to appeal his convictions.
19: Hundreds of people attended an emotional vigil in Waterford yesterday evening to remember four members of the same family murdered in a suspected arson attack. Family members, friends and neighbours released hundreds of pink and blue balloons near the English family's home in the Birchwood estate before making their way to the Sacred Heart Church. The family's two surviving children remain critically ill in hospital in Dublin while Gardaí continue their murder investigation. Schools are being urged to contact Gardaí if they receive a threatening email. The advice follows reports of a number of educational establishments receiving such a message yesterday. Gardaí say they're assessing the contents and credibility of the threat and are engaging with the schools involved.
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18: Live.
19: And a new lease of life is coming to Dublin's O'Connell Street, with artists moving into one of its landmark buildings. 22 affordable studios have opened on the capital's main thoroughfare in a project aimed at bringing creativity and colour back into the city centre. Manfield Chambers was formerly home to Clark's Shoe Shop beside Eason's and close to the GPO. Nova News, sport and weather are next.
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19: Starting with soccer, Man City suffered their first defeat of this season's Champions League last night. Enzo Maresca's side fought back from 3-0 down, but ultimately lost 4-2 to holders PSG. Meanwhile, Aston Villa made it 2 wins from 2 in their campaign so far, hammering Fenerbahce 6-0. Troy Parrott started for Real Betis, who needed a late penalty from Isco to win 3-2 at home to Porto. Liverpool got the better of LASK in the early game, winning 6-3 in Linz. There's more European action tonight as the Europa League continues. Crystal Palace will be looking to continue their perfect start when they travel to Lyon for a 5:45 kickoff. At the same time, Sunderland have their first Europa League away day against Portuguese side Torense. Then at 8 o'clock, Bournemouth, who are winless in the Premier League, will also be hoping for a second win of the season at home to Sturm Graz, while Celtic will fight for their first European win of the season as they travel to Benfica. And in Gaelic games, new Galway football manager Eamon Fitzmaurice is reportedly set to bring former Galway United manager Lisa Fallon into his coaching ticket. Fallon, who also coached at Chelsea Women and Cork City, previously worked with the Dublin Footballers under Jim Gavin. And that's your sport.
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19: It will be cloudy today, but generally dry and mild. Rather windy with fresh to strong southerly winds. Highest temperatures of 15 to 17 degrees. 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

0: Philo, Old Town on Morning Glory with PJ and Jim away. It's Dee and Nobby in for this week, and the lads will be back on Monday. Fresh as daisies, no doubt, from their week off. You know what's weird, though? It's nearly halfway through October.
1: Mm-hmm. And you still haven't got your Halloween decorations up.
0: No, I don't. I don't. I'm old school. I don't like Halloween. I've said this before. It's too dark. It's too cold. It's too loud.
1: I think where you live as well, it's too windy. They wouldn't last.
0: Too windy. That's true.
1: They'd be a kilometre up the road.
0: Actually, we gained one a couple of years ago in a storm. A massive, big black spider that people hang in their doors came into over our wall, and we never found who it was. So it's just lived with us ever since.
1: Typically, it has been the more normal people areas. You know, the Finglases, the Cabras. The real people have the serious decorations, right?
0: Okay.
1: But yesterday, I had to go, because of the traffic, I was going through the East Link to go to the north side. And I was driving through kind of really posh parts.
0: Mm.
1: And they have upped their game, lads.
0: I'm about to tell you something, Nobby, that's going to blow your socks off, because somebody told me recently and I my jaw fell on the floor.
1: Yeah.
0: Now, what you're describing is you're sort of kind of D4 area or heading that way.
1: Well, I think it's a Triton Road. It goes from sort of Anglesey Road down towards to Irish Town. And there's a house there on the right, and every single window, and they have lots of windows because it's a posh house, they have like an actual torso with a head attached to it. All kinds of webs, spiders. Like, wow, they really have upped their game, the posh people.
0: Well, somebody told me that there's people out there in this country, Nobby, this city...
1: Yeah.
0: That have made a business out of going around and decorating people's houses.
1: You're joking me.
0: I know.
1: There's another house, speaking of the south side, if you turn right at the Punch Bowl.
0: So that's a famous one.
1: You're on the Coast Road.
0: Yeah.
1: Christmas, Halloween, probably Easter as well. They go all out.
0: And look, if you do it, good luck to you, and you know, get into the spirit and all that. I just can't believe that there's actually a service you can now.
1: So you can use this company. What's their name?
0: I don't know. The girl who was telling me this said, "Oh, a few people in my estate started to do it, so then everyone else in the estate felt they had to up their game." And that's when I said, "This is the end. This is the end of humanity."
1: But it's typically of the poshies, right? They're cheating.
0: You're sucking all the fun out of it. That's the whole point.
1: You have a fella in Cabra.
0: Made ones.
1: Who goes up on the roof of a house without so much as a harness and hangs a spider web.
0: Not to be recommended.
1: That you could see from space.
0: Yeah.
1: And you have the poshos on the south side who decide, there's a company we can employ to put our spiders up.
0: And same with your Christmas trees. I was at a wedding once, and your woman who worked in the hotel had a little side hustle of going over to Northern England and decorating footballers' homes. And the footballers who you make a few grand a week.
1: That's,
0: kind of
1: that's
0: thing.
1: Just taking advantage of those.
0: Where's
1: clowns.
0: The magic? Where's the magic? And I put up, by the way, Halloween decorations, a mixture of a couple of acquired ones over the years. Woodies do savage deals after Halloween. It's like 90% off decorations. Or stuff the kids have made in school. So something that's kind of falling apart, but hey, it's scary. Yeah,
1: it has a story behind it.
0: Woo. Pumpkin face on a little, you know, cardboard circle bit of paper or whatever. But that's cute, and that means homely things. I wouldn't pay someone to put a posh,
1: hey,
0: fancy
1: perfume.
0: I have enough cobwebs in my house as it is anyway. They're real.
1: Well, you've no time to clean.
0: No. And why would you? It's a great time of year to go, "This is me decorations." Like, they're nice. See that rat over there? Yeah, I pay him to wander around the kitchen. There he is.

0: Morning Glory with PJ and Jim away and Dee and Nobby in for the lads on Morning Glory. I just said that. On Radio Nova, we're here with Apple Green. 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
1: Hey,
0: yes,
1: Dermo.
0: They do.
1: How's your Auntie Mary?
0: Nobby has a... she's a lovely lady, Mary Kennedy. She only launched her book this week. I saw it on Instagram. I wasn't invited, but that's okay.
1: You sure you weren't there?
0: I have met her before a couple of times. She's absolutely lovely, as you would expect.
1: Good. That's good to know.
0: She's a pin-up in Nobby's bedroom anyway. Keeping it Irish.
1: You didn't have to tell everyone that, Dee.
0: Well, I think you made it very clear, and not for the first time. Anyway. Is your house always open for Mary? Former presenter of Open House.
1: Open House, yes, yes. And Marty, of course.
0: We love Marty.
1: Come around for tea and cakes.
0: Absolutely. And would too. They'd be great crack.
1: My only experience of Marty Whelan is when I see him walking down the hill of Malahide carrying a box of wine.
0: That happened, I'm sure, just the once.
1: No, I don't know.
0: I think he could pay someone else to do that for him.
1: He looked like he'd done it before.
0: I was chatting to money last week at the Radio Awards. Again, a lovely man. I like to chat to people. That's what I do.
1: If you think of Top Gear, Some say Marty Whelan sleeps in just a cravat.
0: I don't need to know that.
1: Don't know why he attaches it to.
0: It's really not important right now.
1: On that bombshell.
0: There's a thing here today, actually, is we're talking about Halloween and people who pay other people to decorate their houses. For what reason? I don't know. Actually, if you don't decorate your house and turn off all the lights, you won't have to buy any sweets for anyone because they'll think you're not there. Maybe that's what we should all be doing.
1: Ring doorbells as well. It's ruined Halloween.
0: That's true.
1: And knickknacks.
0: But in this economy, have you seen the price of chocolate? Like, it's massive.
1: Mm.
0: Other things that make you scream has made the papers today a list. Now, as in not scary stuff, scary in everyday life. Like when you walk through a cobweb, we've all been there. And you're like, oh, get off, get off.
1: Yeah, it has a knack of attaching to. I'd imagine if you have a beard, it's really difficult.
0: Good Halloween decoration, though. Watching a jumpy movie, I don't tend to do that. I tend to play it a bit safe.
1: As in, you don't watch jumpy movies or you don't jump in jumpy movies?
0: Both, because I don't watch jumpy movies, so there's no reason to jump or leave the seat.
1: Like House of Wax or any of this Halloween films or...
0: You name it, I haven't
1: Texas
0: seen it.
1: Chainsaw?
0: Not a hope.
1: Would you rather?
0: What? I'd rather watch something else.
1: That's literally what it's called, Would You Rather?
0: No, never seen anything. I can barely watch trailers. I don't do scary. In fact, we went to see...
1: What about Gangster? Have you seen Casino?
0: No!
1: You seen The Departed?
0: No.
1: You want a cranberry juice?
0: No. I feel like that was Joe Pesci.
1: Joe Pesci was in Goodfellas and Casino.
0: Oh, yeah. Oh, no, Marty's described scenes to me, and I'm like, stop talking.
1: Joe Pesci in Casino, he's a bad ending.
0: I know what you're going to say. Oh, sorry, his ending, but he ends others.
1: Yeah, but he's a gangster, yeah.
0: I don't want to watch. There's enough pain and suffering in the world. I'm sorry to go all Julie Andrews.
1: It's all just Bambis, is it?
0: Bambi was really upsetting.
1: Fern Wilde, or whatever it was called, or Fern Britain, or Fern Gully. Fern Gully, that was the one, yeah.
0: I loved that Fern Cotton movie. I watch movies to be entertained, and I don't find people finding grisly ends entertaining. Okay. I just want to be distracted from life. And there's a new kids movie out tomorrow, actually. I bet our man at the movies will be talking about it, called Forgotten Island, and I found that very scary, and that's animated for kids.
1: There's headlights on the list. I can't imagine there's a mother out there.
0: Oh, that'd make me scream. No, there's creatures, all right. If you saw a mouse dart across the room, or you saw a spider on your pillow, that's definitely a screamy moment. Missing a step at the bottom of the stairs, that's a bit dark, but yeah, you would. Hearing noise in the middle of the night. Now, that only happened to me two nights ago.
1: Right.
0: So, you know, sound is amplified when you're sleepy and you're kind of... Yeah, oh, definitely. You know, if the dog sneezes, it sounds like an earthquake.
1: I've never heard a dog sneeze in nighttime.
0: She's not even in the room with me. Oh, she's fierce loud. But the other day, something fell in the bathroom, which is the wall,
1: It was one of your loofahs hanging off the thing, was it?
0: Actually, Marty's shower shave...
1: What?
0: Mirror.
1: It's a shower shave mirror.
0: So you can get these mirrors that stick to the wall.
1: Right.
0: And when, obviously, the whole bathroom fogs up.
1: He's not using that for shaving, Dee.
0: For shaving his face. You press a button and it doesn't fog up. So you can shave in the shower.
1: So it's heated, is it?
0: It's heated, yeah. There you are.
1: Wow. And have you borrowed it?
0: No!
1: I don't believe you.
0: I have not borrowed it. I'm not going to get into that. Why?
1: Any woman who says she hasn't borrowed something to do with it, like razors...
0: No, that's disgusting.
1: Foam.
0: Share a razor with my... No.
1: Foam. Well, like, yeah.
0: No. We wouldn't be of the same ilk there.
1: So Marty has an anti-steamer mirror.
0: Yeah, fierce handy unless it falls off the wall at 2 a.m. and gives everyone an absolute heart attack.
1: Did you go check?
0: No, I just heard a really loud noise and then I heard no more noise, so I assumed everything was fine. I was too tired. It was 2 a.m.
1: Right. I'm not sure a burglar can replicate the noise of an anti-steam mirror.
0: You didn't even know there was such a thing. I'm telling you, it will change your life.
1: Do I look like I use mirrors?
0: You don't look like you'll use razors either, actually. So, no, that's fair. You must be saving a fortune.
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3: 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Let's look ahead to what's happening this weekend. And it's a busy one. On Saturday night, Declan O'Rourke will be in Vicar Street, while Brona Gallagher is over in The Ambassador. And also on Saturday, down in Three Arena, the Rock Orchestra will put a classical pyrotechnic spin on some rock and metal classics. And tis the season for some great Halloween events. And you can take your pick. Halloween at Lugwoods kicks off on Saturday, as does the Haunted Trail at Malahide. And it's getting scary in Scaries this weekend too, with a Scarecrow Festival. It's happening at Scarry's Mills. It's one for the whole family and it kicks off at 11 a.m.
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12: Murachti ni kasalatsa. 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

0: Joe Jackson on Morning Glory on Radio Nova. What's going on here, though? The Nova Noise. Just need to identify it to win a lot of money.
1: Not a lot.
2: Yes, a lot.
0: Yes, a lot. So another €50 onto the jackpot today, which brings it to a nice, lovely, juicy €42,900. It's insane.
2: It is insane in the membrane. You just top it up. You just say, look, here's the 43 grand.
0: Nobby's going to round it up. You heard it here first.
2: What, 15th of the month? Can I come back to you?
0: Still so far away, payday. But look, it could be a massive payday for you. No, come on. We'll chip in because, you know, we don't get to give it away normally.
2: Yeah, for anyone who works for themselves, it's October. Oh, no. No spare cash.
0: Oh, yeah. You got to talk to the tax man today.
2: Talk to the tax man.
0: You should have talked to him by now, in fairness. Just saying. No, I'm not one to judge.
2: If you... I haven't heard that ad yet. You know the ones, pay on time and avoid an audit.
0: Maybe they want to be auditing.
2: You have till the 17th of November, Dave, if you pay online.
0: Okay, or just get a big windfall today. Give us a buzz. Do you want to play Nova Noise? Call us now. 440-4100.
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0: We got this in from Galley.
4: Just to let you know, there's actually been a collision on the M50 exit to Dunnais Road just before the Lewistop Bridge involving a truck and a car. Looks as if it's just after happening. Over and under, folks.
0: Thanks so much for that. It is a horrible wet morning, so please do slow down. We've got another crash on the M7 eastbound. It's busy from Junction 9A Salins, where there was a crash around 8, and now we've got one further down, we're told, around Junction. Let me just

the full support of the state to those affected by the deadly arson attack in Waterford. In sport, Man City suffered their first defeat of this season's Champions League last night, losing 4-2 to holders PSG. In the Europa League tonight, Crystal Palace will be looking to continue their perfect start when they travel to Lyon. And Celtic will fight for their first European win of the season as they travel to Benfica. And the weather, it will be cloudy today but generally dry and mild, rather windy with fresh to strong southerly winds. Highest temperatures of 15 to 17 degrees. Now you're up to date, we'll have more details at 8. 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

0: is still with us, but maybe today's the day.
1: Lovely singing, indeed. Lovely singing.
0: It's not really singing, more just excitement to give away €42,900.
1: Hey, Bob Dylan made a career out of it. Wouldn't worry about it.
0: Hey, well, let's give away the noise now. And the swing and the phones.
1: So first of all, we have Michelle and Drogheda.
0: Morning, Michelle.
2: Morning, how are you?
0: Ah, happy almost Friday to you.
2: That's it, indeed, yeah.
0: You're nearly
2: happy
0: there.
2: Days.
0: Nearly there, Michelle. Are you heading to work?
2: Yes, indeed, yeah, yeah.
0: All okay in the roads? Where are you headed?
2: To Wavin Balbriggan.
0: Okay. And it's looking okay where you are?
2: Yeah, but it's just a bit miserable and raining at the minute, but sure look.
0: It's meant
2: to get over.
0: It's meant to clear around about lunchtime. So, and that's
2: mild.
0: Oh,
2: lovely.
0: That's mild.
2: So nice one.
0: That'll work for you. Or you could just turn it all around and plan your new life with 42.
2: Yeah, if I win this, I won't be going anywhere. We're expecting.
0: Yes, let's do it. Let's change it. Come on, what do you think?
2: I think it's a chocolate dropping into an air fryer.
0: A chocolate?
2: A chestnut.
0: Oh, a chestnut dropping
1: into an
0: air fryer.
1: They're all over the shop at the moment.
0: Fryer. They sure are. And sprouts. It's too early.
1: Well, they're not going to fall off the tree and hit you in the head, but yesterday was dodging conkers. It was that windy.
0: I thought there was a conker shortage. It's an accepted guess, Michelle.
2: Lovely.
0: Not right.
2: Just the wrong one. Not to worry.
0: Again. Looking. Safe driving and enjoy work.
2: Cheers, see
0: you,
2: bye.
1: That reaction didn't really sound like she could enjoy work.
0: You may as well if you're going to go.
1: Breed is in Newcastle. Who's going shopping today? Oh, yeah.
3: Yeah.
0: Well, what do you buy? Will
1: is it clothes or milk? Yeah, exactly. Yeah.
3: A bit of anything I find. A few clothes and a few errands to do up around there. So I'm going up to Liffey Valley.
0: Lovely.
3: So. Not very exciting, but yeah, it has to be done.
0: It might be if you have £42,900 to spend.
1: Of course.
3: That'd help.
1: Get yourself a nice scone and a coffee now when you're there.
3: Yeah, yeah. Going to have a relaxing day, yeah.
0: That's really half the reason anyone goes shopping, isn't it?
3: Yeah, part of it, yeah, definitely.
0: What do you reckon, Breed?
3: Yeah. Well, I reckon if somebody making a coffee, taking out a mug and putting coffee in, boiling water and a stir and a cup of coffee.
0: So this is instant coffee then?
1: I love how you're just describing it to make a cup of coffee.
0: Yeah, I just kind of want a coffee now. This coffee talk.
3: Yeah, yeah.
1: So the actual particular noise then is what?
0: Process, Nobby, the process.
3: Taking out the mug, putting in a spoon of coffee, the water is boiling, and then putting the kettle back, I suppose, and maybe giving the coffee a stir.
1: All of those things are making that noise?
3: Yeah.
0: It's a guess. We just said it's accepted.
1: Just checking.
0: It's not Breed, but we don't really want coffee. But thanks anyway.
3: All right.
0: Enjoy your shopping.
1: Bye. I think Breed needs a coffee.
0: Maybe she just makes it different to you. Last but not least, Siobhan, morning.
4: Good morning. How are you?
0: Are you in work already?
4: I'm in work already, yes.
0: Can you just slip out the door real quick if you need to leave?
4: Well, I'm the boss, so I can't really. I'll only be fooling myself.
0: No, you're the boss, so you definitely can. I would have thought.
1: You're not the boss of me.
4: I'm not the boss of you.
0: No,
4: I run a health and wellness clinic in Dundrum.
0: Oh, very good. Good for you, Siobhan. Oh, nice. We need you more than ever.
1: What's the name of it, Siobhan?
4: Yes. Can I say Life Blossom Health and Wellness Clinic?
0: Of course you can.
1: Sure, why not?
0: And a shout out to Siobhan and all the team, who may just be Siobhan at this point.
4: Just me at this point.
0: Okay.
1: could we send Dee over to you?
0: I think Nobby, you need to go more than I do,
1: to be honest. Help her out?
4: Well, I don't know. What would you fancy? Some yoga or Pilates or acupuncture?
0: Ooh, I'll take it all. Not at the same time.
4: You'll take it all. Good for you.
1: Well, all of those things at the same time are the Nova Noise.
0: It might be locked up if I get there because you'd be gone, Siobhan, with your cash. What do you think Nova Noise is?
4: It is a hanging net of navel oranges, and one drops out or pops out and hits the counter and rolls into the sink.
0: From a big kind of net, okay.
4: A net, a hanging net of orange, like navel oranges.
1: An orange bag,
0: yeah,
1: as opposed to an onion bag.
4: You know
1: bag.
4: The nets, you
0: yeah,
4: get.
0: Absolutely. And one escapes, and that's
4: and one escapes, yeah.
0: Except a guess, Siobhan.
1: What if there's one company in the whole world make those nets for fruit?
0: It's not important right now.
1: It's a nice business to have if it is.
0: You take a deep breath, cleansing breath.
4: I took a break for a while because I was just doing my head in.
1: Have any seaweed baths out there, Siobhan?
0: Not any better now.
4: No seaweed baths, no, here, sorry, unfortunately.
1: I was going to go out and off and all.
5: Just go to the sea. You'll find some seaweed there. Siobhan, we might get you again. Sorry that we couldn't do it this
4: time. Thanks a million. Thanks for trying.
5: And you?
1: Have you smelt Donnymount or Sandymount?
5: Yeah, actually, that's true. Well, you didn't specify what kind of bath you wanted. Let's try again in an hour for Nova Noise.
1: A cup of coffee where the spoon goes in and the water pours and you tip in the brown sugar.
5: We say have a guess.
1: You go to the fridge and get milk.
5: Listen, if you want to have a guess.
1: And all of those things are the Nova Noise.
5: I won't judge you. Is there anything to stop people ranting? Can Siobhan, can you do anything for a ranter?
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0: such a wonderful track. Aslan, this is On Morning Glory with PJ and Jim away on Radio Nova. So, D, me, Nobby, that guy, are here. 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
1: And if you're going to Aslan and Vicar Street this December, it will be Joe's last gig.
0: Yeah, Joe Chill released a statement this week to say he's stepping back after 40 years, guitaring away, giving it socks. It's time to have a rest.
1: 40 years, that's it.
0: It's a lifetime. Morning to everybody and all the bus drivers out of Harristown Garage.
1: That's the one at the airport, isn't it?
0: I think so. I want to say yes. Robbie's been on just to say hi. And most of the guys drive off with Radio Nova on. And thanks, loving the show. Thank you so much. Actually, not the only bus driver we've been talking to this morning, because we were started off with the bin drivers. Then we gave a shout out to the bus drivers who navigate some serious tight spots, tight corners, narrow roads. Wet weather, dark mornings,
1: people
0: and all
1: giving
0: the
1: out.
0: Exactly.
1: People blocking yellow boxes.
0: Exactly. And then Dean came on to say,
2: yeah, I always say, isn't it the most ridiculous manoeuvre ever to, in your driving test, to have to reverse around the corner? Who does that? Drive on up the road and find somewhere safe to turn. Reversing around the corner should be definitely taking out your driving test. Over and out, Dino.
0: Dino, you're not wrong. So Nobby once reversed a bus around a corner.
1: A Dublin bus.
0: That is pretty impressive. And successfully, it has to be said.
1: Well, it was a bit wide.
0: Well, you didn't tip off anything.
1: It was my first go. No, it didn't tip off anything, didn't kill anybody.
0: I always thought that was very ironic, learning to drive so good 20 years ago now. And it's, let's learn how to safely reverse around a corner. How can you safely reverse where you can't see what's around the corner?
1: Attention to a main road. It's not like it's illegal. And you know what? Cars now, manual cars are kind of a thing of the past, or will be. You know, if you're driving a new car, there's a good chance it's not manual. So there probably are a few things we need to change in the driving test.
0: Yeah, 100%. And learn how to parallel park. We have said this many times. Why isn't that in the driving test?
1: When you're halfway down the car you're trying to slip in behind, turn the wheel.
0: I don't say I needed a tip on how to do it myself.
1: I didn't say you need it.
0: But I'm just saying it should be taught and it should be marked.
1: A lot of cars now, they come with a button that says P on it and not the gear stick button. And it will do it for you. So there's another thing you can take off the list on the driving test.
0: Jill says reversing around the corner is supposed to imitate backing out of a garden, watching out for, you know, pets or kids or, you know, little things like that.
1: You're not going around a curb coming out of your driveway, are you? And you should be reversing into your driveway anyway.
0: It just seems weird. Oh, shout out to the digger drivers as well, of course. Thank you, Stephen. Keep us honest.
1: The ones who hold everyone up on the road.
0: 1-8-1-8-100. Any love for the gardeners today? This is just turning to shout outs, says Andy. Of course we have, especially on a day like this. He feels like a fish.
1: I'm not Monty Don here. Like,
0: wish you were Monty Don.
1: What do you want us to say?
0: Hello.
1: Do I wish was Monty Don? Well,
0: you do, yeah.
1: Walking around those gardens with his Labrador.
0: With his big head in him, his lovely wellies and his little gilet, looking so outdoorsy and all that. I don't think he could pull that look off.
1: He's also retiring, I think. Him and Joe from Aslan, they've had enough.
0: Shout out to the tractor drivers.
1: Oh, yeah.
0: Says Kayla. They probably would reverse around corners, getting into the field or whatever, maybe. But they size those wheels. They just can do whatever they want.
1: Anyway, what are we changing about the driving test? What's going in? What's coming out?
0: I think N drivers should continue to be monitored for about 10 more years.
1: Dee actually has a great theory about this. And for years I've been going, what is wrong with N plate drivers? They've passed their test. Why are they so bad? You literally, a light bulb went off yesterday in my head because of you, Dee.
0: Because I said it's possibly their first day alone driving a car and they're going nuts.
1: They haven't been allowed, so you haven't been able to build up that confidence. And let's be honest, back in the day, you did. You had freedom. Now, I'm not saying it was the safest thing to be doing. Maybe it is better now. Mm-hmm. But you could. Once you're on your second green license, you could knock yourself out. You could
0: drive home after failing your test like I did.
1: You could. But that meant you could go off on little adventures and you learned more. And now I know why N-plate drivers are still so bad.
0: That'll be my one. Poor taxi drivers, a shout out to you guys. We'll talk more after 8.
1: They have their own rules. They don't need to do a test.
0: They're confident.
1: Hazard lights get you out of anything in a taxi.
0: I'd love to stick on hazard lights and park somewhere and come and do the show for 5 hours.
1: Yeah.
0: Just need a taxi,
1: just
0: please.
1: Need a light, yeah.
0: Dang it.
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0: M50 southbound is stop-starty between the M1 interchange and all the way to Junction 12 for a house. There's a breakdown there before Junction 13 Dundrum. I got a message in from Tony the Painter, who says he's on the N7 heading towards Kildare. Busy on the other side, obviously heading into Dublin. It's mental, but he says if it's any consolation, it is starting to move quite quickly up near Newlands Cross. There was a crash there earlier, so good to hear it's starting to move. Elsewhere, well, the schools are back, so the busy spots are the usual spots. N7 inbound, Naas Road, congested between Junction 3 City West and Longmile Road. N3 inbound, very busy from Clonee to the M50. North Keys delayed from Parkgate Street Junction to Church Street Junction. Anything else you come across, do let us know. 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
15: With the latest from the Nova Newsroom, I'm Brona Cox. A quarter of us believe we're the funniest in our friend group. And in sport, Celtic will fight for their first European win of the season. But first, union leaders will discuss today how to proceed following yesterday's public sector strike. Over 300,000 workers could take to the pickets again next Wednesday if there is no movement on a new public sector wage deal. A Dáil motion today will also call on the coalition government to engage with unions to deliver an inflation-proofed pay agreement. Labour's Jed Nash explains what his party wants.
16: It calls firstly on government to drop its arbitrary preconditions on public sector pay talks and to unequivocally and definitively commit to prioritising the question of pay at the very outset of any talks that might take place. And secondly, it calls on the government as well to commit to the principle that any potential new pay deal will seek to protect the incomes of public sector workers from inflation.
15: Disgraced former DUP leader Geoffrey Donaldson will learn his fate today. The 63-year-old was found guilty of 18 historic child sex offences in June and will be sentenced today. Emily Keegan reports.
17: These offences were committed against two women when they were girls, aged between 7 and 13, spanning a 20-year period. At a pre-sentence hearing last month, Geoffrey Donaldson's lawyer acknowledged the former politician would be facing a lengthy sentence. The court heard one of the women feels her childhood was stolen from her, while the second woman said she sometimes struggles so much she wishes she could die. The age gap between Geoffrey Donaldson and his victims will be considered an aggravating factor, and he could be facing more than 10 years in prison. He plans to appeal his convictions, while a decision in relation to his wife, Eleanor Donaldson, following her trial of facts, will be made next month.
15: Dozens of schools across the country received threatening emails warning of potential attacks yesterday during strike action. Gardaí are assessing the credibility of the messages, which are believed to be a hoax. They have confirmed they are aware of the emails and are engaging with several schools. At least one school will remain closed today, while another is delaying opening to carry out safety checks.
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15: Live. And a quarter of us believe we're the funniest person in our friend groups. A survey of 2,000 people found 23% believe they have the best sense of humour, while 31% say they regularly make their friends laugh. 4 in 10 believe their friendship group's WhatsApp chat is so entertaining that it deserves its own TV show, while 6 in 10 believe their pals are the wittiest people they know. Nova News. Sport and weather are next.
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15: Starting with soccer, Man City suffered their first defeat of this season's Champions League last night. Enzo Maresca's side fought back from 3-0 down, but ultimately lost 4-2 to holders PSG. Meanwhile, Aston Villa made it 2 wins from 2 in their campaign so far, hammering Fenerbahce 6-0. Troy Parrott started for Real Betis, who needed a late penalty from Isco to win 3-2 at home to Porto. Liverpool got the better of Lask in the early game, winning 6-3 in Linz. There's more European action tonight as the Europa League continues. Crystal Palace will be looking to continue their perfect start when they travel to Lyon for a 5:45 kickoff. At the same time, Sunderland have their first Europa League away day against Portuguese side Torense. Then at 8 o'clock, Bournemouth, who are winless in the Premier League, will also be hoping for a second win of the season at home to Sturm Graz, while Celtic will fight for their first European win of the season as they travel to Benfica. And in Gaelic games, new Galway football manager Eamon Fitzmaurice is reportedly set to bring former Galway United manager Lisa Fallon into his coaching ticket. Fallon, who also coached at Chelsea Women and Cork City, previously worked with the Dublin Footballers under Jim Gavin. And that's your sport.
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15: It will be cloudy today, but generally dry and mild. Rather windy with fresh to strong southerly winds. Highest temperatures of 15 to 17 degrees. 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

0: Morning Glory on Radio Nova. PJ and Jim away and Ian Nobby in for the lads playing the very unromantic song. It's very unsettling.
1: Yes.
0: Every breath you take from the police.
1: And Sting, who's 75 now.
0: It's fierce good for it now, I'm not going to lie. Not going to lie. I'm watching him, actually, now that we say it.
1: He looks after himself, yeah. He looks like a man. He's always been... He's a bit, again, a bit like Jim McCabe. He's always been in the gym.
0: There you go. Well, Jim's always been Jim as well, just to confuse everybody.
1: Yeah, really confusing.
0: We're on 087-1818-100. It started off with chatting about... It always comes to driving with you, Nobby, for obvious reasons.
1: I asked about why the ninja bin people on my road, some of them, now wear crash helmets.
0: They're ninjas.
1: Yeah. But what happened? Did someone get a smack of a green bin?
0: Maybe. They have to deal with a lot and they have to do it very, very fast, hence the ninja term.
1: So then it turned into, oh, well, if you're shouting out the bin drivers, we need a shout out. And lollipop ladies.
0: We're shouting out everybody who deserves a shout out, which is, I'm sure, you. So we're on 087-1818-100. And yes, we did. Didn't shout out the plane drivers. Is that a thing? Do you drive a plane?
1: Yeah.
0: Fair enough.
1: Bus driver. You could. Cool pilots who aren't showboating. Because it's an Airbus.
0: Showboat if you're a pilot.
1: I'm a bus driver.
0: Rena says, don't forget the school wardens. Yeah, especially Dunleary Rathdown, County Council, to put up all the drivers out there this morning.
1: Well, they were twiddling the lollipops yesterday.
0: Well, there was no school traffic, was there, Nobby? I mean, you're just there when you're needed.
1: There's lots of teachers making lots of noise.
0: Yeah, and there was lots of beeps. It was like Italia 90 around town yesterday.
1: Tell you what, for ladies who have a thing for firemen, Pierce Street at 5 o'clock yesterday was the place to be.
0: Now you tell me.
1: There was a load of firemen hanging out at Tara Street, right in the footpath. And I had the window down, it was quite warm. They were talking about every car that was going by. Oh yeah, that's a nice car there, yeah. And they were in the kind of the beige coat with the green stripes on it.
0: They're fancy formal wear. Okay.
1: Yeah, they're fancy. They were all going to the Debs.
0: The fireman Debs. Firefighters, sorry.
1: They didn't have signs though, I don't think, because they were poised, ready to go in case.
0: Of course, yeah, sure.
1: They were on strike / not on strike.
0: Yeah, yeah. Just making a statement while they were in their downtime on their shift. Well, it turned into just saying well done to everybody, including the taxi drivers. Then we started talking about drivers in general. And now we're just bashing people who are just not good on the roads. But it did turn into what should be included in the tests.
1: Well, if you're doing your driving test again, yes.
0: Or should you be doing it every few years, as many people are saying?
1: Well, I see, yeah, because, you know, I'm like Martin now. I also have two wheels. So you have to do all this training again.
0: It's no harm, is it, though?
1: Well,
0: no
1: that's
0: harm.
1: The thing. Well, first of all, learning how to ride a motorbike has made me a better car driver. But yeah, you have to start from scratch. So you're doing all the theory again, even though it might be 20-odd years since you did your driving test.
0: No harm.
1: So you have to go through, what colour is that red light? What do you do with it?
0: If you don't know what colour the red light is, you really shouldn't be behind any wheels.
1: People don't know. There's like a 7-second rule in Dublin now. That's been red for 7 seconds. I'm going to keep going.
0: Phil, the van driver's mind is blown after he heard us mentioning you don't get in your driving test, you're not tested on parallel parking. He says you are where I'm from, over the water. And he says you should also be tested on braking distance. That's a brilliant idea, and they need to be updated.
1: Yeah.
0: Sure, even in the Port Tunnel where it's clearly painted on the ground where you need to be. I've had one, Larry. I was so shook after.
1: What's a chevron?
0: Exactly.
1: Three.
0: He's a lad who plays in a band. Phil Chevron, what? Definitely braking distances, 100%. It's terrifying when you're driving, especially weather like this morning.
1: When are we getting a simulator in the theory test where you have to simulate driving on the M50?
0: Can you simulate giving people like the effing and blinding?
1: Oh yeah, you can flip the bird in the simulator.
0: Sarah says my dad learned to drive in the army, so he drives like the whole world is trying to kill him.
1: Yeah, there you go, drive defensively.
0: A fierce potty mouth.
1: But this is it, when you're on a bike, you have to think like that all the time. Everyone is literally out to kill you.
0: Yeah.
1: And you have to ride like that. If everyone did that in a car, everyone should be made, I'm in PJ's seat now, so I'm going
0: to... Go on, rant away, go.
1: Pro motorbike. Everyone should be made, learn how to ride a motorbike just for 2 days. You don't have to do it, as in long term, and then you'll be a better car driver.
0: Do you think you should have to reset your test every few years? There's a few people saying that on 087-1818-100.
1: I don't know about reset the whole thing, but certainly some sort of refresher. Yeah, for me it was good. I couldn't tell you until a few months ago what was the distance you have to be from a zebra crossing when you're parking.
0: What? I don't know. Distance?
1: One of the questions that came up in the theory, what's the legal alcohol drug limit for a professional driver?
0: Zero?
1: I don't know.
0: I would have thought.
1: The maximum sentence if you're caught on drugs driving is...
0: The judge's problem.
1: Is €5,000 or prison. I didn't know that.
0: Well, you wouldn't have been going there anyway, so I'd be more concentrating on things like how to stay alive after your journey.
1: Yeah.
0: Or during your journey, so you are alive after your journey.
1: But lots of you have things to say about things that should be in the tests.
0: And especially in a morning like this where Shay's been on just to say, will you tell everyone to put on their lights, the full lights. I know, Shay, the full lights, not just your parking lights.
1: Yeah, see, modern cars, the auto thing just thinks it's daytime, so it just leaves those little strips on.
0: See, the problem with modern cars, as you say, they're is now less to do when you get in the car. So actually, if you said to me, quick, stick on your fog lights, I'd be like, I don't know where they are. I don't know. I don't ever put on the lights anymore.
1: That little head on the steering wheel now, you can press it and go, headlights on, and then it'll go, sorry, I didn't understand you.
0: Yeah, amazing.
1: Press it again.
0: Thank you.
1: Headlights on. Cars are like AI, also useless.
0: Incompletely. And don't listen to a word you say, except they're listening to everything you say, ironically. There's a car coming out, or they're testing some car where they could, there's a speaker at the front where you can just scream at people, and I'm into that.
1: Hey, cyclist!
0: I'm fine. Hey, you on the bike! Get off it.

0: Morning Glory on Radio Nova. PJ and Jim away. It's Dian Nobby in here with Apple Green. Great food makes every journey better. M&S Food at Apple Green offers a selection of sandwiches, cookies, Percy's and more on-the-go favourites. But maybe your journey's not good if some yeejit is in front of you on the roads. It's a right old ranty safe space here on 087-18-18-100. They should put parallel parking in the driver test. Reverse around corner. I mean, you know, will you probably ever have to do it? No. Well, maybe it just demonstrates your abilities.
1: Some people have said the way their drivers are designed, they do have to reverse around corners. I still think reversing it makes life a lot easier for yourself. Your future self will thank you for it.
0: Paul says, people putting on the indicators as they turn or change lane. It doesn't mean you can turn straight away. It's an indicator. It indicates you're about to turn. I understand. My husband does that all the time. I'm just saying, that's the last time I mention his driving.
1: Check
0: first
1: your
0: and last.
1: Check your mirror first.
0: You gotta. It's so, so dangerous. Now, in fairness, though, if you drive in other countries like France, they do that. They're just, it's like a dance. And they just indicate and move and switch. But they move in and out and they know what lanes to learn.
1: Bonjour.
0: That's another one.
1: Well, the M50 outside lane hoggers, they wouldn't last 5 minutes in Germany.
0: But even middle lane hoggers, you're all meant to move back. And well, then
1: the UK, they do you for that. The police will do you for sitting in the middle lane.
0: That's brilliant, because Michelle says, lads, learn to pick a bleeping lane. It should be taught.
1: It's obvious. It's in the rules. Drive on the left.
0: Yes. Now, there's a fair few people targeting drivers of certain cars, shall we say.
1: Yeah, Audis and BMWs.
0: Okay, fine. You've said it.
1: And actually, that's where they should go next. Again, in the bike training, you're taught about certain drivers. Ford Ranger drivers, pickup trucks. Sorry, lads, you're also on the list.
0: Fair few of them around, actually.
1: Fair few of them. Lots of them have micro you-know-whats. And they don't, I mean, like some of those have creche signs on the windows. Who needs a Ford Ranger for a creche?
0: Maybe that's how they transport the kids, I don't know.
1: Jesus, like they're for towing animals. Driving your ute in the outback, you don't...
0: There's definitely a thing where if you drive a certain car and you're a certain type of person, you use that car as a badge of intimidation and you drive up people's, you know, backsides.
1: Yeah,
0: and
1: you didn't get enough hugs from your dad as a child. We all understand. We all carve our crosses to bear.
0: Mm-hmm,
1: but it doesn't mean you get to use it as a weapon.
0: That's fair. But I know. a veteran's been on to say the best advice he heard when driving from his instructor, stop here on red. Oh, okay. Who knew? That's fair. And now I'm reliving my test again. So it's all coming back to me now. Ooh, I think we should have to sit them every 5 to 10 years because people just get too comfortable.
1: You'd be way too busy to do every 5 years.
0: Okay, 10 years then. Ten years. Renew your passport every 10 years, renew your license, but you have to sit a bit of a test. And look, they'd make loads of money off it, so I'd say it should be a thing.
1: You'd be a very patient instructor.
0: I would absolutely 100% not be a patient. I'm not a patient person, despite several people I live with testing my patients every single day. I fail quite.
1: What would you think about this now? So in Kias and Hyundais or Hyundais, it will tell you when the car in front has moved on.
0: I can see the car in front's moved
1: on. Not if your head's down your lap looking at your phone.
0: Oh, that's true. I don't do that though. I'm quite strict about that.
1: And your car thinks it's a drum kit.
0: I try not to talk to the car because, as you said, AI is totally useless. But the odd time I do try and request music, she won't let me do it any other way. So I have to talk to her. And if I say something like, "You're a woman, put on Bruce Springsteen, Tunnel of Love. Now playing Disney Orchestral, Mickey Mouse." I'm like, what are you talking about? And then I get that's my road rage now. That's a new version of road rage. Put it in the driving test. Learn how to request a song and that the woman actually understands your song.
1: Kit was the only car that understood its driver.
0: Kit, you understood me. Nobby, were you not one of those BMW drivers?
1: But
0: says Colin.
1: You can't tar everybody.
0: Such a Beamer driver thing to say.
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0: One of the best covers ever, as Jay says. You're right. Cooler Shaker, Hush on Morning Glory with PJ and Jim away on Radio Nova. Stay in
1: It's a nicer way to shut someone up as well, isn't it?
0: Hush now. Lovely, lovely ranting happening on 087-188-1800. We could talk about this till 10 o'clock. Keith, two things I hate about drivers. People who don't know where they're going on a roundabout. People who sit in the yellow box, block your way into the box and won't look at you. That's such a thing. They pretend you're not there.
1: But yeah, exactly. Yeah, yeah. I'm all right, Jack. I'm grand.
0: Yeah, I'm here. That's all that matters. It's a yellow box!
1: Yeah, well, I actually know what you need to do with the roundabout people is try and turn it into a thing that you get humour from. So when I see someone approaching a roundabout and they're indicating right, you're going to assume they're going more than 12 o'clock. Mm. But some people indicate right because they're not taking the first exit, so they want you to know they're not taking the first exit. And then when you get to the second one, the indicator goes left, and I swear I sit there like I've been at a John Bishop gig.
0: I can imagine.
1: And that turns it into a positive.
0: Most people exit the roundabout while still indicating right. Scott from Tallaght says, my daughter was asked on her driving test, what would you do if your oil light came on? She said, I'd ring my dad. She didn't pass. 42,000. It's just an honest answer.
1: That tester, though, still talks about you.
0: €42,900. We'll be talking about you for years to come. Your name would be famous.
1: At their retirement party, they'd be like, John, tell the one about the girl with the eye light.
0: And at your retirement party from Radio Nobby in 68 years' time.
1: That happened a few years ago, Dave.
0: We'd be talking about the person who won Nova Noise today. Do you remember Nova Noise when it went on till £42,900?
1: I'm just a part-time lover now.
0: Da, da, da, da. Would you like to win the money? Get it off retiree Nobby. What's the number to call?

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2: Good morning, guys. Here's the top three stories this morning. Union leaders will discuss today how to proceed following yesterday's public sector strike. Disgraced former DUP leader Geoffrey Donaldson will learn his fate today. And the Gardaí have become the victims of a cyber hack. In sport, Man City manager Enzo Maresca believes his side deserved something out of their 4-2 Champions League defeat to holders PSG. Lisandro Martinez has explained his criticism of Man United's hierarchy after Tuesday's defeat to Atletico Madrid, but hasn't apologised. And Tom McKibben is in a tie for the lead midway through the first round of the DP World India Championship. And the weather, it will be cloudy today, but generally dry and mild, rather windy with fresh to strong southerly winds. Highest temperatures of 15 to 17 degrees. Now you're up to date, we'll have more details at 9. This is Brona for Nova.

0: Here we are back again, doing our very best. Navaman is willing us on, Nobby, to just give away this money.
1: Of course, just a reminder, in case you need it, you probably don't. Marty plays at noon.
0: Yes.
1: Pat Courtney plays at 5 and Nova Drive.
0: It's very true. Or we could just whip it all away right now and just give it away. Let's do that.
1: Victoria.
0: Oh, jeez. I thought you were just buffering there for a second. Morning, Victoria.
2: Good morning.
0: How are you? What's the plan for today?
2: I'm just on my way home from the pool. Then I have to do a bit of work and then shopping. So
1: you're on the way home to the Pogues.
2: The pool, the swimming pool.
0: Oh, open house! Very
1: good. Taranura College, like.
2: Sorry?
1: In Taranura College.
2: Oh dear Lord, no. No.
0: It's a hard no.
1: In your back garden.
0: Yeah, but it's a bit
2: Meadowbrook and Ballantyre.
0: Lovely.
1: Yeah.
0: Jesus, Victoria, you're up and at 'em early this morning. Fair play to you. Maybe the pool could be somewhere in a different destination if you win 42,100.
2: Yes, well, that would be the plan.
0: Okay, well, let's go. Let's execute this plan. What's Nova Noise?
2: Okay.
0: Go on.
2: The lid of a single-sided swing bin bouncing closed after a nectarine is dropped into it.
0: Lovely detail. That's an accepted guess.
2: It's always no.
0: I know it's no. We don't want a no. We want a yes. But thank you for trying.
2: Yes. Okay, thanks a lot.
0: Enjoy the day. Let's go to Shankill now. Morning, Laura.
3: Hi.
0: You're on the school run, are you?
3: Yeah, we've got Sia and Emma here.
0: Hello, lads.
1: That's why it's called the school run. You drop them there and you leg it.
0: You leg it, that's true. And you had your day off yesterday, so I hope everyone's dying to get in today, no doubt.
3: Dying, yeah, absolutely.
1: I don't know anybody else. My children made me drive past their teachers twice.
0: Just to check
1: if they were still actually striking and not gone home to the pub.
0: I'd say it's tempting. Yes, there was a lot of beeps happening yesterday, but look, they're reopened today. Who knows what next Wednesday will bring?
1: Well, I'll tell you what, the biggest cheer I heard yesterday was right outside the SIP2 building.
0: Oh, yeah.
1: At 5:30, because the Viking splash went past.
0: Whee!
1: And they all roared at the strikers and they all cheered back.
0: That's brilliant.
1: It was like they're at a concert.
0: That would be a great picture or post. What do you reckon? €42,900. I bet you'd still drop the kids off school, Laura. Is that just me?
3: Oh yeah, absolutely. We reckon it's an avocado pip going down a roll of wrapping paper into a mop bucket.
0: But that sounds like it goes with all the clues. Housekeeping roll with its seed was planted. Some would say, yeah, what's on the inside could be good for you. I like it. It's an accepted guess. Guys!
3: No,
0: it's not right. Sorry. It is a bummer. I hate disappointing the kids. Try again. Thanks, Laura.
3: Thank you.
0: Enjoy
3: your
0: day. Bye, guys. And last but not least,
1: Rubia.
4: Morning, Rubia. Hello. Good morning.
0: The good news is we still have the money and we'd like to give it to you.
4: Oh, I would love it.
0: Come on then, Rubia. What do you think?
4: Let's get it right then. Mm-hmm. Would it be dropping a mandarin into a compost cart bin? It chips on the edge and rolls into the bottom of the bin.
0: Lovely detail as well. An accepted guess. I'm sorry, I know.
4: Try again.
0: That's all we can do. One time, one day, it will happen and maybe it'll be you. Do try again.
4: Thank you.
0: Bye.
4: Good day, bye.
0: And you. Here we are. It remains.
1: Shocking difficult.
0: But we say the devil's in the detail. Ruby had a lovely detail there, but not quite there. So, what is it? Ask Marty. He's playing Nova Noise at noon for €42,900.
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1: Lads,
0: yeah?
1: The guards gram has been hacked.
0: Seriously, because they're a bit of crack on the old guards gram. Are you sure?
1: 300,000 followers on the Garda info account was hacked last night and was posting ads about crypto.
0: Oh no, I mean the irony. No.
1: Oh, and all the old videos and the posts that they made in the past are still visible on the account, but they have now unlinked the handle from the Garda website. How do you hack the guards?
0: This is it.
1: Surely they have a strong password.
0: Obviously, it could be 123456, for all we know. Oh no, the irony. I just thought you were sitting there looking at Halloween masks. You've been doing that half the morning as well.
1: Oh yeah, it's Momo, is it? That girl with the hair is like...
0: And the big wide eye face.
1: They're not that expensive for adult masks. There's also one I found this morning where you stick it on the outside of your window in your house and it looks like someone's looking in last minute.
0: Yeah, that's not good. It's absolutely terrifying.
1: Well, you're meant to scare people at Halloween. Says if it's who? Your own family, that's okay.
0: Says who, though? Says who?
1: Well, that's the whole point.
0: No, our pagan forefathers were actually just trying to ward off evil spirits, not our family members who were supposed to love and cherish.
1: Right.
0: Just saying.
1: Well, look, two things to watch out for. Dodgy masks today, and if the guards start
0: don't
1: posting
0: trust the
1: dodgy photographs of women in bikinis on holidays, it's not actually the guards.
0: If anyone has actually a deadly idea for a very cheap, simple, but like high-impact Halloween, because I always feel, a costume by the way, I always feel the pressure. We go every year to a friend's house and there's all loads of kids and adults and some of them are wearing deadly stuff.
1: You go dressed as a palette.
0: I'm not going like a palette.
1: Yeah.
0: So do I just...
1: That's synonymous with Halloween in Dublin.
0: True, true. Maybe sit down though. I went as a Domino's garlic and herb dip 1 year because I got free from Domino's, sent it in.
1: Huge. Anybody double dip you?
0: He's gone. He's gone and there's no coming back. That's it now. Just gonna say we're gonna play the Nova Know-It-All after 9. Tickets at the Sex Pistols. Nobby's in convulsions at his own joke.
1: Sorry.
0: And when Phil the Van earlier said Nobby for president, I'm gonna say I'm taking his name off the ballot now.
1: Were you garlic and chive, were you? Or were you hot sauce?
0: It's only garlic and garlic and herb. Garlic Sorry, and there's garlic. More than one herb. Garlic and chive.
1: Don't go near D. Why? She's been double dipped.
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0: Goatstone Road northbound through to Clonskey Road is busier than usual, we're told, between Goatstown Cross and Beech Hill Road Junction. In the city, there's a delay on James's Street and Thomas Street inbound from the hospital to Bridgefoot Street Junction. N3 inbound is solid from Junction 4 Clonee to the M50. And North Keys back in the city are slow from the Parkgate Street Junction to Church Street. On the N11 northbound, busy but moving from Junction 10 Delgany to a breakdown in the right lane just after Junction 7 Bray South. If you come across anything else, we're always here for you. Always. On 087-18-18-100. Just got almost 9 o'clock now on Thursday morning on Morning Glory on Radio Nova. 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
16: With the latest from the Nova Newsroom, I'm Brona Cox. The top 10 things that make us jump have been revealed, and in sport, Lisandro Martinez explained his criticism but hasn't apologised. But first, union leaders will discuss today how to proceed following yesterday's public sector strike. Over 300,000 workers could take to the pickets again next Wednesday if there is no movement on a new public sector wage deal. A Dáil motion today will also call on the coalition government to engage with unions to deliver an inflation-proofed pay agreement. Disgraced former DUP leader Geoffrey Donaldson will learn his fate today. The 63-year-old was found guilty of 18 historic child sex offences in June and will be sentenced later. Emily Keegan reports.
17: These offences were committed against two women when they were girls, aged between 7 and 13, spanning a 20-year period. At a pre-sentence hearing last month, Geoffrey Donaldson's lawyer acknowledged the former politician would be facing a lengthy sentence. The court heard one of the women feels her childhood was stolen from her, while the second woman said she sometimes struggles so much she wishes she could die. The age gap between Geoffrey Donaldson and his victims will be considered an aggravating factor, and he could be facing more than 10 years in prison. He plans to appeal his convictions, while a decision in relation to his wife, Eleanor Donaldson, following her trial of facts, will be made next month.
16: A small number of schools are delaying opening or remaining shut today after a threatening email was sent yesterday. The Irish Times reports the bomb scare message was sent to over 150 schools in Dublin and Kildare alone. In a statement last night, Gardaí said they were assessing the contents and credibility of the communication. Some principals told parents Gardaí were confident the threat was a hoax and there was no identified threat to the safety of children. Gardaí have become the victims of a cyber attack. Its official X accounts have been disabled and are now promoting cryptocurrency sites. Both the Gardaí Info and Gardaí Traffic accounts are impacted and are now showing hundreds of adverts for crypto wallets.
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16: And the top 10 things that make us jump have been revealed. Someone jumping out to scare you as a prank tops the list, followed by hearing a knock on the window in the dark. Almost one third say hearing a thud downstairs in the middle of the night or spotting a spider on your pillow would make them scream, according to the survey by M&M's. 1 in 10 say they get a fright if they walk face first into a cobweb or if someone unexpectedly shouts boo. Nova News. Sport and weather are next.
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16: Starting with soccer, Man City manager Enzo Maresca believes his side deserved something out of their 4-2 Champions League defeat to holders PSG. They fought back from 3-0 down in their first home match since the Premier League's guilty verdict. Maresca says they can learn lessons from the game.
22: We need to continue to do the right things, don't lose distance and these kind of things. And at the same time, I try to continue to learn from the players because I just arrived 3 months ago. Again, the feeling at the moment is very good.
16: Lisandro Martinez has explained his criticism of Man United's hierarchy after Tuesday's defeat to Atletico Madrid, but hasn't apologised. The defender said he spoke out of anger and frustration, adding that his comments reflected how much he wants to see United competing. Martinez says he believes in his teammates, manager and everyone working to move the club forward. In Gaelic games, Lisa Fallon is reportedly set to join Eamon Fitzmaurice's backroom team with the Galway Footballers. The former Galway United coach previously worked with Fitzmaurice during Kerry's run to the All-Ireland title in 2014. And in golf, Tom McKibben is in a tie for the lead midway through the first round at the DP World India Championship. The Hollywood clubman is 5 under par in New Delhi. Rory McIlroy is 2 under through 14 holes, with Shane Lowry on 1 over with 2 to play. And that's your sport.
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16: It will be cloudy today, but generally dry and mild. Rather windy with fresh to strong southerly winds. Highest temperatures of 15 to 17 degrees. 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

0: 13 minutes past 9 already. It's Morning Glory on Radio Nova with PJ and Jim away. Dian Nobby in for the lads. Here with Apple Green. Great food makes every journey better. M&S food at Apple Green offers a selection of sandwiches, cookies, pursies and more on the go favourites. It's a day for... What?
1: Pursies.
0: Oh, pursies.
2: A day for what?
0: It's a day for a hot
2: Richard
0: cup of tea.
2: Richard and Judy and being sick on the couch.
0: Well, no, and absolutely no. But it is a day for staying in. It's a miserable L1. But it's meant to get a bit better. I'm a miserable L1 when it's a miserable L1 out there. It's meant to get better around lunchtime. The rain should clear.
2: About 12, yeah, about that. About then.
0: Fierce mild, fierce blowy, but it hasn't made your journey into work or college or wherever you're going probably the best
2: if
0: day.
2: It helps, it's to be a lovely weekend.
0: That does help a little bit.
2: A little bit colder, but lots of sunshine.
0: I'm glad to hear that because the mild weather does make me feel a little bit unsettled, but the fruit flies, Nobby, the fruit flies just need to get out of my face, out of my house, out of my life.
2: Fruit flies in your plums.
0: I think it's the same one who just keeps hanging around my eyes. Like, apparently they're attracted to moisture. So right. That would explain why in a massive room, obviously to them it's the size of 50 football pitches, they're on your face. Like, can you just get off me?
2: I don't know about ladies in Radio Nova, but the gents in Radio Nova also has, I don't know if they're fruit flies or...
0: No, there's a few in the ladies as well.
2: Is there such a thing as Mickey flies? I don't know what they are.
0: I really, really don't want to know.
2: So, there's three or four of them, right? They're there a long time.
0: And they obviously like it there.
2: If you're going to the wee-wee, you have to sometimes...
0: Bat off flies
2: with your spare hand. And it is
0: rock and roll.
2: It is quite bizarre.
0: Thank you for that mental image of all the male
2: but
0: people
2: also,
0: that work here.
2: Last night in the house, a little person said, why are there flies hanging around the bathroom at the back of the house all the time? And I was like, well, you know the way you use the hot water in your shower and empty all the hot water? You know the way you probably still left your lights on? So maybe the flies are attracted to... jacks in general.
0: Yeah, they don't like clean things. They're rotten and they need to go. And with the mild weather getting colder, that is what we need. Although in where we're talking about office, there's an etiquette expert says we're all breaking one huge unwritten rule of the office.
2: Touching the nozzle in the water cooler.
0: Oh,
2: bottle.
0: I've seen people do that. Take a big gulp and then jam it right underneath for more water.
2: No need. That's where everyone gets the flu.
0: Gross. I don't like touching things in general that people share in any set.
2: Nicking a car park space that doesn't belong to you.
0: Shocking, but no, it's not the only one. Well, that's a clear one, obviously. This is like one that people aren't really aware of that they're breaking. Dishes in the sink, that drives me up the wall. Would you do it in your own house? Maybe you do. Who'd live with you?
2: Dishes in the sink.
0: Someone else will just clean that up there. I'll just throw that in there. Unreal. Not cleaning up your desk or after yourself. That's another rule.
2: Is it something to do with hot desks?
0: It's something to do with a hot thing. Something to do with a hot thing.
2: The new secretary?
0: Oh, Nobby, what? Like, what, how much Benny Hill supplements do you take when you wake up in the morning? You're overdosing yourself. I'm telling you now. It is, actually, this has possibly never happened to you, but it's if a colleague says, I'm putting on the kettle, will you have a cup of tea? And you go, oh, yeah. Oh, nice one.
2: Nice, John.
0: Milk, no sugar, thanks. And if that happens maybe more often than not, because maybe they go to the kitchen bit a lot, if you don't make them back a coffee, you are the worst colleague ever.
2: When do you need to make the coffee back?
0: Well, you need to offer. You can't. It's basically rounds. If someone's giving you a round of tea, you owe them a round back. Don't let them make the next round. You have to go and do rounds
2: in the
0: office.
2: The way offices work now, you mightn't see that same person till a week Thursday.
0: Well, seek them out then.
2: So
0: seek
2: how do you remember
0: out.
2: Whose round it was? I mean, if you're in
0: you
2: a
0: would.
2: Bar together, I understand. Whose round is it? Did you get the last one?
0: Because you're knocking back the tea.
2: Yeah, it's not the same. And also, tea doesn't make you start to not remember things.
0: I'd like to take this opportunity to thank producer John, who's just handed me a coffee. Thank you very much.
2: Thanks, John.
0: And if I could, I would.
2: What are his thoughts are on the Radio Nova Mickey flies?
0: Is that they're Nova Mickey flies now?
2: No, I mean they're probably like rock music, but
0: yeah, maybe rock and roll flies.
2: There's lots of suggestions of vinegar, but you know, carrying a bottle of vinegar into a Jack's.
0: Yeah.
2: People are going to look at you very strangely.
0: You're right, Caroline. They can't resist it, but it's gross.
2: You've literally no spare hand then. Because how are you meant to shake the vinegar on the fly?
0: It's not a bag of chips.
2: No, it's not.
0: They're just meant to sit in the corner and they go into the vinegar rather than near you or your bits.
2: Yeah, but no, I think they go, oh, here's something new. Let's have a look at that.
0: Mmm. You really can get into the head of a fruit fly. Look, it's just one of these things we have to live with. But the takeaway
2: make
0: is
2: your colleagues tea, will you?
0: As opposed to that image that you've left in our heads, is if someone makes you a cup of tea in the canteen, or you know, in the office setting or work setting, just do them one back. Just do them a solid. Exactly. Solid. Just be sound.
2: General work rules: don't photocopy your bottom.
0: No. Or describe your experience in the toilet. I mean, that would be a fair one as well.
2: Well, this is trying to seek out if it's a thing or is it just here?
0: I think it's just you. We will play the Nova Know-It-All the next 2 minutes for tickets to Sex Pistols, though.
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0: Actually, I can't form a thought now. I'm just so traumatized by John's picture of all the fruit flies. They're in the crane with him right now as he speaks.
2: I'm guessing Hitchcock is also not on your movie list then.
0: Well, that is of Hitchcock right there. He's got ladybirds up there that were attracted by all the fruit flies.
2: I'd rather ladybirds than ladyboys.
0: Oh, there he goes again. There's people now sending in Benny Hill gifts for you this morning. Nobby.
2: Gifts. I love a good gift.
0: No. Well, look, that's where to send your messages. But to play our Nova Know-It-All quiz, to win your way to the Sex Pistols featuring Frank Carter, they'll be in town 3 Arena Monday, December 7th. That is the beginning of their Anarchy in the UK and Ireland tour. They'll be celebrating 50 years of punk. Deadly. You can buy your tickets now on Ticketmaster or win your way there, you and three mates. So Adam's got 10. But the questions are fairly straightforward this morning. And Nobby, if you can concentrate for the 60 seconds this morning.
2: Prepared this time, right? Really well.
0: Great.
2: Read them in my own head first.
0: Just be professional, will you? Okay, give us a call.
2: It's the PJC that makes you giddy.
0: It really does.
2: I don't know what he's done to it.
0: It's just got something going on there. Maybe you should stand up for the quiz. Give us a call. We're always waiting for your call right now to play the Nova Know-It-All on 440-4100.

0: Rainy old Thursday. There's the Pogues. Rainy night in Soho on Morning Glory on Radio Nova. Just to let you know, we've got another crash on the M4 this morning. We needed that as well. Between Junction 9 Enfield and Junction 8 Kilcock, it will be slowing you down if you're in that area. Shall we play for some concert tickets?
1: Yeah. 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
0: Sex Pistols with Frank Carter are coming to see us. They're kicking off their UK tour, UK and Ireland tour, on Monday, December 7th at 3 Arena, celebrating 50 years of punk with anarchy in the UK and Ireland. So if you'd like to go, you can obviously buy your tickets right now on Ticketmaster, but we've got four tickets to give you and three mates for free if you're the top of the leaderboard. Adam is there now, hanging on with 10, but we've got a challenger on the line.
3: Challenger is called Oscar.
0: Morning, Oscar.
3: And
4: how's it? Morning.
3: Isn't today National Grouch Day or something? We are officially talking to Oscar the Grouch.
0: Nobby. I'm sure you've never heard that before, Oscar. Please don't hang up.
3: No, but like, it's literally the day. I'm not saying he's a grouch.
0: Happy Oscar Day. No, this is not a good start because the line's not great. Are you still there, first of all, Oscar? Nobby, that's...
4: Yeah, can you hear me?
0: Good, yes, we can.
3: He's in the thing, of course, the line isn't good.
0: As long as you can hear Nobby, that's the main thing, because he's asking the questions. Are you feeling confident now? 10 to beat?
4: Yeah.
0: See, you sound lovely to me, just saying. All right, 60 seconds on the clock. Ready to go.
3: The Dead Sea is famous for having high levels of what?
4: Salt.
3: Finish the name of the Daniel Day-Lewis movie. There will be blank what?
4: Blood.
3: What grain is the main ingredient of the cereal Cocoa Pops?
4: Pass.
3: Right. The Amazon River dolphin is native to which continent?
4: South America.
3: Which celebrity launched the lifestyle brand Goop?
4: What?
3: Goop. Pass. Celebrity. Gwyneth Pass. Paltrow. An 80s hit single by David Bowie is modern what?
4: Girl.
3: Which iconic arch is at the end of Paris's Champs-Élysées?
4: Arc de Triomphe.
3: Bucharest is the capital of which country?
4: Hungary.
3: In what, Romania, what type of restaurant are you most likely to eat a samosa?
4: Indian.
3: How many players are on a non-rugby, are on a wrong, I'll start us off, finish. How many players are there on a rugby union team?
4: 15.
3: Jesus Christ.
0: That's very good. Yes, but 1, 2, 3, 4, 5, just 6, I'm afraid, Oscar. Ah. No. Modern Love was the David Bowie single. Love. And look, yeah. We won't harp on. We'll just say, you could try again tomorrow. I don't think that's technically against the rules of Know It All. You could still get there. So thanks for trying. Always worth it.
4: Thanks for having me on.
0: See you, Oscar. Listen, always a pleasure. Thank you. And sorry for insulting you the second you got through.
3: No, I didn't say he's a grouch, but today is actual national. If you work with a grouch, today is their day.
0: Just saying, for someone who goes by the name Nobby, you're not really one to be cast in, you know, judgments.
3: Spell it with a K if you want, and then it fits.
0: Maybe some people do, what?
3: Does PJ read them fast or something? I'm conscious. I'm like,
0: yeah. I think you could.
3: Don't know if my questioning is good.
0: You know the ads where they say terms and conditions apply at the end. Could you go a little bit more that sort of tempo?
3: Yeah, but you're trying to pronounce the words right as well.
0: Yeah, well, that helps. Could you not do both, no?
3: No,
0: if only you didn't have a career in talking.
3: We'll try again tomorrow.
0: Let's do that.
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3: Hey, it's Nobby. 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

0: band Bellex One, Great Defector on Morning Glory with PJ and Jim, away from Radio Nova just for this week. The lads are back on Monday, and it's Dee and Nobby here in the meantime. This time yesterday, Nobby, I was wishing you a happy International Bald and Proud, or whatever it was
1: bald
0: called,
1: and
0: day.
1: Free.
0: Bald and free. So did you have a nice bald and free day?
1: It was busy.
0: Was it free?
1: No,
0: it hairless?
1: Certainly wasn't free.
0: Today is National Hand Washing Day.
1: Oh.
0: Please celebrate that, everybody. Let's do that.
1: Especially if you work with food.
0: Especially if you work with humans. Or you touch anything. I mean, it's just saying.
1: Yes.
0: And now that we've coined the phrase, what was it? Fruit flies. There you go.
1: They're flies that hang around Jack's.
0: Enough said. So I was thinking about this. No, not that. But tomorrow is Friday.
1: What reminds you of Friday? Oh, flies and Jack's.
0: Yeah, pretty much. So we have to cook something in the studio tomorrow. And I know usually PJ and Jim will have some ideas. Maybe they might think of national holidays like that. So I was looking ahead, right, because I'm very organised.
2: We could have pumpkin something.
0: I know, it's a bit early though. It's only the 16th tomorrow. Only halfway there. So
1: tell us at the shops.
0: Saturday, well, they're playing Christmas. Actually, Christmas songs are imminent in shops. It's probably the second Halloween ends. So Saturday is National Pasta Day.
1: Okay.
0: Big fan. And also, it's something sweet day in the States. It's called National Sweetest Day. So I'm thinking, could we do something with chocolate and pasta, basically? And has that ever been done before?
1: With That's you what two I'm mixed in somehow. Sweetest thing.
0: Hey.
1: Could we have a Mount Temple inspired pasta lasagna?
0: Yeah. I'm not sure how or why, but maybe.
1: Go on, keep going on.
0: So last week, PJ Galler had hot dogs with jam on them, which really worked. And then he put crisps over the jam, and then he had peanut butter going on. So the sweet and savoury did work last week. So I'm thinking maybe pasta with something sweet on it could also work. Now, I know sometimes you get a pasta type dessert, but I want to go one step further, Nobby.
1: Well, in Elf, he had pasta.
0: That's really, that was gross. Everything. That's true.
1: Buddy. We could have Buddy's pasta. Although I'm not trying that. That was what? Marshmallows? It was golden syrup.
0: There was a lot of syrup on that.
1: Maple syrup.
0: Yeah.
1: Right. Anyways, but
0: in fairness,
1: Christmas.
0: I think from one thing we've all learned from doing Friday for so long in the studio here is sometimes the more wrong a dish is, the more right it is.
1: Oh, yeah.
0: So, like, if you have any suggestions, always here on 087-1818-100. Jerry's on fire. He says, Nobby, they're not fruit flies, they're flute flies.
1: Hey!
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0: 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Playing Peter Gabriel's Sledgehammer just to mess with Ray, because that is his ringtone and he was freaking out trying to figure out how to answer a phone that
1: was ringing me.
0: Actually ringing.
1: It's a brilliant song for us. You know the way we found out, well maybe you knew this already, at the Nova birthday party recently, that Marty Miller is an accomplished percussionist. He was able to drum along to Zombie.
0: He did his own little style of Zombie, actually, as well.
1: That song would be a walk in the park for him.
0: Well, actually, I'm going to out him now, because we were in the car a while ago, and because he got in and his phone was hooked up to Apple CarPlay or whatever, it just connected and started playing a playlist. I said, well, what? I didn't know you liked Beyonce, Marty. That's a drumming playlist, he said. It's just stuff that's really good to drum to.
1: So he drums to Crazy in Love when no one else is looking.
0: It wasn't Crazy in Love. It was one of her lesser known hits.
1: Single Ladies.
0: What's it called? Turn the Lights On. Ding, ding, ding, ding, ding. That one.
1: It's easy to say this on Radio Nova, but I have to say, she is one of the most overrated singers in the world.
0: What? But she can sing.
1: I don't get it. I don't get it.
0: Okay.
1: I know no one's going to disagree with me. It's Radio Nova.
0: No, absolutely not. But, Marty might.
1: That's great drumming music.
0: Hey, I like to jest, because I know he's on the way next and he's listening.
1: But it's a long line of presenters, radio presenters, who can drum. Ronan Collins, Marty Whelan, Marty Miller.
0: Yeah.
1: Am I missing anyone
0: ever else? Tried your hand?
1: No. I went out with a percussionist once. Brian Adams, I know he does a bit of radio. Does he ever drum as well?
0: I don't probably think so. Probably can, yeah. Sure, he can do most things.
1: Maybe we should get Larry Mullen in here for a weekend radio show.
0: Yeah, I'd say he's loads of spare time, especially with the new single coming out today.
1: I see him walking his dog all the time. Walking around with a big Mac on.
0: Larry, you look bored. Would you like a job? Why not?
1: Yeah, I've never been brave enough to go near him.
0: No, and I wouldn't. I don't think he really wants the chats. He just wants to walk his dog in peace.
1: I think we're quite good like that in Ireland. We leave our famous people alone.
0: And shout out to another big drummer, or maybe a future big drummer. Elaine has been on to say, I'm just texting because, we were playing great music and all the rest. She says, we were first time pregnant together. So I said, Elena, how is your 10-year-old?
1: Well, and Elena were pregnant
0: yeah,
1: together.
0: I didn't know this. And she said, she's just starting to play the drums. So there you are, Elena. You're wearing them well. Good
1: excellent.
0: For you. Let's hand over to the prolific drummer, Marty Miller.
1: Yes.
0: Got your next chance to play Nova Noise for £42,900. We'll be back tomorrow with some sort of chocolate pasta, I think, for Friday. It has to be done.
1: Someone has just reminded us, do you remember the chocolate Philadelphia?
0: Oh, yeah.
1: That could work.
0: That was Michelle. Yeah. Do they still make it?
1: Not sure.
0: We'll go find some. It'll be delicious, isn't it?
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17: With the latest from the Nova Newsroom, I'm Brona Cox. Blondie are releasing their first album in 9 years. And in sport, Maresca says Man City can learn lessons from last night's game. But first, the Taoiseach is urging trade unions to come to the negotiating table, saying there clearly is a platform for a deal to be done. It comes as union leaders meet to discuss next steps after more than 300,000 public sector workers went on strike yesterday. They're accusing the government of failing to make a meaningful offer on a new public sector pay deal. Speaking in Brussels, Micheál Martin says the budget delivered for workers.
18: Take all that together. In my view, there clearly is a platform for negotiations with the public sector unions, and I hope that the behind the scenes work that's going on in terms of finding a proper process will materialise in a negotiating process that will yield an outcome that will be beneficial to public servants into the years ahead.
17: Former Democratic Unionist Party leader Geoffrey Donaldson is due to be sentenced today after being convicted of 18 sex offences, including rape. The 63-year-old has been in custody since being found guilty in June. His crimes over two decades relate to two women who were children at the time. Donaldson's solicitor says he's appealing the verdict. Instead of issuing traffic information this morning, the Garda X account is advertising crypto wallets. The official At Garda Info and At Garda Traffic accounts have fallen prey to a cyber hack. Gardaí have yet to comment or indicate when normal service will resume. A new law coming into force today means people who've recovered from cancer can't be penalised when it comes to mortgage protection insurance. The right to be forgotten is now in place, forcing insurance companies to disregard a previous cancer diagnosis if treatment is completed and the person has been in remission for 5 years. It will apply to mortgage protection insurance for homes up to the value of €650,000.
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17: And Blondie are releasing their first album in 9 years. The new record called High Noon will feature the final recordings of drummer Clem Burke, who died in April last year. The new Wave Band's 12th studio album will be out in February. Nova News, sport and weather are next.
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17: Starting with soccer, Man City manager Enzo Maresca believes his side deserved something out of their 4-2 Champions League defeat to holders PSG. They fought back from 3-0 down in their first home match since the Premier League's guilty verdict. Maresca says they can learn lessons from the game.
12: We need to continue to do the right things, don't lose distance and these kind of things. And at the same time, I try to continue to learn from the players because I just arrived 3 months ago. Again, the feeling at the moment is very good.
17: Lisandro Martinez has explained his criticism of Man United's hierarchy after Tuesday's defeat to Atletico Madrid, but hasn't apologised. The defender said he spoke out of anger and frustration, adding that his comments reflected how much he wants to see United competing. Martinez says he believes in his teammates, manager and everyone working to move the club forward. In Gaelic games, Lisa Fallon is reportedly set to join Eamon Fitzmaurice's backroom team with the Galway Footballers. The former Galway United coach previously worked with Fitzmaurice during Kerry's run to the All-Ireland title in 2014. And in golf, Tom McKibben is in a tie for the lead midway through the first round at the DP World India Championship. The Hollywood clubman is 5 under par in New Delhi. Rory McIlroy is 2 under through 14 holes, with Shane Lowry on 1 over with 2 to play. And that's your sport.
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17: It will be cloudy today, but generally dry and mild. Rather windy with fresh to strong southerly winds. Highest temperatures of 15 to 17 degrees. 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

How goes it? This is Nova playing seriously addictive music. My name is Marty Miller. Hello and hope your Thursday's going okay. Since we last spoke, our guards have had their social media accounts hacked. At the moment, you can buy cheap wallets by looking at the Gardaí socials. So embarrassing. And someone let Santa know. Barbie nutcracker dolls and fidget squishy sets are tipped to be must-have toys this Christmas, as long as Santa isn't hacked bringing us cheap wallets.

0: Radio Nova, seriously addictive music. Marty at work here today. My goodness, what a morning to be out and about if you were out early. It's getting a lot better now, thankfully, after an absolutely manky start. We got up to about 16 degrees today. Tom has been on 087 1818 100 and he asks the question or says...
1: Morning, Marty.
0: Morning.
1: Hope all is well. Great win for Liverpool last night. I hope you are letting the young lad watch it.
0: Yeah, letting the young fella watch it. Actually, the young fella is semi-grounded and no TV this week for being a little arse in school. And that's why he didn't see it last night. But I probably will show him the highlights a little later on. But not on the big screen. No, no, he can suffer on the phone. What was it? 6-3 win in Champions League last night. Killers in a few minutes here at Nova. Go on the Reds.
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0: Radio Nova, seriously addictive music. How are you? This is Marty at work here today. Tommy's on the road at the minute in his not-so-fast car.
1: Just to let you know, the M4 from Junction 4 to the M50 is chock-a-block. It's not moving. Don't know whether there's an incident or not, but just to let you know, Pat. All right?
0: Thank you, Tommy. Much appreciated. I've got to be honest with you, there's nothing as far as I can see incident-wise except volumes of traffic on what was a rotten morning. So M50 is also quite slow in that section. It's Nova.

0: Nova, seriously addictive music, backing vocals by Dustin the Turkey. Wah, wah, wah. That's Golden Years on Marty at Work. We're here today with Mondello. If you want to drift, rally or get behind the wheel of a supercar, hit the track and see mondellopark.ie. Okay, in a few minutes, we're going to play a song for today in music history. Now, in my head, we're not going back that far at all. But in reality, we're going back 26 years. And this is this scares me a little bit, because to me, if somebody said, when did that song come out? I would have gone maybe, I don't know, about 10 years ago, maybe 10 years ago. Anyway, we'll play that before 11 o'clock. And speaking of great music, check this out.
1: 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Tonight, it's the Blue Nile with Walk Across the Rooftops. And walk across
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Thanks for being here today. This is Nova, where we play seriously addictive music. I'm Marty. I am your radio host today, and it's time for Today in Music History. What's that about? Well, every day just before 11 o'clock, Monday to Friday, we like to play a song in relation to Today in Music History. Today is the 15th of October. It was this day 26 years ago, 26, that this song was number one. Goodness me. U2's Beautiful Day plays on Nova, part of Today in Music History. If you want to see what else went on, pop by nova.ie for more, and I'll tell you about my podcast in a minute. The heart is a

0: Dear Lord Above, the album was All That You Can't Leave Behind. It came out in 2000, and that was number one 26 years ago today. U2's Beautiful Day on Radio Nova. Goodness me. Deb says, no, you can't be right about that. 26 years, that doesn't seem right. Sure, I'm still in my 30s, aren't I? I guess from that comment, you're not still in your 30s. Just a rough guess. Right, so in music history stuff, there's loads to check out for today, and you can find it on the website nova.ie. But more than that, you can check out my podcast, which goes through the week in music history in less than 10 minutes. So if you do a little search for Marty Miller's Music History, you'll find the podcast and you can have a listen to this week in music history. I've been working today on next week's one, actually. Lynyrd Skynyrd are in the news next week, way back from 1977. Awful, awful tragedy. Mark Chapman is going to be in next week's podcast. The horror and the creepiness was really setting in by next week in music history time. And a 51-year-old haircut made the news in 2009. Why? Because a piece of that hair went for an absolute fortune. But that's next week's podcast. It'll be out for you on Monday if you'd like to subscribe. Thin Lizzy for you, the far side of the news. I'll stick on some Survivor. We'll get on some, let me see, will we stick on some Zepp? Yeah, maybe.
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15: With the latest from the Nova Newsroom, I'm Brona Cox. Europe's highest court has backed Dublin Airport's passenger cap. And in sport, FIFA council members will meet today in Zurich. But first, the Taoiseach is urging trade unions to come to the negotiating table, saying there clearly is a platform for a deal to be done. It comes as union leaders meet to discuss the next steps after more than 300,000 public sector workers went on strike yesterday. They're accusing the government of failing to make a meaningful offer on a new public sector pay deal. Speaking in Brussels, Micheál Martin says the budget delivered for workers.
16: Take all that together. In my view, there clearly is a platform for negotiations with the public service unions. And I hope that the behind-the-scenes work that's going on in terms of finding a proper process will materialise in a negotiating process that will yield an outcome that will be beneficial to public servants into the years ahead.
15: The Garda investigation into the murder of four members of the same family in Waterford could be approaching a significant breakthrough. Philip and Kim English and their two sons, 12-year-old Callum and 9-year-old Jaden, died following an arson attack on their home in the early hours of Tuesday morning. Gardaí have been carrying out an extensive investigation into the killings, which have left the local community devastated. Chief reporter Barry White is in Waterford. He says there are growing indications that detectives are making progress in their investigation.
17: Well, I've been told that Gardaí have identified suspects in connection with this horrific attack and that investigators are continuing to gather evidence as they build their case. Detectives supported by Armed Gardaí have carried out searches at a number of properties across Waterford in the last 24 hours.
15: Europe's highest court has backed Dublin Airport's passenger cap. The European Court of Justice says the annual passenger limit may be taken into account when allocating slots to airlines. The judgment refers to the 32 million passenger cap, which was set in 2007. It will now be referred back to the High Court in Dublin. Ryanair has described the ruling as absurd and urged the government to scrap the limit.
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14: Live.
15: And Normal People writer Sally Rooney's books have been pulled from sale in the UK over her support of Palestine Action. The Irish author previously said she'd donated money from her works and BBC TV adaptations of them to the banned group who've been declared terrorists. The British Home Office says the decision followed a rigorous and evidence-based process. Nova News, sport and weather are next.
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15: Starting with soccer, FIFA council members will meet today in Zurich for the first time since President Gianni Infantino revealed his plans to sell stakes in the World Cup. The head of global football has faced calls to resign in recent months, with a number of associations, including the FAI, withdrawing their support for his re-election bid next March. In a letter to council members last month, Infantino stressed he was open to reform within FIFA and called for an external review to recommend potential improvements. Meanwhile, Crystal Palace will be looking to continue their perfect start in the Europa League when they travel to Lyon for a 5:45 kickoff this evening. At the same time, Sunderland travel to Portuguese side Terenze. Then at 8 o'clock, Bournemouth, who are winless in the Premier League, will also be hoping for a second win of the season in Europe at home against Sturm Graz, while Celtic travel to Benfica. And in golf, Tom McKibben is in a tie for the lead midway through the first round at the DP World India Championship. The Hollywood clubman is on 5 under par in New Delhi. Rory McIlroy is 2 under through 14 holes, with Shane Lowry on 1 over with 2 to play. Play is currently suspended due to lightning. And that's your sport.
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15: It will be cloudy today, but generally dry and mild. Rather windy with fresh to strong southerly winds. Highest temperatures of 15 to 17 degrees. 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

We're Radio Nova. We play seriously addictive music. Marty Miller here at work. You know, there's a band that are a million miles away from the fray. That's How to Save a Life by the Fray. But the Sex Pistols. Sex Pistols are coming into town December 7th. And man alive, you know you should be there. The chances of you being there for free are pretty good. You have a chance to win tickets tomorrow for Sex Pistols. Three Arena with Frank Carter up front, who is fantastic. It's going to be a brilliant night if you want tickets. Morning Glory tomorrow from 6 for the details. You're on Nova.

0: Radio Nova plays seriously addictive music. All right, this is Marty at work here today, and we are here with Mondello. If you want to drift, rally, or get behind the wheel of a supercar, like a Ferrari or a Porsche, hit the track, see mondellopark.ie. Question, what are you watching at the moment? I am bet into Mobland. I am kind of late to the party on this, but maybe you are watching The Gentlemen. What do you think of The Gentlemen? Season 2 has just come out, and I thought it was very, very good. Guy Ritchie directed for the most part, Guy Ritchie written, and it's a slick enough show. It's not the best thing continuity-wise in the world, I don't think, but it's certainly very watchable. But you know what I read this morning? That The Gentlemen 3, or Series 3, has gotten the go-ahead, and Robert Carlyle is going to be a part of the next series. I love him. Didn't he play a bad guy in a Bond once? I can't remember who the Bond was. Was it Pierce Brosnan maybe? But Pierce Brosnan, despite his accent in Mobland, he's a nut job. He's an absolute nut job, and he plays a nut job so well. And I just thought, it got me thinking while, you know, Don't Fear the Reaper was playing on the radio, Blue Oyster Cult, how much I love Mobland. I'm only finished season one, about to get stuck into season two, but oh my goodness, it's the accent is weird. I can't, like, Pierce, who's an Irish man, is playing an Irish gangster living in London, but he can't decide if he's from Cork, Kerry or Mayo, and just play it normally. But oh my God, some of the scenes with them are insane stuff. In a minute, I'll stick on some Zep.
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3: Let's look ahead to what's happening this weekend. And it's a busy one. On Saturday night, Declan O'Rourke will be in Vicar Street, while Brona Gallagher is over in The Ambassador. And also on Saturday, down in Three Arena, the Rock Orchestra will put a classical pyrotechnic spin on some rock and metal classics. And tis the season for some great Halloween events. And you can take your pick. Halloween at Lugwoods kicks off on Saturday, as does the Haunted Trail at Malahide. And it's getting scary in Scaries this weekend too, with the Scarecrow Festival. It's happening at Scaries Mills. It's one for the whole family, and it kicks off at 11 a.m.
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0: Beautiful Delamitri at Radio Nova. Nothing ever happens. Actually, stuff does happen. Jeffrey Donaldson has been sent to jail for 15 years. That's bloody good news. You can find out a little bit more about that in their news at midday. And afternoon, we'll be playing Nova Noise at noon for a complete fortune.
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21: With the latest from the Nova Newsroom, I'm Brona Cox. Who's the funniest person in your friend group? And in sport, Bournemouth will be hoping for a second win of the season. But first, former DUP leader Geoffrey Donaldson has been jailed for 15 years for offences against two young girls. Judge Paul Ramsay said his actions led to a catastrophic descent into disgrace. The 63-year-old was convicted in June of 18 charges, including rape, indecent assault and gross indecency. The offences took place between 1985 and 2008, when both victims were of primary school age. The Taoiseach has outlined what he says is a clear platform for an end to the public sector pay dispute, calling for trade unions to consider recent budget measures. Micheál Martin says tax cuts, reductions in childcare costs and supports on excise duty are helping workers, along with the €1.2 billion allocated for a new pay deal. It follows the largest public sector strike in nearly two decades, which ended at midnight. Unions are meeting this afternoon to discuss the next steps. Speaking in Brussels, the Taoiseach says a negotiated pathway is needed.
9: Previous agreements were over 2.5 years, 3 years in the past. So there's a framework there that we can create. I think the most important thing now is for both sides to get into a negotiating process. I mean, this government is pro-public service. We even in this budget, we've allowed for the expansion of the number of public servants.
21: Gardaí are understood to have identified suspects in the murder of four members of the same family in Waterford. Philip and Kim English and their two sons, 12-year-old Callum and 9-year-old Jaden, died following an arson attack on their home in the early hours of Tuesday morning. Drug-related activity and drug debt intimidation are understood to be a central line of inquiry in the murder investigation.
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21: And a quarter of us believe we're the funniest person in our friend group. A survey of 2,000 people found 23% believe they have the best sense of humour, while 31% say they regularly make their friends laugh. 4 in 10 believe their friendship group's WhatsApp chat is so entertaining that it deserves its own TV show, while 6 in 10 believe their pals are the wittiest people they know. Nova News, sport and weather are next.
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21: Starting with soccer, FIFA Council members will meet today in Zurich for the first time since President Gianni Infantino revealed his plans to sell stakes in the World Cup. The head of global football has faced calls to resign in recent months, with a number of associations, including the FAI, withdrawing their support for his re-election bid next March. In a letter to council members last month, Infantino stressed he was open to reform within FIFA and called for an external review to recommend potential improvements. Meanwhile, Crystal Palace will be looking to continue their perfect start in the Europa League when they travel to Lyon for a 5:45 kickoff this evening. At the same time, Sunderland travel to Portuguese side Terenze. Then at 8 o'clock, Bournemouth, who are winless in the Premier League, will also be hoping for a second win of the season in Europe at home against Sturm Graz, while Celtic travel to Benfica. And in golf, play is back underway at the DP World India Championship in New Delhi. Tom McKibben is in a share of the lead on day one. Rory McIlroy is 2 under, with Shane Lowry on 2 over and playing the last. And that's your sport.
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21: It will be cloudy today, but generally dry and mild, rather windy with fresh to strong southerly winds. Highest temperatures of 15 to 17 degrees. 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
11: Hello, my name is Marty Miller.
0: I want to make a deal with you. Very simple. The deal is, you tell me what this Nova Noise is, and I'll give you 42,850 quid. Yeah? Sound good? Good deal? I think it's a good deal. It's a fair swap. It's been driving us mad for ages. I think I've just given you the wrong amount, actually. Is it 42,900? Yeah. Keeping 50 quid for myself there. Let's be having you. 4404100. What's that? And win the money. Good luck. This is Nova.
19: Now.
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Nova, Lenny Kravitz. Are you going to go my way? What is your way? Are you a gym bunny? Are you a sofa sitter? What's your way? Are you a martial arts superhero? Do you like wine or coffee? Do you like gaming or hiking? One thing we can agree on, if you're here with us, you like seriously addictive music like this.

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0: I say, you there, I suggest that you keep on rocking in the free world. If you do, it's good for you. That's out of the vinyl vault, that one today. Keep on rocking in the free world from Neil Young at Radio Nova, where we play seriously addictive music. It's Marty at work here today. You know, four times a day we play a game of Nova Noise. So it's round number three for this particular Thursday. Let's do it. The Nova Noise. As usual, the noise is this. It's your job to come on the phone and tell me what's going on there. If you can, I'll give you almost 43,000 euro. See, it's a fair deal. We're going to Blanchardstown first today, and Chloe's taking a little moment from work to win some cash. How's it going? Are you good to there today?
1: All good.
0: You going to win this money?
1: I am indeed.
0: That's the spirit. I like your style. What you got?
1: So it's a pine cone rolling in a plastic container.
0: Is it?
1: Yeah, it is.
0: No, but is it?
1: It defo is.
0: It defo isn't. There you are now. Oh, sorry, no. Chloe. Mick is there on what's possibly the worst hands-free I've ever heard, but you're through, so I'll give you the guess. Go on, what are you saying this Nova Noise is?
2: An orange juice in the supermarket. Orange in and pull it down to make it when the orange
0: drops. Mick, I'll tell you what now, I'm losing every other word, but I know you're wrong. Sorry, buddy.
2: Right.
0: Hello, Trish. Is it raining where you are today, or is it all right?
3: Oh, it's raining. It's raining and raining and raining.
0: It's been a bit of a manky one now, to be honest, but it's meant to get a bit better.
3: It's horrible.
0: Let's give you almost 43 grand. What do you say?
3: I think it's a persimmon orange rolling out of a basin.
0: No. A very simple no, Trish. Thanks for trying.
3: Oh, well.
0: So Pat will give you another game later on. That'll be game number four today. And if it's not won, we'll throw another 50 quid in. And tomorrow, it'll be 42,950 quid. Next week, it'll be 43 grand, etc., etc. Until it's won. Surely you can take it a little later on, though, won't you? You will, won't you? You will.
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0: 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We play seriously addictive music. This is Marty at work today, and we're hanging out with Mondello as always. So imagine this: keys to a Ferrari, keys to a Porsche, or an R8 supercar. What would you go for? What keys would you choose? See mondellopark.ie, because you could be hammering around a track in one of those cars if you so wish. In a few minutes, Rolling Stones, what are you doing? They've decided to do something that I think as a fan, I'm slightly annoyed by it, but you can make up your own mind if you're annoyed by it or not. I'll tell you some more when we do our seriously addictive music news just before lunchtime in a few minutes.
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1: The Rolling Stones find a new way to annoy me and maybe annoy you too. And Brandon Flower says rock music is dying.
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1: So the Rolling Stones have new music coming out next month. And if you bought the Stones' Foreign Tongues earlier this year, you may be annoyed. I would be. Next month, the lads are releasing 5 new songs on Foreign Tongues, Loose Lips, the deluxe edition of the chart-topping album. Arriving on November 27th, the expanded collection has 5 new tracks. It's Barbie with a new hat.

0: It's called Bad Luck Hideaway, and it's a vocal duet between Mick and Keith. And on the drums, Charlie Watts. Foreign Tongues Loose Lips will be out as standalone vinyl and a deluxe 2CD edition. Released in July, Foreign Tongues reached the top of the charts in 14 countries, including Ireland. And now you get to go out and buy it again, just a few months later. In just under 2 weeks, Brandon Flowers will take to the stage at the Olympia for a sold-out night. He is on the road at the moment with his album Thrasher. Brandon was asked recently about how he thinks rock music is doing, and his answer was this: "We're living in a post-rock world. I don't think it's ever going to die, but we're past it." Now, this is one of those arguments that we hear time and time again about guitar music dying, yet it never seems to truly go away, ever. And then it resurges again. As the frontman of The Killers and on the road with a country album, it seems to me a rather strange thing to say, i.e., it's like, well, my bread is buttered with country this week, so that's where I'm at, and therefore I'll play it safe.
1: We recorded Thrasher last July in Nashville, Tennessee. Playing with the seasoned and extremely capable musicians that Rado and Sean assembled was one of the highlights of my career. So I hope you hear the joy in the record, because we sure had a blast making it. Oh, and this is not me running away from rock and roll. I don't want to replace my old songs. I simply found room for more.
0: Now, if a band like the Stones can top the charts in 14 countries, and they're all in their 80s, and still be working on new stuff, that doesn't suggest rock is dead. And as Brandon then said a couple of weeks ago, oh, this is not me running away from rock and roll. But rock and roll will never die. Rock and roll will never die. Right then, there's more seriously addictive music news all of the time, and you can find that now at nova.ie.

0: Radio Nova, seriously addictive music, Bachman Turner Overdrive. You ain't seen nothing yet. Hey, you know, we are in the process of doing a little fine tuning at the radio station, and we'd like to give you a chance to win yourself some Simple Minds tickets. If you would like to win same, you can pop by nova.ie and take a look at the details there. It's not like, oh, we're going to change everything now, you know, because a lot of people have said, wait a minute now, if it isn't broke, don't fix it. Well, we're not saying it's broke, but we, you know, 16 years on, maybe there's things we should be doing a little bit more of, a little bit less of, or whatever. So honestly, critical feedback, absolutely wanted and needed. You can get in on all of that, like a load of your listening friends, and join that club. It's all there at nova.ie. Matt's on the way with the lunch break.
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3: Let's look ahead to what's happening this weekend. And it's a busy one. On Saturday night, Declan O'Rourke will be in Vicar Street, while Brona Gallagher is over in the Ambassador. And also on Saturday, down in Three Arena, the Rock Orchestra will put a classical pyrotechnic spin on some rock and metal classics. And tis the season for some great Halloween events. And you can take your pick. Halloween at Lugwoods kicks off on Saturday, as does the Haunted Trail at Malahide. And it's getting scary in Scaries this weekend too, with the Scarecrow Festival. It's happening at Scaries Mills. It's one for the whole family, and it kicks off at 11 a.m.
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0: They're back. 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
15: With the latest from the Nova newsroom, I'm Ruby McManus. Gardaí are understood to have identified suspects in the murder of four members of the same family in Watford. And in sport, Crystal Palace will be looking to continue their perfect start in the Europa League tonight. But first, former DUP leader Geoffrey Donaldson has been sentenced to 15 years in prison. The 63-year-old was convicted of 18 historic child sex offences in June. Brona Cox reports.
16: Former DUP leader Geoffrey Donaldson has been jailed for 15 years for the rape and sexual assault of a schoolgirl and the indecent assault of a second young girl. Judge Paul Ramsay said his behaviour had led to a catastrophic descent into disgrace during a half-hour sentencing hearing at Newry Crown Court. The 63-year-old was convicted by a jury in June on 18 charges, one count of rape, 13 of indecent assault and 4 of gross indecency involving two victims. His four-week trial heard that the offences spanned more than two decades from 1985 to 2008, when both victims were of primary school age. Donaldson will be placed on the registered sex offenders list indefinitely.
15: Gardaí are understood to have identified suspects in the murder of four members of the same family in Watford. Philip and Kim English and their two sons, 12-year-old Callum and 9-year-old Jaden, died after their home was set alight in the early hours of Tuesday morning. Detectives are continuing to gather evidence as they build their case against those responsible for this attack. It's understood the investigation could enter a significant new phase in the coming days. Gardaí have seized laptops and mobile phones, clothes and vehicles in the last 24 hours. Drug-related activity and drug debt intimidation are understood to be a central line of inquiry. Meanwhile, the family's two surviving children remain critically ill in hospital in Dublin. It's emerged that 9-year-old Jaden, who died in the fire, had a serious heart condition and underwent surgery just 2 weeks before the tragedy. Meanwhile, the Right to Be Forgotten law is now in place. It ensures eligible cancer survivors applying for mortgage protection insurance cannot be penalised because of their medical history. From today, insurers will be required to disregard a previous cancer diagnosis when considering applications. Junior Minister with responsibility for financial services, Robert Troy, says the criteria includes being in remission for 5 years.
17: We found that, you know, 5 years was much better, and it was the right time frame to introduce. And then in recognition that house prices have increased, we've brought the minimum or the maximum contribution up to 650,000. Now, if you're cancer-free for 5 years, you can get life cover at the prevailing market rates up to 650,000 euro.
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15: 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More than 200 people applied, with 22 painters, sculptors and photographers securing a space. It's part of a pilot between Dublin City Council, a developer and Visual Artists Ireland. Nova News, sport and weather are next.
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15: Starting with soccer, and Crystal Palace will be looking to continue their perfect start in the Europa League when they travel to Lyon for an 5:45 kickoff. At the same time, Sunderland have their first Europa League away day against Portuguese side Turiense. Then at 8 o'clock, Bournemouth, who are winless in the Premier League, will also be hoping for a second win of the season in Europe at home against Sturm Graz, while Celtic will fight for their first European win of the season as they travel to Benfica. Meanwhile, Bo's manager Alan Reynolds has accused Shamrock Rovers of a deliberate attempt to incite the away fans following Monday's Dublin derby. Players and staff from both sides were involved in an altercation at full-time in the Premier Division game, which Rovers won 2-1 at Talis Stadium. In a post on the Bo's website, Reynolds also claimed that his side were shown a lack of respect by Stephen Bradley and his players. And in Gaelic Games, former GAA President Nicky Brennan is confident that proposed changes to the Leinster Hurling Championship will be approved by Congress. A review group revealed plans last week to expand the provincial competition to an 8-team format to create a better pathway for developing hurling counties. However, Brennan admits that the final structure of the new format is yet to be fully worked out. And that's your sport.
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15: As the rain clears east this afternoon, the rest of today will be bright with some sunny spells, with highest temperatures of 13 to 15 degrees. 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
23: I love this part of the show. Three songs from our favourite decade, the 1980s. On the way, a man who would continue to tour if he could, and he cancelled the tour actually, but he's can't anymore due to ill health, and also a song from 1983 that got to number two, didn't get to number one in the UK. That must be a bummer, going all that far and not getting to number one, when it should have got to number one, in my opinion. Does my opinion count? Probably not. But let's kick it off, our 80s triple play today, with The Jam. It's Going Underground here at Nova.

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1: Billy Joel, it's still rock and roll to me at Radio Nova, playing Seriously Addicted to Music in our 80s triple play. He'd still go on and on and on, you know, he's 77, but to have some health issues and concerts, well, they're not for him at the moment because he's not well enough to do them. He did cancel some stuff recently. Annie and Dave, Eurythmics also in the middle, and Sweet Dreams are number two from March 1983. Amazingly, it never got to number one. It was beaten by Duran Duran. Is there something I should know? But it's a great song, isn't it? And the Jam kicked off the whole thing with Going Underground on Radio Nova, playing Seriously Addictive Music. Tomorrow's Vinyl-y Friday. I'd love some help with that and some suggestions. Drop me a voice note and let me know what you think we should play on those. You know how it works with D. Every Friday, three songs on vinyl just after the news at 1 o'clock here on Radio Nova.

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0: 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The Kinks and Lola. 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Does anyone suffer from eye floaters? I have for years, but last week a massive big one came off and it is driving me mad. Now, I've had it medically checked out, so I'm okay. But every time I go to read something, it kind of lands straight in my middle of my eye and everything becomes blur. They are so annoying, there's nothing you can do about them. They tell me it's age. I love when they sit there and anything's wrong with you and they say, oh, it's just age. It's just age, you're falling apart. But they are so annoying. Anyone else have those? They are just annoying. Movie news coming shortly, and also some Bruce Springsteen too. But next, a cover of a David Bowie song on the way. On Nova.
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1: Streaming on Netflix, Animals is a new crime thriller directed by and starring Ben Affleck with Gillian Anderson. When a boy is kidnapped for ransom, a wealthy couple is forced into a desperate, dangerous underworld to bring him home.
2: Kidnappings are always like this in the first few hours. Chaos and terror.
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2: Your son's life is at stake. Whatever secrets you've kept from each other need to come out now.
1: This is a relentless pressure cooker of a film with great performances that keep you hooked until the very end. Animals on Netflix gets 4.5 stars. In cinemas, Chasing Millions is a sharp crime comedy based on the true story of the massive 2004 Belfast bank heist. Christopher Eccleston and Madeline Madden star as an unlikely detective duo teamed up to solve the multi-million pound robbery.
5: Joint agency cooperation, so you will hold her hand.
6: I'm not doing it.
5: What harm can she do?
6: You're out of your depth.
1: Way funnier than I expected. This is packed with sharp Irish humour and banter throughout. Chasing Millions also gets 4.5 stars from me. Clint Dreeberg, your man at the movies. Thanks to Manhattan Popcorn. 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

The lunch break from Radio Nova. It's Matt Dempsey for D on a Thursday, and that from Bruce Springsteen, Human Touch. David says, with the whole eye thing and the eye floater, did you have to go to the eye and ear? Did you bring Sambos and a flask? I know what you mean. The weight wasn't that bad. Jenny says, the brain, of course, it kind of treats itself and learns itself to ignore after a while. Yeah, they told me that too, but just annoying. I was just talking about floaters in my eyes. Just so annoying. So Clint was talking about movies there. See, I can't say movies. Movies, which I've seen, the one he was talking about. Below is a 6-episode Netflix thriller that's on at the moment. Have you seen it? It's set in Newfoundland in a fishing village. It stars Josh Hartnett, and it's kind of about this giant sea creature terrorizing the coast. And I totally agree with the reviews. Starts off well, but it just loses it. Absolutely loses it. I'm episode 4 into a little bit of episode 5, and I'm just giving up. I'm not going to watch the rest. It just gets so bad. But there's one thing about it. Newfoundland is widely considered to be the most Irish place outside Ireland. Now, back in the late 17th century, in 1830s, tens of thousands of Irish migrants, particularly young men from places like Wexford and Waterford, Kilkenny and Tipperary, headed there and set up camp and never came home. The reason I say this

0: is because they've all got these weird half Irish accents in the show, and you find yourself putting on the subtitles because some of them are American actors trying to do these Irish Newfoundland accents, and it doesn't work out too well. But you probably need the subtitles. But if you're going to watch it, just be warned, you'll probably get to episode 4, you won't kind of want to watch any more of it because it's not that great. It just loses everything, goes in a weird, weird direction. George Harrison, My Sweet Lord, is coming shortly here at Nova.
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0: Darlene Spiteri, Texas. Say What You Want at Radio Nova. Playing seriously addictive music. Love it from George Harrison's My Sweet Lord before that. Derek agrees. Watched all of Below, the TV show on Netflix. Agree with you, but watched it all and just to see what happened. Not sorry I finished it, but sorry I started it. What do you mean? It just loses its way big time after episode 4. I'm just not going to bother watching the end. And, you know, I know what's going to happen. They're going to catch it and kill it. The big thing that's in the water. I don't want to say too much in case you haven't watched it, but I'm telling you now, yeah. Right, in the next star, Arctic Monkeys and the Doors. And Love is a Battlefield, apparently. Pat Benatar's on the way to Nova on the lunch break.
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12: With the latest from the Nova Newsroom, I'm Ruby McManus. Gardaí are understood to have identified suspects in the murder of four members of the same family in Watford. And in sport, Crystal Palace will be looking to continue their perfect start in the Europa League tonight. But first, former DUP leader Geoffrey Donaldson has been sentenced to 15 years in prison. The 63-year-old was convicted of 18 historic child sex offences in June. Brona Cox reports.
13: Former DUP leader Geoffrey Donaldson has been jailed for 15 years for the rape and sexual assault of a schoolgirl and the indecent assault of a second young girl. Judge Paul Ramsey said his behaviour had led to a catastrophic descent into disgrace during a half-hour sentencing hearing at Newry Crown Court. The 63-year-old was convicted by a jury in June on 18 charges, one count of rape, 13 of indecent assault and 4 of gross indecency involving two victims. His four-week trial heard that the offences spanned more than two decades from 1985 to 2008, when both victims were of primary school age. Donaldson will be placed on the registered sex offenders list indefinitely.
12: Gardaí are understood to have identified suspects in the murder of four members of the same family in Watford. Philip and Kim English and their two sons, 12-year-old Callum and 9-year-old Jaden, died after their home was set alight in the early hours of Tuesday morning. Detectives are continuing to gather evidence as they build their case against those responsible for this attack. It's understood the investigation could enter a significant new phase in the coming days. Gardaí have seized laptops and mobile phones, clothes and vehicles in the last 24 hours. Drug-related activity and drug debt intimidation are understood to be a central line of inquiry. Meanwhile, the family's two surviving children remain critically ill in hospital in Dublin. It's emerged that 9-year-old Jaden, who died in the fire, had a serious heart condition and underwent surgery just 2 weeks before the tragedy. Meanwhile, the Right to be Forgotten law is now in place. It ensures eligible cancer survivors applying for mortgage protection insurance cannot be penalised because of their medical history. From today, insurers will be required to disregard a previous cancer diagnosis when considering applications. Junior Minister with responsibility for financial services, Robert Troy, says the criteria includes being in remission for 5 years.
14: We found that, you know, 5 years was much better and it was the right time frame to introduce. And then in recognition that house prices have increased, we've brought the minimum or the maximum contribution up to 650,000. Now, if you're cancer free for 5 years, you can get life cover at the prevailing market rates up to €650,000.
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12: And an empty building on Dublin's O'Connell Street has been turned into affordable studios for artists. 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
12: Starting with soccer, and Crystal Palace will be looking to continue their perfect start in the Europa League when they travel to Lyon for an 5:45 kickoff. At the same time, Sunderland have their first Europa League away day against Portuguese side Turriense. Then at 8 o'clock, Bournemouth, who are winless in the Premier League, will also be hoping for a second win of the season in Europe at home against Sturm Graz, while Celtic will fight for their first European win of the season as they travel to Benfica. Meanwhile, Bo's manager Alan Reynolds has accused Shamrock Rovers of a deliberate attempt to incite the away fans following Monday's Dublin derby. Players and staff from both sides were involved in an altercation at full-time in the Premier Division game, which Rovers won 2-1 at Talis Stadium. In a post on the Bo's website, Reynolds also claimed that his side were shown a lack of respect by Stephen Bradley and his players. And in Gaelic Games, former GAA president Nicky Brennan is confident that proposed changes to the Leinster Hurling Championship will be approved by Congress. A review group revealed plans last week to expand the provincial competition to an 8-team format to create a better pathway for developing hurling counties. However, Brennan admits that the final structure of the new format is yet to be fully worked out. And that's your sport.
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12: As the rain clears east this afternoon, the rest of today will be bright with some sunny spells, with highest temperatures of 13 to 15 degrees. 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

Tell Tall Love is a battlefield at Radio Nova, and you look good on the dance floor. From Arctic Monkeys, Seriously Addicted Music with Matt Dempsey on the lunch break. I suppose you'd have to try and find a dance floor, find a nightclub, find somewhere to dance. 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

0: 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Fields of Gold from good old Sting. House Martin's Happy Hour as well. 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I heard Margie playing Stairway to Heaven earlier, Ron. I don't know if you mentioned this. It's in one of the newspapers today, but four decades on, filmmakers, well, they've been begging Led Zeppelin to let them use the band's best-known song on screen. And now, 55 years on, and Stairway to Heaven was released. Members of the group have relented, allowing the, well, Netflix people to use it in an adaptation of The Chronicles of Narnia. And, well, Barbie director Greta Gerwig, and she showed Jimmy Page and Robert Plant an early cut of The Magical Nephew, the sixth book in the C.S. Lewis fantasy series. And this persuaded them. And they were so moved by that, they said, yeah, sure, no problem. We'll allow you to use it. And, you know, it's going to be in the film next year. So maybe he's getting older. Maybe they need the cash or something. I don't know. But there you are. Stairway to Heaven in a film for the first time. They've been asked 55 years and they said, no way. But now they've given in. Now we'll be kind of curious to see how it's used in the film. I think so. We'll have to wait and see how it looks. I'm sure it'll look fantastic. Bobby's in the car at the moment looking for some Talking Heads. I've got Psycho Killer coming in a couple of minutes' time, which is perfect for you. He's on his way to where Carlo or Kilkenny at the moment, taking Radio Nova with them on DAB. Thank you very much, all over Ireland. You can have us there with you. And music from Coldplay as well coming up. The song that had the weirdest video. I've never been a massive fan of Coldplay videos, but this one had an extremely weird video where they were kind of going backwards and stuff. That song that has that weird video is on the way here at Nova.
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0: From the Radio Nova Vinyl Vault, Boston More Than a Feeling, Coldplay, The Scientist. Before that, with a very strange video. Very strange. Paul from Ballyboden on the text at 087-1818-100 says, traffic update, Clonsky Road near AIB UCD gate. Overhead cables down, caught in a bus. Oh, that sounds nasty. Hopefully everybody's okay. We'll keep you up to date on that as we get more information. It's the lunch break. We're here with Karen Nash, rated as excellent and Trustpilot with over 975 star reviews. And also you can see karennash.ie for more details on that. Nova Noise with Pat just after 5, €42,900. It's not one to dare tomorrow. Next week, another milestone of €43,000. Make sure you check it out with Pat just after 5.
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0: Seriously Addictive Music at Radio Nova. Cocaine from Clapton. And a kickback track this time round in a lifetime from Clannad and Bono. What's all that about, I hear you say? Well, it's kind of a tune, the middle of the afternoon, that you can sit down for a few minutes, maybe put the feet up on a chair or something, have a cup of coffee and just chill out to a tune. And that was the one today from Clannad. And if you want to get associated with that, and maybe in your company or something, do drop us a text and we can mention it for you with Dee when she's back next week. 0871818100. Now, I was talking about Below, which is that drama series which is on Netflix at the moment. Got to episode 4, can't finish the last two. I just think it's just gone downhill and awful. Derek says you have to watch till the end. There's a couple of twists and they really make it much better. Okay, I'll take your word for that. Still, maybe tonight I'll give it another go. The classic album Midnight Tonight, by the way, is Status Quo Blue for you. And it's not actually, it's a different one. We're going into a different one. We're going to the Blue Nile, A Walk Across the Rooftops, their debut album from 1984, which is fantastic. That album has lots of memories for me, and it's brilliant. And you'll hear it here after midnight, commercial free, track by track, as they appear on the album. Absolutely brilliant. Check it out. The Blue Nile, A Walk Across the Rooftops, the classic album, Midnight Tonight. Queen and Ian Brown on the way. Also, some Bob Dylan. All on Drive with Pat Courtney, coming up.
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14: With the latest from the Nova Newsroom, I'm Ruby McManus. A brand new AI research centre has opened in UCD. And in sport, Ciarán Kilkenny has made his first steps into Gaelic football management. But first, a man has gone on trial accused of murdering his father in what was described to the jury as an extraordinarily violent attack at the flat they shared in Dublin 2 years ago. Earlier this week, a not guilty plea was entered on behalf of Seth Whelan after he replied, "I don't know," when the charge was put to him in court. Seth Whelan is accused of murdering his 64-year-old father, Michael Whelan, at the flat they shared at Herberton Park, Rialto, Dublin 8, in 2024. In her opening address today, the prosecuting barrister, Anne-Marie Lawler, described the evidence as abundantly clear-cut. By the time Michael Whelan's body was discovered, she said he had been dead for about a week. She said the evidence would show that he died as a result of blunt force trauma to the head. He had 43 stab wounds to the upper body, 41 of which were inflicted after death. Miss Lawler says Seth Whelan's behaviour, interactions and demeanour between the last sighting of his father and the discovery of his body would be central to the case. Meanwhile, Gardaí investigating the murder of four members of the same family in Waterford are understood to have identified suspects in the fatal arson attack. Philip and Kim English and their two sons, Callum and Jaden, died when their home in Birchwood was deliberately set alight in the early hours of Tuesday morning. It's understood Gardaí are looking into drug-related activity and intimidation linked to drug deaths. Local councillor John Hearn says drug debt intimidation is a much bigger problem than many people realise.
15: We come across families all the time, and what happens is the son runs up a debt, then he skips town, leaves the debt with the family, and the first thing the family know is complete strangers coming up and threatening them. We've had them come up to people at funerals and say, "He owes us money, you're paying it." And some people pay off 10,000, some people as much as 70,000 we've come across.
14: A brand new AI research centre has opened in UCD. The AI design studio will make AI available to researchers in medicine, climate, agriculture and humanities. The centre is the first university-led AI research institute in this country. Professor of Biochemistry Patricia Maguire shares how artificial intelligence is being used in maternal health research.
16: Every 60 seconds a mum or a baby dies somewhere around the world from a complication of pregnancy called preeclampsia. And we're using AI to bring together novel biomarkers with all clinical information on the mum's journey through her pregnancy. We're working with the three Dublin maternity hospitals.
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14: Starting with golf, and Rory McIlroy was content with a 2-under par first round of the India Golf Championship. His 70 leaves him 4 shots behind leader Nicklas Norgaard after the opening day of the DP World Tour event. The world number 2 says there's plenty to work on, having not won a title since taking the Masters at Augusta in April. He told Sky Sports he's training in the hotel.
18: Got into some bad habits and I've been trying to get myself back out of them, so I've got about 3 or 4 training aids in the room and a couple of different weighted clubs, and yeah, you're always just trying to get it into that right spot, but I feel like it's getting there. The swing's getting into better shape, and you know that's reflected with some of the good shots I'm hitting on the course.
14: Meanwhile, in Gaelic Games, former GAA president Nicky Brennan has said the AFL are going behind the association's backs when it comes to player recruitment. It follows yesterday's news that former Young Footballer of the Year Donegal's Finbar Rorty has signed a 2-year deal with Collingwood. The association's president from 2006 to 2009 says the GAA are finding out about players signing to AFL clubs when it is too late. Elsewhere, Kieran Kilkenny has made his first steps into Gaelic football management. The 8-time All-Ireland winner has been announced as the manager of the TU Dublin Sigerson Cup team. And finally, in soccer, Crystal Palace will be looking to continue their perfect start in the Europa League when they travel to Lyon for a 5:45 kick-off. At the same time, Sunderland are away against Portuguese side Torreense. Then at 8 o'clock, Bournemouth are at home against Sturm Graz, while Celtic travel to Benfica. And that's your sport.
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14: As the rain clears east this afternoon, the rest of today will be bright with some sunny spells, with highest temperatures of 13 to 15 degrees. 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

0: the Addictive. An Overdrive with Queen. Just before Ian Brown's F-E-A-R.
1: The Fear.
0: With me, Pat Courtney, the man who gives you radiophobia. What on earth? There's a telly in here, right? And it's usually on Sky News or some breaking news, that kind of thing. I usually switch it off. Matt Dempsey's left it on. What are you watching? Fantasy Babe Chat and Pics. Text Shandy to 603. For heaven's sake. What? Just what you do while you're in... Oh, wow. She's just about in those overalls. Oh, no. Call now, 0905. Nonsense. Yes, of course, I'm switching it off. Huey Lewis and Alanis Morissette are on Nova.

live with Pat Courtney. And Huey Lewis and the news. I'm a born again news denier. I've been denying myself the news for about 3 weeks now, and it's wonderful. Bit irresponsible, but I'm happily ill informed. Of course, like the line of work I'm in, the odd bit breaks through the barrier, but only the kind of like the quirky stuff. Like Enoch Burke. Do you see he's looking at jail time again? The lawyers for Wilson's Hospital School say Enoch's been trespassing against them. So the school's lodged a fresh application with the High Court. He's knocking on that door again. Here's Dylan. Well, it's me, really. On Nova.

0: Here's the effects of Nova. Drive with Pat Courtney and Bob Dylan, with a bit of help from me there at the start, which always gets a bit of a reaction, but you never know what.
1: Courtney Trapner here, fair play to you, Pat. You ain't got too bad a voice, have you, son? Don't give up the day job, though. Keep on trucking, drive safe. Courtney Trapner, signing
0: out. Yeah, well, the Ballad of Enoch, knocking on prison. So, did you see the meme doing the rounds yesterday for National No Work Wednesday? There's a picture of Enoch standing outside the gates of the school, as usual, right, with the caption, "At least there's one teacher who'll be turning up for work today." I thought it'd be gas if he turned up with an official dispute sign in his hands. I will officially play Leonard Skinner shortly. Plus, there will be vinyl.
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0: Here's the Addictive Nova Drive with Pat Courtney. Listening to Leonard Skinner and Talk Talk Before the Killers. Somebody told me that we're about to get a sunny Friday. Excellent. The weekend looks okay as well. Pretty chilly. Tomorrow, 15 at best after maybe 5 degrees tonight. Excuse me. I have 12 trying to be 14 on the dashboard of the full hybrid Honda with its dynamic electrified performance, the 5-year warranty and 3-year servicing. Go directly to Honda.ie. Back in a bit with a very large, very noisy serving of meatloaf.
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1: Streaming on Netflix, Animals is a new crime thriller directed by and starring Ben Affleck with Gillian Anderson. When a boy is kidnapped for ransom, a wealthy couple is forced into a desperate, dangerous underworld to bring him home.
2: Kidnappings are always like this in the first few hours. Chaos and terror.
3: Oh, God!
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2: Your son's life is at stake. Whatever secrets you've kept from each other need to come out now.
1: This is a relentless pressure cooker of a film with great performances that keep you hooked until the very end. Animals on Netflix gets 4.5 stars. In cinemas, Chasing Millions is a sharp crime comedy based on the true story of the massive 2004 Belfast bank heist. Christopher Eccleston and Madeline Madden star as an unlikely detective duo teamed up to solve the multi-million pound robbery.
5: Joint agency cooperation, so you will hold her hand.
6: I'm not doing it.
5: What harm can she do?
6: You're out of your depth.
1: Way funnier than I expected. This is packed with sharp Irish humour and banter throughout. Chasing Millions also gets 4.5 stars from me. Clint Dreeberg, your man at the movies. Thanks to Manhattan Popcorn. 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

0: Hey, seriously addictive. An overdrive with Pat Courtney and a large, noisy serving of Meatloaf's Dead Ringer. And Creedence was on before that, Bad Moon Rising. And Brian was on the WhatsApp, 087-188-100, and he was listening. You've been listening for a bit there, Brian, haven't you? He says, geez, Pat, Sweet Home Alabama, followed by Creedence Clearwater Revival. He says, you're going full hillbilly mode today. He says, I'm listening here on my porch in Nace, playing me banjo. Got your singlet on, or just wearing the overalls, nothing underneath it. Yeah, straw hat, all falling apart. Donaldson got 15 years. Ruby has the rest of that story in two, and I will have the rest of this. Oh, by the way, there's going to be some naming and shaming around here after 4 o'clock. Oh, yeah. Christmas trees are going up. Anyway, I'll also be playing the rest of this song. Ah, that's good. Especially on a day like today, huh?
1: Hey, it's Nobby. The Audi 271 test drive event is coming to Audi North Dublin, and so am I. Radio Nova will be there live this Saturday from 10 a.m. so we can get a proper look at the Audi range for 271 and take a sneaky first look at the all-new Audi A2 e-tron. 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
12: With the latest from the Nova Newsroom, I'm Ruby McManus. New rights are now in place for cancer survivors applying for mortgage protection insurance. And in sport, Rory McIlroy was content with a 2-under par first round at the India Golf Championship. But first, Jeffrey Donaldson has been jailed for 15 years for child sexual abuse offences. The former DUP leader was convicted of 18 offences against two women when they were girls, including one count of rape. At his sentencing today, the judge described the case as disturbing and disquieting, adding it's a catastrophic descent into disgrace for the former MP. In an interview recorded with the PSNI, one of his victims, complainant B, says the abuse affects her to this day.
13: If that hadn't happened, who would I be now over what my life would look like? It's really hard because you kind of want to not be alive most days, but you have to keep going because they've affected my life so much already that they're not going to have the final say.
12: Two people have been arrested in connection with a murder investigation into the deaths of four members of the same family in Waterford. A man in his 20s and a woman in her 30s were arrested this afternoon following Tuesday's fatal arson attack. The arrests mark a significant development in this investigation into the murder of Philip and Kim English and their two sons, 12-year-old Callum and 9-year-old Jaden. Gardaí say a man in his 20s and a woman in her 30s were arrested this afternoon for alleged offences relating to criminal organisation activity. Both are being detained at a Garda station in the eastern region. The arrests follow a series of searches across Waterford in recent days, with drug-related activity and drug debt intimidation understood to be a central line of inquiry. Meanwhile, the family's two surviving children remain critically ill in hospital in Dublin. Post-mortem examinations have been completed, while the family home remains a crime scene. Gardaí are continuing to appeal for information as their investigation continues. Meanwhile, new rights are now in place for cancer survivors applying for mortgage protection insurance. The right to be forgotten requires insurers to disregard a previous cancer diagnosis when considering applications. The criteria includes being in remission for at least 5 years, while the amount of cover sought can be up to €650,000.
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12: And Dublin's creative community is getting a boost with new homes for artists. 22 affordable studios have been created at a vacant building on O'Connell Street as part of a pilot between the City Council and a developer. Nova News, sport and weather are next.
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12: Starting with golf, and Rory McIlroy was content with a 2-under par first round of the India Golf Championship. His 70 leaves him 4 shots behind leader Nicklas Norgaard after the opening day of the DP World Tour event. The world number 2 says there's plenty to work on, having not won a title since taking the Masters at Augusta in April. He told Sky Sports he's training in the hotel.
15: Got into some bad habits and I've been trying to get myself back out of them, so I've got about 3 or 4 training aids in the room and a couple of different weighted clubs, and yeah, you're always just trying to get it into that right spot. And but I feel like it's getting there. The swing's getting into better shape, and you know that's reflected with some of the good shots I'm hitting on the course.
12: Meanwhile, in Gaelic Games, former GAA president Nicky Brennan has said the AFL are going behind the association's backs when it comes to player recruitment. It follows yesterday's news that former Young Footballer of the Year Donegal's Finbar Rorty has signed a 2-year deal with Collingwood. The association's president from 2006 to 2009 says the GAA are finding out about players signing to AFL clubs when it is too late. Elsewhere, Kieran Kilkenny has made his first steps into Gaelic football management. The 8-time All-Ireland winner has been announced as a manager of the TU Dublin Sigerson Cup team. And finally, in soccer, Crystal Palace will be looking to continue their perfect start in the Europa League when they travel to Lyon for an 5:45 kick-off. At the same time, Sunderland are away against Portuguese side Torreense. Then at 8 o'clock, Bournemouth are at home against Sturm Graz, while Celtic travel to Benfica. And that's your sport.
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0: Pat Navrody, Michael was on the WhatsApp, tells me there's a truck broken down eastbound between Newlands Cross and the M50. Speaking of which, Rody Ed was on the WhatsApp as well.
16: Afternoon, Pat. I don't know if somebody's probably been on to it already, but the M50 southbound, mental. It's been a crash. So anyone jumping on from Junction 4 right up to Junction 7, it's a tailback. Honestly, you'd be stuck there for ages.
0: Yeah, well, the crash that caused all that at Junction 7 for Lucan is gone from the M50 southbound, but the pain, you're right, it's serious. 70 minutes, an hour and 10 from Junction 3 for the M1. There's a long northbound delay as well, pain of 50 minutes from Dundrum Junction 13. Part of that is because people are slowing down to have a look, but also the M50 northbound slow between Fairhouse and Lucan anyway, with a breakdown after Junction 9, the Mad Cow. Rody Ensticker Niall says there's a major slowdown northbound in the Port Tunnel because of an incident just after the exit. Because of that, there's pain heading from the Swords Road outbound to the M50 because of that crash outside the tunnel. Drumcondra, you have an accident on Swords Road blocking the outbound lane after Griffith Ave, 15 minutes of pain from Clonliffe Road, and Harold's Cross Road heading out is busy from Harold's Cross Park to an incident at the Rathgar Ave Junction. 0871818100 is the WhatsApp, and 4404100 gets you straight through to Patnam. It's going to be one of those days, isn't it?
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12: This evening and tonight will be mostly dry with clear spells. However, it'll be cooler than recent nights with low temperatures of 5 to 8 degrees. 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

0: Addictive. Open Drive with Pat Courtney, Rod Stewart, and before he got on, there was Don Henley's Boys of Summer. They're all gone now. No more topless fellas walking around Dublin City at lunchtime.
1: It's time for you to stop this unhealthy behaviour.
0: Yeah, there's a singer-songwriter coming up whose surname is actually Hole. He'll open up after Amy Winehouse on Nova.

0: Another Drive with Pat Courtney and Daryl Hall and John Out. Except Daryl Hall's name is not actually Hall. He was born Daryl Franklin Hall. His family comes from German stock, so it's spelled H-O-H-L. But you can see why he changed it to H-A-L-L in fairness. Hey, listen, you know, next time you're in a pub quiz, you're welcome. There's some news about U2 coming as well. Ruby has that at 5 o'clock. And next time you're in a pub, next time you're on the dock, just Dawson, you'll think of the next song I'm going to play.
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0: have a drive for Packard and just cruising. Otis Redding, sitting on the dock of the bay. You'd probably rather be doing that than what you're doing if you're sitting in your car on the M50 southbound. Well, that crash at Lucan Junction 7 that caused the massive pain on the M50 southbound, that is gone, but the pain is still, as far as I know, 70 minutes long. An hour and 10 from Junction 3 for the M1. Long northbound delays as well, nearly an hour. About 50 minutes from Dundrum Junction 13. Also, the M50 northbound is slow anyway between Fairhouse 12 and Lucan 7 because of a breakdown just after Junction 9. The Mad Cow. Roadie Tony, the painter, does say everything's well and truly moving southbound after Exit 7 for Lucan, so there's hope for sure if you've been stuck behind after that crash earlier on. Van down on the N7 inbound, blocking the right lane before Kingswood Junction 2. Truck down eastbound between Newlands Cross and the M50. Major pain northbound in the Port Tunnel because of an accident just after the exit. Because of that, there's pain heading from the Swords Road outbound to the M50 because of the crash alongside the tunnel. Drumcondra, all the outbound lanes are held while the professionals sort out a must be quite a bad one on Swords Road after Griffith Ave. The main inbound lane is blocked. Stony Batter, your traffic lights are out of action on North Circular, Prussia Street, Hanlon's Corner, basically. 10 minutes of pain from Grange Gorman. And Harold's Cross Road outbound is busy from Harold's Cross Park to an incident at Rathgar Avenue. We don't like it today, do we? 4404100 gets you straight through to Patnav, and 087 1818 100 is the WhatsApp, and I have Status Quo lined up, ready to go. And the Lemonheads in less than 1 minute. Just gone 4:30. Ruby, what's happening?
1: Afternoon, Pat. Two people have been arrested in connection with a murder investigation into the deaths of four members of the same family in Waterford. Jeffrey Donaldson has been taken back to prison, where he'll spend the next 15 years. Public sector union leaders are meeting to discuss the next steps in their pay dispute with government. Dublin Gardaí have released details about two suspects following a robbery in Balbriggan. Any rights are now in place for cancer survivors applying for mortgage protection insurance. Meanwhile, in sport, FIFA President Gianni Infantino has apologised to the FIFA Council for his plans to sell stakes in the World Cup. He faced members for the first time since the controversy, which has seen many associations call for his removal from the job. Infantino was also quizzed over Fallon Balogun's controversial suspended World Cup red card and the FIFA Peace Prize. And weather this evening and tonight will be mostly dry with clear spells, cooler than recent nights with lowest temperatures of 5 to 8 degrees. And now you're up to date. We'll have more details at 5. 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

0: is the Addictive Nova, Drive of Pat Courtney in Status Quo. And here's a bit of a long-range heads-up on the set for the 17th of December. Our own Richie Malone, Status Quo's rhythm guitarist these last 10 years, have his own band at the Purdy Kitchen in Deliri. I mention this now because the 17th of December is really only 2 months away. No, the gig will probably sell out. Richie's in Ballybrack, so it's kind of a homecoming. Speaking of pubs, one of you put your Christmas tree up yesterday. I am going to name and shame soon. First, though, some music. Blur and Rainbow would be a good combination.
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0: 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With this dynamic electrified performance, the 5-year warranty and 3-year servicing go directly to honda.ie. It was on this day in 1582 that Pope Gregory XIII implemented the Gregorian calendar. In Italy, Poland, Portugal and Spain, October the 4th of this year was followed directly by October the 15th. Yeah, well, around here it might as well be followed by the 25th of December. And thank you, Linda, for naming and shaming the Temple Bar pub. You even sent me the photographic evidence of the tree actually going up outside the Temple Bar pub. I mean, seriously. Meanwhile, Keith WhatsApped me on 0871818100.
1: I know, it's an absolute effing disgrace. Big Christmas tree in a big bay window facing onto the main road coming to this from the Dublin Road, and it's right at the top of Poplar Square, and it's come on. Christmas already. I've seen stuff at the shops already as well. It's a bloody joke. An absolute joke.
0: There you go. And I asked him, what is a shop in Nice with a Christmas tree up already? Name and shame. He said it's Meadows and Burn. Then Brian was on the WhatsApp. He said, listen, you know, he said, that's inflation, Pat. Everything is going up.
2: Oh, God.
0: Bit of U2 news coming for you at 5 o'clock. And a song from him after 5 o'clock. And 42,900 quid to play for in the Nova Noise after 5 o'clock.
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8: With the latest from the Nova Newsroom, I'm Ruby McManus. Geoffrey Donaldson has been taken back to prison where he'll spend the next 15 years. And in sport, Bournemouth, Sunderland and Crystal Palace will all look to make it 2 wins from 2 in the Europa League this evening. But first, U2 have announced their return to stadium touring with the Greatest Show on Earth World Tour. It's set to begin in Mexico City on February 23rd, 2027 and marks their first stadium date since 2019. The Irish rock legends will also play Sao Paulo and Buenos Aires, with further dates in Europe and North America expected to be announced in the coming weeks. The tour will support the band's forthcoming 16th studio album, Carnival de Luz. Frontman Bono, The Edge, Adam Clayton and Larry Mullen Jr. recently celebrated U2's 50th anniversary with a surprise performance on Dublin's Grafton Street. Tickets will be available on U2.com with subscriber pre-sale beginning on Monday and general sale starting on Thursday the 22nd of October. Meanwhile, Geoffrey Donaldson has been taken back to prison, where he'll spend the next 15 years. The former DUP leader was today sentenced after being found guilty this summer of 18 historic sex offences against 2 women when they were children. He continues to deny the offences. In an interview with the PSNI, one of his victims, Complainant B, says today's sentencing doesn't change the past.
9: Can't go back or raise it, can't go and pull that kid out of a situation. But what it does do is, it says you can't get away with this. You cannot have this persona and then in the background be doing awful, awful things. It has to shine a light, and the truth had to come out.
8: Two people have been arrested in connection with a murder investigation into the deaths of 4 members of the same family in Waterford. A man in his 20s and a woman in her 30s were arrested this afternoon following Tuesday's fatal arson attack. The arrests mark a significant development in the investigation into the murder of Philip and Kim English and their 2 sons, 12-year-old Callum and 9-year-old Jaden. Gardaí say a man in his 20s and a woman in her 30s were arrested this afternoon for alleged offences relating to criminal organisation activity. Both are being detained at a Garda station in the eastern region. Elsewhere, Dublin Gardaí have released details about 2 suspects following a robbery in Balbriggan. It happened on Saturday evening, shortly after 9 o'clock, when 2 masked men entered a business premises. One of them was carrying what appears to be a firearm, and the men left with a sum of cash after threatening staff. The first man was wearing a navy hoodie, navy tracksuit bottoms, white socks, white runners and a white mask. A description of the second man includes a yellow or beige jacket, navy bottoms, red shoes and a dark hat on.
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8: And Bob Geldof and Spando Ballet's Gary Kemp will reminisce about Live Aid on this week's Late Late Show. They'll be joined by comedians Kyla Cover and James Acaster, and rugby player Simon Zero will appear. James is currently taking part in the BBC Celebrity Traitors and will talk about his new comedy special. Meanwhile, Kyla, who was recently sold out to Three Arena, will reflect on a fantastic year. Nova News, sport and weather are next.
11: You know when a dress code for a party says fancy? 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It perfectly matches your suede knee-high boots. Or what if they actually mean fancy dress? Whatever takes your fancy, we've got the very thing at very.ie.
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8: Starting with soccer, and tonight's football gets underway later this hour as Sunderland take on Portuguese side Torreense in the Europa League. Crystal Palace boss Pierre Sage is returning to his former club as they take on Lyon. Celtic play Benfica from 8, while Bournemouth hosts from Graz. In Gaelic games, Kieran Kilkenny has made his first steps into Gaelic football management. The 8-time All-Ireland winner has been announced as the manager of the TU Dublin Sigerson Cup team. The Castleknock clubman announced his inter-county retirement back in July. And in golf, Tom McKibben finished his first round of the DP World India Championship with a score of 500 par. He's just one shot behind leader Nicklas Norgaard. Meanwhile, Rory McIlroy finished four shots behind the leader on 200 par, and Shane Lowry ended his day with a score of 3 over par. And that's your sport.
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12: Well, the crash at Junction 7 for Lucan, the one that caused the massive pain on the M50 southbound, it is gone, but the pain is about an hour, roughly, from the M1 Junction 3. There's northbound pain of about the same from Junction 13 for Dundrum, and northbound slow anyway between 12 Fairhouse and 7 Lucan because of a breakdown after the Mad Cow, Junction 9. It's going nicely after Exit 7, so there is hope if you've been stuck. Truck down eastbound between Newlands Cross and the M50, major pain northbound of the Port Tunnel because of an accident just after the exit. Because of that, there was pain heading from the Swords Road outbound to the M50 because of that crash. Drumcondra, Swords Road's opened again after the accident at Griffith Ave. Long outbound delays, half an hour I'm hearing, from Clonliffe Road and coming in 10 minutes from Shantala Bridge. Stony Batter, the traffic lights are out of action on the North Circular at Prussia Street, Hamlet's Corner. 10 minutes of pain from Grange Gorman. Harold's Cross Road heading out is busy from Harold's Cross Park to an incident at Rathgar Avenue. 4404100 will be very busy with the Nova Noise. So anything else? 087-1818-100. The WhatsApp is all yours.
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8: This evening and tonight will be mostly dry with clear spells. However, it'll be cooler than recent nights with low temperatures of 5 to 8 degrees. Now you're up to date on the home of the Nova Noise with almost €43,000 up for grabs on Radio Nova.
12: The Nova Noise. €42,900, I'll have you know. And it sounds like this. Usual rules and standards and terms and conditions apply. 4404100 is the only number to ring. Once you start phoning, don't stop, for God's sake, whatever you do. And be pretty specific when you tell me what you think it is. Otherwise, the 42,900 stays here. In the meantime, I'll take three calls. And you should start phoning now.
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0: It was the Addictive Nova Drive with Pat Courtney and all the rock stars. Genesis, U2 just before with Big News, new album and everything coming out. And Nickelback's actual rock star in the middle of the 15th, on the 15th of October. So is 15 a lucky number? Well, in numerology, number 15 is a mix of the energies of 1, 5 and 6. So it signifies leadership and wisdom, as well as relationships and love. But the number 15 is also the numerologist's energy number for finances and business. So let's get down to business and improve your finances. The Nova Noise. By 42,900 quid to identify this Nova Noise. On 440-4100, three calls to go. Hello, Nova Drive.
1: Pat, how's it going? Ringing about the Nova Noise.
0: I knew you would be. You never ring me for anything else. Who's this?
1: It's John.
0: John, what do you got for me?
1: Pat, could it be a pomegranate being dropped through a letterbox, hitting the floor and rolling away?
0: You've heard that little tune so many times.
1: Oh, so many times, Pat is right. Thanks a million.
0: My pleasure. Cheers, my man. Thanks.
1: Enjoy the show. Thank you. Bye.
0: Thank you. You can come again. Hello, Nova Drive.
2: Hey, Pat. It's Nova Noise here.
0: Oh, yeah, you're just in time. Who's this?
2: This is Mo.
0: Mo! The WhatsApp's me every once in a while.
2: Yeah, I've been there a few times.
0: Oh, good man, yeah. Good to meet you. I was going to say face-to-face. It's more like in your ear. What do you got for me?
2: I think it's the stone out of an avocado rolling across the table into a basin. Thank you.
0: Does this mean it's all over with us?
2: You can still play David Bowie in the world, do it.
0: Okay, actually, I will too after 5:30. I will. I've got one of those.
2: All right. Thanks very much. Appreciate it.
0: Cheers, Mo.
2: Take care, Pat.
0: The beautiful Michelle, tell me what I want to hear.
3: Is it an orange being thrown onto a counter and falling into a washing basket?
0: You let me down.
3: Damn. Okie doke.
0: Talk to you again, I hope. Cheers, Michelle.
3: Bye.
0: 42,950. Up she goes. Have a crack at it tomorrow morning with PJ and Jim at 7:30. It's their first game. Beatles are on the radio shortly.
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0: I'll get carried away. Seriously addictive, Nova, Drive with Pat Courtney and the Beatles. That crash at Lucan Junction 7 that caused the massive pain on the M50 southbound is gone. But the pain, last I heard, it was about an hour from Junction 3 for the M1. With northbound pain of around about the same from Dundrum 13. Listen, any updates, because my official updaters aren't updating, so it's kind of up to you as an official Patnav roadie. But the northbound is slow between Fairhouse and Lucan, 12 and 7, with a breakdown after the Mad Cow Junction 9, going nicely after exit 7. So there is light at the end of that tunnel. The M50 northbound, the Junction 10 Ballymount on slip is closed. There's a breakdown there. I think that's the one I mentioned. Yes, it was. Major pain northbound in the Port Tunnel earlier on. Again, updates welcome. There was an accident just after the exit. And Drumcondra Swords Road has opened again after that earlier problem at Griffith Ave. Long outbound pain there was. Could be up to half an hour still from Clonliffe Road. Again, any updates would be very welcome on 087-1818-100, the WhatsApp, where Barry was on. Pat and I've already Barry. Telling me the lights are back on at Hanlon's Corner, 4404100. Also gets you through to Patnav. How many people were at your wedding? I've got an eye-watering figure for you after Snow Patrol and the Cranberries in just under a minute. Just gone 5:30 as we drive. Ruby, what's happening?
1: Evening, Pat. The jury in the trial of a man accused of murdering his parents and brother has heard from a witness who said he told her that he had killed him. The body of a man has been discovered in Mallow, in Cork. A brand new AI research centre has opened in UCD. It's hoped a pilot for artists on Dublin's O'Connell Street can be replicated across the city and country. And you too are going on tour next year, starting with 6 shows in South America. In sport, Bose manager Alan Reynolds has accused Shamrock Rovers of a deliberate attempt to incite the away fans following Monday's Dublin derby. Players and staff from both sides were involved in an altercation at full time after Rovers won 2-1 at Tallaght Stadium. In a post on the Bohemians website, Reynolds also claimed that his side were shown a lack of respect by Stephen Bradley and his players. And weather tonight will be mostly dry with clear spells, cooler than recent nights, with lowest temperatures of 5 to 8 degrees. And now you're up to date. We'll have more details at 6. This is Ruby for Nova.

0: drive. Well, Pat Courtney and the Full Irish just there. Snow Patrol and the Cranberries on just before. Yeah, that question I was asking about 10 minutes ago. How many people were at your wedding? Well, how about this? On this same day, the 15th of October, a mass wedding, not a wedding mass, but a mass wedding, took place in South Korea. Do you remember this? 5,837 couples were married all at the same time, today in 1982. Apparently the wedding photos will be ready next Tuesday. Please hold for Bowie and Queen.
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seriously, I sat so satisfied at the end of that. You'd wonder why. Seriously Addictive, Nova, Drive with Pat Courtney and Aerosmith's Pink, playing on the stereo and the full hybrid Honda with its dynamic electrified performance, 5-year warranty, 3-year servicing, Honda.ie, way to go. In my music news today at 6:30, new music is coming from REM and Guns N' Roses, and old music is coming to Navin on Saturday, but it's old music kind of revived and revitalized. Music news at 6:30. Shortly, Ruby has an eye on Waterford and developments there, and U2 is in the news again at the moment. And meanwhile, here's our next hour's worth of tunes in, what to get it down to? Oh, that's a long one. 28 seconds. Slipping.

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2: Let's look ahead to what's happening this weekend, and it's a busy one. On Saturday night, Declan O'Rourke will be in Vicar Street, while Brona Gallagher is over in the Ambassador, and also on Saturday down in Three Arena, the Rock Orchestra will put a classical pyrotechnic spin on some rock and metal classics. And tis the season for some great Halloween events, and you can take your pick. Halloween at Lugwoods kicks off on Saturday, as does the Haunted Trail at Malahide, and it's getting scary in Scaries this weekend too, with the Scarecrow Festival. It's happening at Scaries Mills. It's one for the whole family, and it kicks off at 11 a.m.
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12: With the latest from the Nova Newsroom, I'm Ruby McManus. U2 are going on tour next year, starting with six shows in South America. And in sport, FIFA President Gianni Infantino has apologised to the FIFA Council for his plan to sell stakes in the World Cup. But first, Gardaí investigating the murder of four members of the same family in Waterford have arrested a man and a woman. Philip and Kim English and their two sons, 12-year-old Callum and 9-year-old Jaden, died after an arson attack on their home on Tuesday. Two other children remain critically ill in hospital. This afternoon, a man in his 20s and a woman in her 30s were arrested as part of this investigation. Riley White reports.
13: Both were arrested under Section 72 of the Criminal Justice Act 2006, which relates to participation in or contribution to certain activities of a criminal organisation. Both are currently being detained at a Garda station in the Eastern Region. These arrests come after Gardaí significantly stepped up their investigation over the past 48 hours. Armed Gardaí supported detectives and carried out a series of searches of properties across Waterford on Tuesday night. Vehicles, clothes and electronic devices were all seized as part of the investigation.
12: The body of a man has been discovered in Mallow in County Cork. Gardaí say the remains were found at about 1:30 this afternoon. The man has not been identified. The body remains at the scene, which is currently being preserved for forensic examination. An incident room has been set up at Mallow Garda station. The results of a post-mortem will determine the course of this investigation. Meanwhile, the government is being warned it has less than 24 hours to avoid a second day of strike action by public sector workers. It follows the largest strike in nearly two decades by 300,000 workers yesterday, with plans for another strike on Wednesday. Union bosses are meeting this evening to discuss options for further strike action.
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12: And you two are going on tour next year, starting with six shows in South America. The Greatest Show on Earth World Tour begins in Mexico City on the 23rd of February 2027. Dates for Europe and North America will be announced in the coming weeks. Tickets will be available on U2.com, with subscriber pre-sale beginning on Monday and general sale starting on Thursday the 22nd of October. The band has also released a new track from the album Carnival de Luz called The Greatest Show on Earth.

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1: This is the run that counts. The one that makes all the difference. The one you swore you'd finish no matter what. But this isn't the marathon. This is a morning run you almost skipped. One you nearly put off until tomorrow. But you're doing it today. Because you know every run counts. And that deserves to be celebrated with the Irish Life Dublin Marathon. A better life with Irish Life.
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0: Starting with soccer, and FIFA President Gianni Infantino has apologised to the FIFA Council for his plan to sell stakes in the World Cup. He faced members for the first time since a controversy, which has seen many associations call for his removal from the job. Infantino was also quizzed over following Balogun's controversial suspended World Cup red card and the FIFA Peace Prize. Elsewhere, Crystal Palace are away at Lyon as the Europa League continues this evening, while Sunderland take on Portuguese side Chirienza. Both of those games have just kicked off in the last few minutes. And in golf, Tom McKibben finished his round at the DP World India Championship with a score of 5 under par. He's just one shot behind leader Nicklas Norgaard. Meanwhile, Rory McIlroy finished 4 shots behind the leader on 2 under par. And Shane Lowry ended his day with a score of 3 over par. And that's your sport.
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4: N7 inbound. This is a new one. A coalition of the unwilling on the N7 inbound as you come up to the Mad Cow Junction 1. Blocking the left and middle lanes, laid by the M50 lanes, with a pain of 10 minutes from Kingswood Junction 2. Really just about it. If you heard the lights were out at Hanlon's Corner, they're not. They're back on now. Thank you, Pat. I've already Barry for that. And let's just as well, because what an intersection that is at the best of times. Meanwhile, Pat Navrodi, Melissa was on the WhatsApp. Hi, Pat. Hi, Melissa. Swords to Cluny. 1 hour. 4404100 gets you straight through to Pat Nav, and 087-1818-100 is the WhatsApp. Going to roll with it. Come on.
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0: This evening and tonight will be mostly dry with clear spells. However, it'll be cooler than recent nights with lowest temperatures of 5 to 8 degrees. Now you're up to date on the home of the Nova Noise with almost €43,000 up for grabs on Radio Nova.
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0: overdrive with Pat Courtney, the Fratellis, and Oasis. Bit of bad news for people working for Netflix, the company that seems to be on the top of the heap these days. Everybody seems to have it. They nearly bought Warner Brothers. But there's a plan to lay off 6% of the Netflix workforce. That's about 1,000 people. Seemingly, it's not a cost-cutting move. They're all caught sharing their Netflix passwords.
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0: 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There's new music coming from REM and Guns N' Roses. And there's old music coming to Navin on Saturday. That's my music news. In between the Kings and the Verve.
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2: Michael Stipe was not joking when he told the New York Times magazine 3 years ago that he was in no rush to release his long-awaited, very long-awaited, first solo album. 4 years after he initially teased a premiere date, the former REM singer-songwriter has finally told the LA Times the first single arrives on New Year's Eve. The as-yet-anonymous LP arrives in May, and according to Mr. Stipe, 5 seconds into the new year, there will be a new song with a video setting up the album. Slash says Guns N' Roses will very likely piece together their new material when they take next year off. Gunners dropped two new tracks last December, Alias, and this one is called Nothing.
3: There's nothing I could see that would mean more to me.
2: That was their first new material since The General and perhaps in 2023. Slash told Eddie Trunk on Sirius XM, we'll get done with shows in India, Indonesia, Singapore, Australia and New Zealand. Okay. In November and December, and next year, basically, Guns is off. He said, I'm hoping that because we have so much material that we need to sort of put together and start getting into that whole phase, so I'm hoping that's what the next phase is going to be. Well, Slash, my man, I'm sure you knew what you meant, but he did say they have a load of material, and it's all over the place. And that's one of the things that's been hard to do, to find the time and the focus that it takes to organize all that material and start actually working on it. If you are in or near Navan, get yourself along to the Lantern this Saturday for a brilliant double bill celebrating two legends of Irish rock. Shades of Lizzie and Deuce, a tribute to Rory Gallagher. Those bands are all geared up for a night of classic Irish rock. The show kicks off at 8 o'clock on Saturday at the Lantern on Watergate Street in Navan. The tickets are ready for you now on eventbrite.ie. And music news is ready for you now at nova.ie.

0: 0818 18 18 100. He says, Pat, at the end of that Snow Patrol song, those cello notes sound like a homage to Prince's song Purple Rain. So here's the end of the Snow Patrol song. That's what did it to you. Definitely. It's kind of the feel, isn't it? Yeah, good spot. Mm. Prince kind of made a bit more of it, but then, you know, Prince made a bit more of everything, really. Yeah, nice spot. And in Spain today, the latest dispatches, it's the Parade of Giants and Dwarves. And that's the long and the short of it. Please hold for ELO.
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0: Pat Courtney and a bit of musical history. Without a single lesson being taught, the Birds, Turn, Turn, Turn. Bruce Springsteen in the middle and Yellow as well. With an eye on the developments in Waterford, Ruby's here in two. You feel free, please feel free to do that. And tune up the air guitar for that one, because Greg Gawkin's going to play it after 7 o'clock. Enjoy waving.
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5: This is the run that counts. 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
14: With the latest from the Nova Newsroom, I'm Ruby McManus. U2 are going on tour next year, starting with 6 shows in South America. And in sport, FIFA President Gianni Infantino has apologised to the FIFA Council for his planned silly stakes in the World Cup. But first, Scordy, investigating the murder of four members of the same family in Waterford, have arrested a man and a woman. Philip and Kim English and their two sons, 12-year-old Callum and 9-year-old Jaden, died after an arson attack on their home on Tuesday. Two other children remain critically ill in hospital. This afternoon, a man in his 20s and a woman in her 30s were arrested as part of this investigation. Ray White reports.
15: Both were arrested under Section 72 of the Criminal Justice Act 2006, which relates to participation in or contribution to certain activities of a criminal organisation. Both are currently being detained at a Garda station in the Eastern Region. These arrests come after Gardaí significantly stepped up their investigation over the past 48 hours. Armed Gardaí supported detectives and carried out a series of searches of properties across Waterford on Tuesday night. Vehicles, clothes and electronic devices were all seized as part of the investigation.
14: The body of a man has been discovered in Mallow in County Cork. Gardaí say the remains were found at about 1:30 this afternoon. The man has not been identified. The body remains at the scene, which is currently being preserved for forensic examination. An incident room has been set up at Mallow Garda station. The results of a post-mortem will determine the course of this investigation. Meanwhile, the government is being warned it has less than 24 hours to avoid a second day of strike action by public sector workers. It follows the largest strike in nearly two decades by 300,000 workers yesterday, with plans for another strike on Wednesday. Union bosses are meeting this evening to discuss options for further strike action.
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14: And you two are going on tour next year, starting with 6 shows in South America. The Greatest Show on Earth World Tour begins in Mexico City on the 23rd of February 2027. Dates for Europe and North America will be announced in the coming weeks. Tickets will be available on U2.com, with subscriber pre-sale beginning on Monday and general sale starting on Thursday the 22nd of October. The band has also released a new track from the album Carnival de Luz called The Greatest Show on Earth.

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0: Starting with soccer, and Sunderland are losing 1-0 against Portuguese second division team Torreense in the Europa League. Crystal Palace also have some work to do. They're 2-0 down against Lyon in France. Meanwhile, Celtic against Benfica kicks off within the hour, while Bournemouth host Sturm Graz. And in golf, Tom McKibben finished his first round at the DP World India Championship with a score of 5 under par today. He's just one shot behind leader Nicholas Norgaard. Meanwhile, Rory McIlroy finished 4 shots behind the leader on 2 under par, and Shane Lowry ended his day with a score of 3 over par. And that's your sport.
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0: Tonight will be mostly dry with clear spells, cooler than recent nights with lowest temperatures of 5 to 8 degrees. Tomorrow will bring plenty of sunshine with just a chance of a few isolated showers with highs of 13 degrees. Now you're up to date on the home of the Nova Noise with almost €43,000 up for grabs on Radio Nova.
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This is Nova on a Thursday. Hello, the Seven Nation Army, White Stripes. Seriously addictive music in front of that. Thunderstruck from AC/DC. Thursday night in Dublin Town. Some Blondie on the way, along with the likes of U2. Did you hear about them? I'll tell you more later. Got some In Excess, and we got the Killers coming up after the Farm on Nova.

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0: 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They don't do second best. Denis, an old song. And there's a new song from Blondie. Just listening to it on my desktop earlier on. Spectral Eyes. A new album called High Noon. It's out in February of next year. Their 12th studio album. The first collection of new stuff in 9 years. Featuring the final recording of a co-founding member of the band, the drummer Clem Burke. No longer with us. There's contributions from Glenn Matlock and Johnny Marr and a whole lot more. Blondie. Debbie Harry, well into her 70s. High Noon, out February.
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This is Nova playing Killers, Mr. Brightside. Seriously addictive music for a Thursday night. U2 in the news today. They're going to hit the road. Live Nation today announced U2 are on the road with Carnival de Luz, the new album that presents the greatest show on earth, a world tour. Bono, The Edge, Adam and Larry. Select stadiums in 2027 and beyond, because U2 don't do things by half. The 16th studio album is out very soon in November. And the tour is so far announced Mexico. It'll kick off in Mexico City February 23rd with support from Beck. And gigs also announced for São Paulo and Buenos Aires. Big, big stadium shows. The only three Latin American cities the tour will visit next year. Then 2027 dates for Europe and North America to be announced in the coming weeks. The greatest show on earth, a throwdown. It's a dare to ourselves as much as anyone to try and have the best night of anyone's life. That's what the band are saying. We will hear more from you two very soon. The greatest show on earth, by the way, is on our socials. The song, it's brilliant. It's Anton Corbijn, and it's basically the band and Daniel Lanois collaborating. Beck on tour with you two. Dare say there'll be more dates, and dare say we'll see them here.

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2: Streaming on Netflix, Animals is a new crime thriller directed by and starring Ben Affleck with Gillian Anderson. When a boy is kidnapped for ransom, a wealthy couple is forced into a desperate, dangerous underworld to bring him home.
3: Kidnappings are always like this in the first few hours. Chaos and terror.
4: Oh, God! What do you want, sir?
3: Your son's life is at stake. Whatever secrets you've kept from each other need to come out now.
2: This is a relentless pressure cooker of a film with great performances that keep you hooked until the very end. Animals on Netflix gets 4.5 stars. In cinemas, Chasing Millions is a sharp crime comedy based on the true story of the massive 2004 Belfast bank heist. Christopher Eccleston and Madeline Madden star as an unlikely detective duo teamed up to solve the multi-million pound robbery.
5: Joint agency cooperation, so you will hold her hand.
6: I'm not doing it.
5: What harm can she do?
7: You're out of your depth.
2: Way funnier than I expected. This is packed with sharp Irish humour and banter throughout. Chasing Millions also gets 4.5

0: Love Nights, seriously addictive music from the Knack. One hit wonders in this part of the world. My Sharona. Sharona these days, the real Sharona, is actually in the property business. Sells real estate in Beverly Hills, I think it is. It's some very upmarket stuff. In front of that, some U2. Big tour just announced, and it's Brian Eno and the band collaborating on the new song, which is kind of good. It's vintage U2 sounding. And the old Irish begrudgery thing will be out, but hey, you know. Nova Noise, tomorrow morning, €42,950. We're heading for that €43,000. Name the noise, win the cash. Four plays. Morning Glory, 7:30, 8:30. Then again with Marty Miller at midday, Pat Courtney and Nova Drive at 5 o'clock. Go to nova.ie/Nova Noise. Loads and loads and loads. Actually, thousands of wrong guesses are there, as is the Nova Noise. And I think some 8 clues. You name the noise, win the cash.
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0: Seriously addictive music for a Thursday night. Coldplay's In My Place, In Our Place. In the next hour, we're going to play on the radio the likes of Nirvana and Puddle of Mud and Elton John and Doors. Don't go away.
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17: Good evening, I'm Cliona Dwyer. The Ukrainian president has arrived at the European Council, where EU leaders, including the Taoiseach, are meeting. Volodymyr Zelensky is holding a series of bilateral meetings this evening before talks with the European Commission and Council presidents in the morning. Speaking in Brussels today, Taoiseach Micheál Martin described continuing Russian attacks on Ukraine as appalling.
18: It's horrific, and it illustrates that Putin is not interested in peace. That's why we must manifest our support for Ukraine in the practical ways that we can, and certainly the membership agenda is one of those.
17: gas suppliers have paused issuing further bills to customers. It's after reports some gas customers have received higher than usual estimated bills. In a statement, Gas Networks Ireland says the cause of this issue has been identified and fixed. It was made aware of an issue affecting a number of estimated gas meter readings provided to gas suppliers. It's working to ensure the necessary corrections are made to those customer bills. The Taoiseach is being urged to make a substantive and substantial offer to unions to avoid a second strike by public sector workers. Unions are meeting this evening to discuss options for next Wednesday and have warned time is running out for a deal to be agreed. Yesterday's strike was the largest since 2009. Gardaí in Cork are attending a scene after a man's body was discovered in the Mallow area. His remains were found at about 1:30 this afternoon. He has not been identified. Work is ongoing in an effort to identify him. Jeffrey Donaldson's convictions have been described by a judge as a catastrophic descent into disgrace. The former DUP leader and convicted paedophile was today handed a 15-year sentence for 18 historic sex offences. He continues to deny the crimes he was found to have committed against two women when they were children. 11 people have been hospitalised after an excess chlorine incident at a swimming pool in Dublin. Dublin Fire Brigade was called to the Clayton Hotel in Liffey Valley shortly after 3 p.m. Dalata Hotels has confirmed 23 people were using the pool at the time. 10 children and one adult have been brought to hospital. The pool has been closed and an investigation into the incident will begin as soon as possible. And that's your news for now.
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12: Tonight will be mostly dry with clear spells, cooler than recent nights with lowest temperatures of 5 to 8 degrees. Tomorrow will bring plenty of sunshine with just a chance of a few isolated showers with highs of 13 degrees. Now you're up to date on the home of the Nova Noise with almost €43,000 up for grabs on Radio Nova.
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Come on. Crack a joke. Do card tricks. Balloons. Seriously addictive music. Steve Harley, Cockney Rebel with The Best Windows and Doors. 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Extensive showroom and swords. They don't do second best. Some Nirvana in front of that. Celtic in the Europa League. How to not start a game. They're in Lisboa in Benfica. Playing Benfica in Lisbon tonight. Benfica are currently a goal to the good. 5 minutes in, Celtic concede a penalty. John Duran, remember him? I think he's on loan at Benfica. Is he a Villa player? Anyway, Benfica won, Celtic nil in the Europa League tonight.

0: Reginald, Kenneth, Dwight, Elton John to you and I. So many retirements. Apparently this one is for real. All clocking out. It's seriously addictive music. It's Rocket Man. There was a movie, wasn't there? Nova Nights continues with The Doors and Two Shakes.
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0: This is Nova playing Seriously Addicted Music. Scar Tissue, Chili Peppers. Everybody's always looking for stuff new stuff to look at, you know. And I came across this. They're little 15, 20-minute bits. Ricky Gervais, don't get fooled, though, into showing it, because the animation is brilliant. It looks like kids would love it. It's called Alley Cats. It stars the likes of Ricky Gervais, the trials and tribulations of a group of feral British cats from all walks of society. And they seek companionship whilst they, you know, ruminate in everyday life. It's very, very funny. It's really funny. But it is not for the faint-hearted. It's very much an adult comedy animation series. Diane Morgan's in it. I mean, she's brilliant. Remember Philomena Kunk in the Charlie Brooker's wipe thing, the weekly wipe, Kunk on Britain? Remember the way she gets actors to fall over when she's talking about, for example, King Arthur's Camelot? And go watch that thing. And if you don't laugh, you have something seriously wrong with you. Anyway, it's on Netflix. Ricky Gervais, Alley Cats. If you were, you know, 15, 20 minutes, I think six episodes, so you'll hammer through it in no time at all. This is Nova with news next at 9 o'clock.
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11: Good evening, I'm Clina Dwyer. A meeting of the European Council is continuing into the night as EU leaders, including the Taoiseach, hammer out issues relating to energy, the next EU budget and Ukraine. Ukrainian President Volodymyr Zelensky landed in Brussels this evening, holding talks with NATO before travelling to the Council summit. He'll address the bloc tomorrow, where he's expected to call for more support for the war against Russia. Speaking in Brussels this evening, European Affairs Minister Thomas Byrne says the Kremlin's actions are unforgivable.
12: So Europe will continue to give support, and I see no reason why that won't continue, and indeed the Member States very much want that to continue.
11: The Taoiseach is being urged to make a substantive and substantial offer to unions to avoid a second strike by public sector workers. Unions are meeting tonight to discuss options for next Wednesday, and a war on time is running out for a deal to be agreed. Yesterday's strike was the largest since 2009. Gas suppliers have paused issuing further bills to customers. It's after reports some gas customers have received higher than usual estimated bills. In a statement, Gas Networks Ireland says the cause of this issue has been identified and fixed. Uisce Éireann says leaks across its water network have decreased to their lowest ever level. The utility says leaks have reduced to 36%, down from 49% in 2014. But the CRU says Uisce Éireann didn't meet its targets for leakage rates and non-domestic billing between 2020 and 2024. And imposed a €31 million deduction to future allowed revenue. Appearing at the Public Accounts Committee earlier, Niall Gleeson, CEO of Uisce Éireann, says an average of 2,000 leaks are being repaired each month.
13: The scale of investment now being delivered by Uisce Éireann is unprecedented. It is only made possible by the significant commitments from government, both through funding and policy supports. We have secured approximately €12.2 billion to invest between 2024 and 2030, including funding specifically to increase water and wastewater capacity support new homes. This total investment package is essential to reducing leakage, improve resilience, support economic growth and protect the environment.
11: A freight train's crashed into a coach on the French side of the Channel Tunnel. Authorities say 19 people are injured. And that's your news for now.
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14: Tonight will be mostly dry with clear spells, cooler than recent nights with lowest temperatures of 5 to 8 degrees. Tomorrow will bring plenty of sunshine with just a chance of a few isolated showers with highs of 13 degrees. Now you're up to date on the home of the Nova Noise with almost €43,000 up for grabs on Radio Nova.
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for Dirt Bags Everywhere. Seriously addictive music from Wheatus. A Brighton doing well in the conference. They could do very well. They're leading 2-0 in their game this evening. Ferencváros, Robbie Keane managed them. Beating Victoria Pilsen 1-0. Hearts are winning 1-0. Celtic in the Europa League are, well, best not talk about it, 3-0 down. Not going well, but they're playing Benfica, who are European powerhouse. Earlier on, Palace were beaten 3-2 by Lyon. They have 3 points, Crystal Palace, from their first two games. European, the lesser European tournaments being played this evening. Let's get the Rats playing on Nova.

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1: Old Romantic, that is Hozier. Seriously addictive music on Nova. Someone new. Every day he's falling in love. In front of that, some Bowie and some Rats and some Wheatus and Republica. That was the song, the band, Ready to Go, way back when. It was used for, was it Air Cell? Were they Air Cell back then? It was one of those, you know, ready to go kind of burner phones, they call them nowadays. You could just walk in the oddities and buy a phone and, under your rockstar, and off down the road you went. And there was Early Bird, and there was, oh gosh, I'm trying to remember, many, many moons ago. We're talking about the 90s here, I think. Football this evening, there's a few goals to talk about. Celtic have pulled one back. They're still training 3-1 in Lisbon. Who else are playing this evening? Bournemouth. This is at Europa League. Bournemouth 1, Sturm Graz 0. Sturm Graz are Austrian heavyweights. And Bournemouth doing okay for themselves. This is Nova. Here's a football thing. There's one of the girls in the office. Her other half is a Man City fan. So we have a bit of banter every now and then. Because there'd be more of the United side that I might be a little bit more partial to. And I just dropped this on his lap earlier on. Manchester City, you know all this crack going on about them and, you know, great game, probably one of the great Champions League games last night, actually. But, you know, the stuff with the allegations and the charges brought against them. Manchester City, here's a little factoid. Man City had been a league football team for many, many, many years before Abu Dhabi bought the club in 2008. Exactly, and rather amusingly, 114 years.
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0: This is Nova, one of those summer songs, driving along with the windows down and the radio blaring. Seriously addictive music from Tom Petty, Running Down a Dream on a Thursday night in Dublin town. But the weather looks okay towards the weekend. Some high pressure around, so we should stay mainly dry and settled. And then the following week, we'll get a bank holiday, but then we'll have the clocks, the business, won't we? Yeah, we'll be falling back. Dark in the morning, dark in the day. Last bank holiday, I remember going out for a night, heading to a rather swanky club in town. We won't name them. Doorman said to me, sorry, fella, I can't let you in. You've had too many. I said, what, drinks? He said, no, birthdays.
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0: This is Nova with the four of us. Seriously addicted music. It's Mary. Europa League football this evening. Palace beaten by Lyon 3-2. No great shame there, I suppose. Lyon, a powerhouse of French football. Bournemouth 3, Sturm Graz 0, full-time. Celtic conceding another right at the death. Benfica 4, Celtic 1. A hammering for the boys. And they play Hearts, who drew 1-1 in their European outing tonight. They play Hearts the weekend. News at 10 is next on Nova.
1: 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Tonight, it's the Blue Nile with Walk Across the Rooftops. And walk across
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2: Good evening, I'm Clean O'Dwyer. The body of a middle-aged man will be taken to Cork University Hospital tonight following a technical examination of a scene in Mallow. A post-mortem examination will be carried out by the state pathologist tomorrow morning. His remains were found at about 1:30 this afternoon in an area popular with walkers. Gardaí are continuing to question two people arrested as part of a Gardaí investigation into the murder of four family members in a house fire in Waterford. Philip and Kim English and their sons Callum and Jaden died in a suspected arson attack in the Birchwood estate on Tuesday. Two other children remain critically ill in hospital. Our chief reporter Barry White reports.
11: Both are being detained under Section 50 of the Criminal Justice Act 2007, which gives Gardaí extended detention powers when investigating certain serious offences. So they can initially be detained for up to 48 hours, subject to authorisation from senior Gardaí officers. However, Gardaí can apply to the courts for further extensions, meaning the suspects could potentially be held for up to 7 days in total. Now, that would require judicial approval, and of course, it doesn't necessarily mean they'll be held for that length of time. Funeral arrangements have been announced for Philip and Kim English and their two sons, Jaden and Callum. The family will repose at the Sacred Heart Church in Waterford on Sunday afternoon from 2:00 until 5:00. Their funeral mass will then take place at the Sacred Heart Church at 1:00 on Monday afternoon, followed by burial in Kilbarry Cemetery.
2: A meeting of the European Council is continuing into the night as EU leaders, including the Taoiseach, hammer out issues relating to energy, the next EU budget and Ukraine. Ukrainian President Volodymyr Zelensky landed in Brussels this evening, holding talks with NATO before travelling to the Council summit. He'll address the bloc tomorrow. Speaking in Brussels this evening, European Affairs Minister Thomas Byrne says the Kremlin's actions are unforgivable.
12: So Europe will continue to give support and I see no reason why that won't continue, and indeed the member states very much want that to continue.
2: A freight train's crashed into a coach on the French side of the Channel Tunnel. Authorities say 19 people are injured. And that's your news for now.
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14: Tonight will be mostly dry with clear spells, cooler than recent nights with lowest temperatures of 5 to 8 degrees. Tomorrow will bring plenty of sunshine with just a chance of a few isolated showers with highs of 13 degrees. 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
1: In the summertime, we got to wait till the clocks fall back and 6 months of that, and then they'll spring forward and we can start thinking about summer. 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

0: nights. Anything can happen. Anything could happen tomorrow when we play the Nova Noise. €42,950. Just about on 43 grand. Imagine how much money you'd have to save. 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We'll play twice on Morning Glory tomorrow morning, 7:30, 8:30. Then at midday with Marty Miller. Then again on the Nova Drive, just after 5 o'clock with Pat Courtney. As we say in these parts, name the noise, win the cash. Nova.ie/Nova Noise for a whole lot of deets.
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0: She's got some new music around at the moment. It's kind of interesting too. Sheryl Crow. Cheryl, not Cheryl. 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
1: Pat Courtney in the afternoon, 100%. He's probably my favourite DJ. He's just real. He's down to earth.
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0: 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Born to be Wild, Seriously Addictive Music continues after the 11 o'clock news and weather next on Nova.
1: Feeling stuck in the same old job? 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
8: News.
11: Good evening, I'm Cliona Dwyer. The European Affairs Minister says the fracturing relationship between the US and Ukraine is worrying. It follows a war of words between the two countries, with Ukrainian President Volodymyr Zelensky saying he felt betrayed by US President Donald Trump. Speaking in Brussels this evening, Thomas Byrne says it's a worrying development.
12: Because I think it is very, very important that they, you know, both of them try to keep a good relationship. Ukraine is a very important country, has been a great support to the US, actually, from a defence point of view, in terms of its technology, in terms of its innovation. Russia is a bad actor. Russia is attacking and killing civilians and attacking civilian infrastructure, and only has bad ideas and bad plans.
11: Jeffrey Donaldson has been sentenced to 15 years for rape and sexual abuse offences. In June, the former DUP leader was found guilty on 18 counts against two women when they were children. He continues to deny the convictions, with an application for appeal underway. Speaking to the PSNI, one of his victims, Complainant B, says she struggled to come forward because of his high profile.
13: There was respect put around the person that you couldn't then feel that you had, that you could say anything. Who was I to say anything against somebody who had a voice and had a voice in multiple areas and multiple outlets? Who was a kid to say that, hold on a second, this is wrong, there's something wrong here?
11: The body of a middle-aged man will be taken to Cork University Hospital tonight following a technical examination of a scene in Mallow. A post-mortem examination will be carried out by the state pathologist tomorrow morning. His remains were found at about 1:30 this afternoon in an area popular with walkers. The official Gartha social media X accounts are back under control of Gardaí after security breach. They've confirmed control of @Gartha Info and @Gartha Traffic has been re-established. The force's X accounts will stay inactive over the coming days to allow the Gartha National Cyber Crime Bureau carry out its investigations. Finally, U2 are going on tour next year. The Greatest Show on Earth World Tour begins in Mexico in February 2027. And that's your news for now.
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14: Tonight will be mostly dry with clear spells, cooler than recent nights with lowest temperatures of 5 to 8 degrees. Tomorrow will bring plenty of sunshine with just a chance of a few isolated showers with highs of 13 degrees. Now you're up to date on the home of the Nova Noise with almost €43,000 up for grabs on Radio Nova.
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1: You too. Big details of, well, South American gigs for a brand new tour happening next year, and there's European dates to be added very shortly. I dare say there'll be a homecoming show, stadiums only as well. Beautiful day. In front of that, the Beatles with Eric helping out while my guitar gently weeps. Let's remember the 70s. Motha Hoople on Nova.

0: quiet. Tomorrow, Friday, plenty of sunshine. Just the chance of a few isolated showers. Cooler than of late, 12 to 13 degrees. The outlook, high pressure's in control, so it's going to be a settled, mainly dry weekend with good spells of sunshine. Let's enjoy it while we can, eh?
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0: Over with Greg on a Thursday night. It's seriously addictive music. The Royal Family on the telly. That was the theme song. Oasis, Half the World Away. On the small screen. What's on the big screen? Here's Clint.
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2: Streaming on Netflix, Animals is a new crime thriller directed by and starring Ben Affleck with Gillian Anderson. When a boy is kidnapped for ransom, a wealthy couple is forced into a desperate, dangerous underworld to bring him home.
3: Kidnappings are always like this in the first few hours. Chaos and terror.
4: Oh, God! 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
2: This is a relentless pressure cooker of a film with great performances that keep you hooked until the very end. Animals on Netflix gets 4.5 stars. In cinemas, Chasing Millions is a sharp crime comedy based on the true story of the massive 2004 Belfast bank heist. Christopher Eccleston and Madeline Madden star as an unlikely detective duo teamed up to solve the multi-million pound robbery.
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2: Way funnier than I expected. This is packed with sharp Irish humour and banter throughout. Chasing Millions also gets 4.5 stars from me. Clint Dreeberg, your man at the movies. Thanks to Manhattan Popcorn. 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

0: Love Nights. There can be only one. Remember Highlander? Russell Mulcahy, I think, in the movie. Sean Connery and Christopher Lambert. Way back when, the Frenchman was a Scotsman. The Scotsman was an Egyptian. But hey, it was a great old yarn. Our man Mark Noble is a busy chap. Have a listen.
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0: Green Day on a Thursday. What's left of it anyway? It's seriously addictive music. It is holiday. Midnight news and sport. Celtic were playing tonight, as were a bunch of English clubs. No Irish representation in the conference or indeed the Europa this year. We'll find out how things played out in the Midnight News and Sport next.
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12: It's midnight. I'm Lindsay Dolan. The Dáil has heard the government is willing to negotiate the next public sector agreement and is open to pay being the first item on the agenda. Unions are engaged in discussions about a planned strike day next Wednesday and possible next steps if the industrial action goes ahead. Taoiseach Micheál Martin said a platform for negotiation exists and is hopefully the dispute can be settled through that. Speaking in the Dáil today, Minister Helen McEntee said the government isn't insisting on preconditions for negotiations.
13: What we know from the outcome of the previous pay negotiations was that the overall agreement reached was over 9% of an increase when inflation at the time was over 6%. So as a government and the previous governments, what we have shown is that we are committed to the public sector more broadly. It's increased by about 25% in the last number of years. But importantly, we are committed to and absolutely respect the role that they play and that they have in our society.
12: in Garthy are continuing to question two people arrested as part of a Garthy investigation into the murder of four family members in a house fire in Waterford. Philip and Kim English and their sons Callum and Jaden died in a suspected arson attack in the Birchwood estate on Tuesday. Two other children remain critically ill in hospital, a man in his 20s and a woman in her 30s, were arrested this afternoon. Barry White has this report.
14: Both are being detained under Section 50 of the Criminal Justice Act 2007, which gives Gardaí extended detention powers when investigating certain serious offences. So they can initially be detained for up to 48 hours, subject to authorisation from senior Garda officers. However, Gardaí can apply to the courts for further extensions, meaning the suspects could potentially be held for up to 7 days in total. Now, that would require judicial approval, and of course, it doesn't necessarily mean they'll be held for that length of time. Funeral arrangements have been announced for Philip and Kim English and their two sons, Jaden and Callum. The family will repose at the Sacred Heart Church in Waterford on Sunday afternoon from 2 o'clock until 5 o'clock. Their funeral mass will then take place at the Sacred Heart Church at 1 o'clock on Monday afternoon, followed by burial in Kilbarry Cemetery.
12: The body of a middle-aged man will be taken to Cork University Hospital tonight following a technical examination of a scene in Mallow. A post-mortem will be carried out by the state pathologist tomorrow morning. The man's remains were found at about 1:30 this afternoon in an area popular with walkers. It's believed the body was not at the scene for a long period of time. The European Affairs Minister says the fracturing relationship between the US and Ukraine is worrying. It follows a war of words between the two countries, with Ukrainian President Volodymyr Zelensky saying he felt betrayed by the US President Donald Trump. Speaking in Brussels this evening, Thomas Byrne said it's a worrying development.
15: Because I think it is very, very important that they, you know, both of them try to keep a good relationship. Ukraine is a very important country, has been a great support to the US, actually, from a defence point of view, in terms of its technology, in terms of its innovation. Russia is a bad actor. Russia is attacking and killing civilians and attacking civilian infrastructure, and only has bad ideas and bad plans.
12: The official Garda social media X accounts are back under control of Garda after a security breach. They have confirmed control of Garda info, and at Garda traffic has been re-established. Garda say there was no unauthorised access to any Garda systems and there's no loss to impact in any Garda controlled data. The force's X accounts will remain inactive over the coming days to allow the Garda National Crime Bureau carry out its investigations. A freight train has crashed into a coach on the French side of the Channel Tunnel. Authorities say 19 people are injured. None of them are said to be life-threatening. Reports suggest the collision occurred near the entrance to the tunnel. It is approaching 4 minutes past 12.
16: And in sport, Celtic's poor start to the Europa League continued this evening with a 4-1 defeat away at Benfica. Martin O'Neill's side currently sits 33rd in the Europa League table with two defeats and a goal difference of minus five. In the early European kickoffs, Lyon defeated Crystal Palace 3-2 and Sunderland scored a 93rd minute winner against Portuguese side Torense to win 2-1 and continue their unbeaten start to the Europa League. England's captain Harry Kane has agreed a new deal in principle to stay at Bayern Munich until the summer of 2029. He's scored 154 goals in 156 matches since moving to Germany from Tottenham 3 years ago. Kane's two goals against Norwegian side Viking earlier this week took him up to eighth on the list of all-time Champions League goal scorers. St. Patrick's Athletic manager Stephen Kenny has said that the League of Ireland has shown no respect to his players, who have gone 27 days without a game. Pats are preparing for their clash against Shelburne tomorrow evening, having not played since their 1-0 win away at Sligo Rovers on September 19th. Kenny says there's been no empathy shown to his club as the season comes to a close.
17: Yeah, it's unprecedented to have no game for 27 days. It's completely unacceptable in the league season. To come into the right at the back end of the season when the players have sacrificed their lives to commit themselves to try and be successful. They win their shoehorned games, two away games, away Dundalk, away Sligo. No game for 27 games. Then they shoehorned away Galway, away Derry in a week. Scant disregard for the players. No respect for the players or no consideration or empathy for the players.
16: Finally, in swimming, Mona McSherry has added another gold medal to her collection at the World Aquatics World Cup. The Sligo swimmer made it a hat-trick of victories in the 100-metre breaststroke across the three legs of the competition in Azerbaijan, Uzbekistan and today in Kazakhstan. Her clean sweep has also earned her a $10,000 bonus in prize money. That's your news and sport. I'm Eve Conway. It's 6 minutes past the hour.
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19: Tonight will be mostly dry with clear spells, cooler than recent nights with lowest temperatures of 5 to 8 degrees. Tomorrow will bring plenty of sunshine with just a chance of a few isolated showers with highs of 13 degrees. 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
0: I'm looking at the date here and I'm going, that can't be right. 42 years ago, April 30th, the debut album by a Scottish band called The Blue Nile was released. It's A Walk Across the Rooftops. Released to little or no fanfare and wasn't a hit initially, but over the years, it accumulated fans. It was one of those records, no social media back then, word of mouth. People would go, have you heard this? I have two, possibly three copies, including one Minter, which is never played. It's one of those albums. It's on Lynn Records, the hi-fi company from Scotland, who made the old Fruit Box. The LP12 turntable. Probably the most overrated turntable in the history of turntables, but we won't get into that because you're turning the hi-fi geek on in me tonight. Now, Blue Nile spent a few years playing gigs in Glasgow with little money, and Paul Buchanan, their singer, had rather limited ability on the guitar. So the songs were very much stripped-down covers of old songs. Buchanan said later, I suppose to some extent that started to bleed into our own tunes. There was more and more space in what we were doing. So Paul Buchanan and Robert Bell's songs would start out written on an acoustic guitar or a piano. And then Paul Joseph or PJ Moore, third member of the band, would help rearrange the things in the studio. There is a myth about the album's origins, that they were approached by Lynn and commissioned to make a record the company could use to demonstrate the quality of their hi-fi equipment. Not quite, but it is Lynn Records, as in the hi-fi company. It's a brilliant, brilliant album. It's one of those sit back, wrap your ears around, A Walk Across the Rooftops. The Blue Nile on Nova.

0: Great memories. Walk Across the Rooftops, debut album from the Blue Nile. We wrap it up with Automobile Noise. I'm Greg. I'll talk to you Saturday for the soundtrack at 7 o'clock. We'll continue through the night, seriously addictive music on Nova.
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